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5: A crash on Tonkin Highway southbound before Reed Highway, Bennett Springs, blocking the centre lane. And roadworks, Lakes Road entry ramp to the Kwinana Freeway northbound is closed. It's looking busy on the Mitchell inbound, Woodfords Avenue to Erindale Road and at Vincent Street. Outbound on the Kwinana Freeway at Mill Point Road. Inbound busy, Thomas Road to Russell Road, Rowe Highway to Mount Hurry Bridge and at Mill Point Road. And Tonkin Highway slows southbound at Reed Highway, both directions of Welshpool Road East. Also, Rowe Highway busy northbound at Nicholson Road and Tonkin Highway. 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It's Roland with the latest Perth traffic.
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7: Good morning, I'm Celeste Mitsiu. One of Australian sport's most respected voices, Dennis Cometti, will be farewelled today. A state memorial service will be held at Optus Stadium for the AFL commentary legend, who died in March, aged 76. WA police have exposed the ridiculous reasons people are calling 000 from cold fast food and stolen burgers to gym complaints and bad coffee. Officers are warning the time wasting is putting real emergencies at risk. Odds are shortening that next week's budget will tinker with property taxes, despite the Prime Minister ruling it out before the last election. The changes are tipped to scale back negative gearing and the capital gains tax discount to allow young Aussies to crack into the housing market.
8: Young people feel like they're not getting a fair crack at the moment. So any changes that we put in the budget, or indeed while we're in government, will be very much focused on those principles.
7: Former New York Mayor and Trump associate Rudy Giuliani is in hospital in a critical but stable condition. It's not publicly known what is wrong with him. A close associate says he is fighting. The Reserve Bank meets today with borrowers bracing for another rate rise. Markets do expect a third consecutive increase. It'll push the cash rate back to 4.35%. And a suspected virus outbreak on a cruise ship in the Atlantic has killed three people. Hantavirus is typically spread by rats.
4: Take charge in the all-electric Nissan Ariya SUV. 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
7: To Gold Sport, Alex Pearce has shut the door on a devil's move. Speculation he could head home to Tasmania has been firmly rejected. The Fremantle skipper says he's totally committed to the club and he's open to an early contract extension. West Coast senior players have been told to stand up after their shock loss to Richmond Saturday. Former St Kilda coach Scott Waters says the pressure should be on club leaders, not coach Andrew McWalter. Gold Coast were too strong for the Giants, sealing a 20-point win last night, while Sydney jumped Fremantle into top spot on the ladder again after a 17-point victory over Melbourne. The Fever's lightning streak continues, trailing by 5 goals at halftime. They went on to secure a 4-goal victory in the Super Netball. That is their 11th in a row over the Sunshine Coast. And a second straight podium finish for Oscar Piastri. The Aussie finished third behind McLaren teammate Lando Norris and Mercedes Kimi Antonelli at the Miami Grand Prix.
9: Yes! Woo! Man, what a race! What a race, man! Woo! Oh my God!
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15: 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Anyway, that's the name of his show. It's on during the Perth Comedy Festival. And Pete is keen to tell us about it, which we will let him do. 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
1: Pete Rosethorne is too keen. We've always known that, and yes, we love him for it.
0: I would just say enthusiastic. Totally enthusiastic.
1: You can catch Pete in Too Keen at the Rekabite Saturday, May 16th. 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It's the Perth Comedy Festival. Oh, look.
0: He's got your origami that you left over.
1: Yeah, we made the... Oh, no, that's my swan there. Did some origami last week.
0: And now it's on Pete's head.
1: Yeah. Of course it is.
2: It's a tiny hat.
1: It's some good balance.
2: Is it a hat?
0: Don't move.
2: Is it a hat?
1: I can make a hat. I can make a coat. I can make a...
0: It's like a little crown.
1: It's like a little crown. We did talk to you during Fringe.
2: You did.
1: And now you're taking Too Keen to the Comedy Festival.
2: You know why? Because of your great assistance, I sold out.
1: Oh.
2: So the overflow is going into the WA Comedy Festival and to the big room at Rekabite.
1: To the big room. Ooh. Rekabite's great.
2: I love
1: it. It's a great venue.
2: Really good venue. You can see big things there, big full, like there's a big sort of Sowetan choir.
1: Yes.
2: Is it Sowetan? Is that right?
1: The choir from Soweto.
2: I'm a Sowetan right now. Yeah. I'm a dirty.
1: I'm just trying to work out how to say it. I'm sweating.
2: Stop me now! I'm at the comedy festival.
0: So once you sell out the Rekabite, then it's RAC Arena after that.
1: Oh, yeah.
2: Yep. I doubt it, but give it a go. You know,
0: shoot high.
2: You know when they blank out bits of the arena, like huge slabs of the stadium?
1: Yeah.
2: I could probably do it if I did that.
1: Tell us what Too Keen's about.
2: Too Keen's about me. It's always about me. Well, it's the same one as it was on at the Fringe.
1: Yeah.
2: It's just I've got better because I've run it in. I've gone to Adelaide with Frankie, which is Frankie joined me
1: cool.
2: over there.
1: Yeah.
2: And in Melbourne Comedy Festival, you sort of get match fit. So, I was in pretty good shape by the time I left Perth anyway. Really enjoying my burlesque nude suit work. I kept putting myself on a limb for the original run. So what I've done, those just to put you in the frame of everything, people.
1: Yeah.
0: Picture this.
2: I have noticed during the most of the festivals there's a lot of burlesque work going on. And in fact, half the shows in most fringe festivals.
1: People love it.
2: They love it. Whether they like it or not, because every show's a burlesque show. So I thought, I want a piece of that action.
1: Yes.
2: I want a bit of that gear. So I went out and I got myself in, there was a show a long time ago called Let the Blood Run Free.
1: Yeah.
2: And we used a nude suit, which was, I said, why don't we just make nude suits? Because it was a nude scene. And they said, what's a nude suit, Peter? I said, I don't know. I think it's a flesh covered thing. I don't know where you get them.
0: But we're going to make it.
2: Then you draw a peepee on it and some bosoms and away you go. Yes. Then you've got a sexy dance. So I brought it back and Linda Gibson used to use it and then Denise Scott used them. So I thought, I've got to get Frankie and me into one of these.
1: I did it
2: by myself. And I got a good friend of mine, Paul, to help me. He's going to get his own nude suit this time. He's very excited. But so with Frankie, we got the hula hoops out. We did a lot more sort of circus focus.
1: Right.
2: Which was really, really good fun. And it's great watching your daughter in a nude suit. There's something really wrong about it at the same time. Don't touch. She never wants to touch me.
1: So this isn't like a suit that Ed Gein would make, but it's a...
2: Oh, no. No.
1: It's a suit that was in Let the Blood Run Free, which was a marvelous show.
2: It's quite confronting.
0: Not made from real people.
2: Especially in nice little venues like Rekabite, especially if it's made for a tiny, smaller the venue, the better the nude suit because it really pops. If you're in the front row, like a foot away, it's right in your grill.
0: You get a good look. You get an eye. You get a real eyeful.
2: Yeah, because you know how I've drawn on a bit. I've drawn on the downstairs bits.
1: Yeah.
2: But just to make a little visual.
1: Are they to scale?
2: No.
1: Took some liberty with a Sharpie.
2: Oh, wow. And under that, I keep inside my underpants a few pairs of socks. So even if they think that's the drawn on, look at the real one underneath.
1: He's being modest.
0: Maybe don't take the kids or Nana.
2: I'll bring them on. They can't. They can touch them. I'll get people to flick the turkey neck while I'm out there as well. That's quite new to me.
1: And by you meant your actual neck.
2: My actual turkey neck, yeah. So I go, give it a flick. And people go, oh, I don't know if I can. I say, well, come on, what have we going to do? So people can't do it. They just can't.

0: not literally trying to just whack it with their finger.
1: You know, it's the ET impersonation that's caused that, isn't it? All the years of people going, do ET, do ET.
0: I've got excess skin everywhere.
1: It's disease.
0: I've got to get it reduced.
2: Oh, God.
0: Hold on. But anyway, yeah, so I can't wait to get back and just do it and punch it out. That's going to be great fun.
1: Yeah.
0: Love it.
1: Yeah. Now, did
0: great.
1: You, what? Catherine, Kim, karaoke
2: Zibit. Did you know
1: cruise?
2: About this?
1: What on earth is this?
2: Yeah, what's
1: do you
2: going
1: know
2: on?
1: About this?
0: No.
1: There's a Kath and Kim karaoke brunch cruise happening in October.
0: Where?
2: Out on the water.
0: Yeah, I get that, but I mean like a crew, like a 4-day cruise.
1: It's
0: like,
1: no,
0: on the Swan
1: River. No, it's, 3-hour it's one cruise. Brunch. 10:30 to 1, Sunday the 11th of October.
0: Dirty Dogs.
1: Yeah.
0: Dirty Dogs. So I can't get a... Sometimes, you know that Kath and Kim show that was on, that was had one, like the COVID one.
1: Yeah.
0: Didn't you? You can't get a ticket to the thing. Freaking queues for, you know, days to get into that thing.
2: Not even you.
0: I'm and in the actual show. I get nothing. I'm on gold. Give it a bit of, come on, help me.
1: You should have been a don't you know who I am.
2: You should turn up on the dock.
0: Exactly. You get to touch for turkey, Nick. You can't touch them. Can't
2: turn up in your nude suit.
0: Exactly. He's... Spin some tracks for you.
1: We'll give you the details. You
0: Thank
1: might
0: you.
1: Want to get involved
0: I'll
1: with that.
0: I'll get my placards out and I'll ban it.
1: In the meantime.
0: What are we doing now?
1: Saturday, May 16th.
0: Oh.
2: I think we're wrapping it.
1: Tickets are available through moshtix.com.au for Pete's Too Keen at the Wrecker Bar. See him in his suit. Give his neck a...
2: Give his turkey neck a little flick.
0: Flick the turkey neck. Probably don't do it in the street uncalled for.
1: No,
0: don't just walk in cold and do it.
1: No.
0: I'll probably be, no one get cross.
1: Respect.
0: Respect. Yeah. Respect. Thank you.
2: Wait until you're invited.
0: Thank you, Russell.
1: Thank you, Pete.
0: Love
2: Thank
0: you all.
2: You,
0: bye. Thanks for helping
2: me. Too.
0: Gold. I love gold.
2: 8:19.
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5: A crash on Tonkin Highway southbound before Reed Highway, Bennett Springs, blocking the centre lane with towies on site. Roadworks has the Lakes Road entry ramp to the Kwinana Freeway northbound closed. It's looking slow on the Mitchell inbound, Ocean Reef Road to Erindale Road and Hutton Street and Vincent Street. Kwinana Freeway busy, Thomas Road to Russell Road and South Street to Mataree Ridge. Tonkin Highway slow southbound at Beachboro Road north and both directions at Wellsboro Road east. 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If you see anything else, please call our traffic hotline on 9323 9696. It's Roland with the latest Perth traffic.
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0: 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Good morning. It's Lisa and Russell. It's 26 past 8. It's time for this.
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0: Well done, Aaron. Where are we going, mate?
4: Neil, thanks, guys. I'd probably have to say Broome, somewhere nice and warm.
3: Broome, somewhere nice and warm. Earlier this morning, we were talking about it, and I suggested, you know, because it's a thing you wouldn't normally do yourself, you might want to try El Questro. And I have basically been on the page ever since. I've not been able to get on. It is now officially
0: bookings are soon to be made.
3: It is my lotto win dream. It just looks incredible. So anywhere warm like that, a bit further north is Broome. This is your choice, Aaron.
0: Especially on nights like we've just had, Aaron, that the warmth, it's just calling, isn't it?
4: Oh, definitely.
3: Yeah. Well, be your choice. Good luck, Aaron.
4: Unreal. Thanks, guys.
3: See ya.
0: Thank you. Start packing.
3: I can be ready in 5. For your next chance to play, be listening to Smiley after 9. He will have your next chance to play.
0: 28,000 jobs. That's how many jobs could be cut. Where and by who, we will find out in the 8:30 update. Next with Celeste.
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2: Every workplace knows hypocrisy. It's the colleague who talks teamwork but claims all the credit. It's the manager who promotes flexibility yet enforces rigid rules. It's the company preaching ethics while prioritising profit over people. And it's the leader who champions integrity while quietly bending the truth. Hypocrisy is the gap between what is said and what is done. When it becomes normal, trust disappears quickly. Most hypocrisy is not intentional. It often begins with good intentions and poor self-awareness. But when the gap goes unchecked, respect fades. So this Monday morning, remember, culture is not defined by what is promised. It's revealed by what is practiced, especially when no one is watching.
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10: A crash on the Mitchell Freeway southbound at Burns Beach Road in Joondalup, blocking the left lane with police, ambulance and towies all on site. Also a crash on Tonkin Highway southbound before Reed Highway, Bennett Springs, blocking the centre lane with towies attending. Slow traffic in the area. And roadworks on the Mitchell Freeway southbound after Vincent Street in Leederville in the left emergency lane with speed reduced to 60 k's an hour through the area. And also roadworks at Lakes Road entry ramp to the Kwinana Freeway northbound is closed. Have you been paying attention? Is back on 10. 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Have you been paying attention? Tonight after MasterChef on 10. 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
11: Good morning, I'm Celeste Mitsiu. Legendary commentator Dennis Cometti will be farewelled this afternoon with thousands expected at Optus Stadium. Cometti died in March, aged 76, after more than 50 years in broadcasting, with Bruce McAvaney set to pay tribute. Police are urging West Australians to think before calling 000 hundreds of thousands of calls, including complaints about cold chips, baristas and pizza have been made. There is at least one absurd call recorded daily. Four people are in hospital after a head-on crash in Yanchep. Two cars collided on Wanneroo Road around 6 last night. Three are fighting for life, including a 40-year-old man who was flown to the Royal Perth Hospital. Iran is warning Project Freedom would violate a fragile ceasefire in the Middle East. Trump plans to guide ships through the Strait of Hormuz. Canberra is planning to cut 28,000 jobs. It's likely to target those who are earning more than $100,000 a year. Their hiring spree is now threatening to blow out the budget's $31 billion wages bill. And a new RAC survey shows WA drivers are changing how they live to save on fuel. Three quarters say they are driving less or combining trips.
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11: To Gold Sport, following a fifth consecutive loss, West Coast legend Chris Judd says the Eagles' run of ugly defeats is nearing an end.
12: It feels to me like it's turned the corner. There's still going to be some hurtful losses along the way. But I would have thought this is probably the last year we get those really ugly losses, and there'll be some good wins too. And then, you know, I think it probably inflects higher from here.
11: On seven there last night, Gold Coast sealed a 20-point win over the Giants, and Sydney moved past Fremantle into top spot on the ladder after a 17-point win over Melbourne. Dockers captain Alex Pearce has shut down any talk of a return to Tasmania despite speculation linking him to the Devils. Pearce says he hasn't spoken to the club and he's open to staying in Perth long term. WA's Patrick Cripps has been charged by the MRO for a rough tackle. The Carlton skipper can escape with a $1,500 fine. And Sam Kerr has become Chelsea's all-time leading scorer, netting her 64th goal in their 3-1 win over Leicester.
13: I'm absolutely stoked to break the all-time WSL goal-scoring record. It feels amazing to be even in the same category as some of those players. I'm absolutely honoured.
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11: Sunny today, we are headed for a top of 23 degrees. Tomorrow, sun out again and 23 after an overnight low of 10. It is currently 13 in the city. 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
19: Yes. Find out what the American president is claiming another win for.

0: Good morning. This is Gold 96 FM with Lisa and Russell here to get you to work. And then this afternoon from 3, Jonesy and Amanda are going to drive you home. It's 20 to 9.
1: The Shore Report.
2: Donald Trump says he's not only making America great again, he's claiming he's made this great again too.
0: Was it ever not great?
2: Never.
0: Well, maybe.
2: Never. Donald's been implying his dance moves gave YMCA its groove back. He points out the song rose to new heights in 2024 during his presidential campaign, with Billboard announcing back then that the track spent 5 weeks at number one on the dance electronic digital song sales list. He inflates the song's success a bit, no surprise, claiming it topped the chart for months. Months and months and months. Not quite. Not quite, Donald. But look, it no doubt received some help from then-candidate Trump. And Donald says...
3: You're welcome.
2: Yes. In an interview on CNN, director Spike Lee had thoughts on the Michael Jackson movie. He loved it, says he's seen it twice, and he had something to say to the many critics who've panned it.
4: First of all, if you're a critic and you're complaining about the stuff that, you know, all this other stuff, but the movie ends in 88 and stuff, you're talking about accusations happen. So you're critiquing the film on something that you wanted, but it doesn't work in the timeline of the film.
2: Okay.
0: Even though they were going to originally
2: they filmed the scenes past 88. It's just that they ended up on the cutting room floor. Anyway, just checking in with the World Box Office, Michael's been out just over a week and has raked in $550 million. Dave Grohl has revealed that Foo Fighters were forced to rename their latest album because of the movie Wicked for Good. The album Your Favourite Toy came out just over a week ago. Dave says he'd wanted to call the album For Good and says he wasn't pleased when the movie beat him to it. Shakira performed for 2 million fans on the weekend. 2 million. That's the estimate for how many people rocked up for her free concert on Rio de Janeiro's Copacabana Beach on Saturday. Look, I just cannot get my head around that number of people at one show on one beach.
0: Yeah.
2: When the Rolling Stones did it in 2006 on the beach there, there was about 1.5 million.
0: Yeah.
2: Imagine the queue for the loos.
0: Yep. Oh, no, don't worry about it. I've been on Copacabana Beach when it's been packed with a big party happening and, don't worry about it.
2: No?
0: Duck into the nearest restaurant if you can.
2: Yeah, or just wade out to the ocean.
0: It is just a sea of people.
2: I can't imagine 2 million people in one spot.
0: I wouldn't go swimming like in the ocean for a day or two afterwards.
2: Yeah.
0: That would be my suggestion.
2: Wow. That's a lot of people.
0: That is a lot of people. 17 to 9 it is with Eurythmics at Gold.

0: Just great songs on Gold. 96 FM, good morning. It's Lisa and Russell at 13 away from 9. Eurythmics, Sweet Dreams. Is it a dream run in this morning, or is there a nightmare waiting up ahead? Let's find out.
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2: Crash on the Mitchell Freeway southbound at Burns Beach Road, Joondalup, reduced to a single lane. Police, ambulance and tow is on site. Also a crash on Tonkin Highway southbound before Reed Highway, Bennett Springs, reduced to a single lane. Police, ambulance and tow is attending there too. And roadworks on the Mitchell Freeway southbound after Vincent Street in Leederville in the left emergency lane. Speed reduced to 60 k's an hour. Roadworks, Lakes Road entry ramp to the Banana Freeway northbound is closed. 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If you see anything else, please call our traffic hotline on 9323 9696. It's Roland with the latest Perth traffic.
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4: 9 to 9, 14 degrees, sunny today and a top of 23. If you like the sound of that, you're in good news. Because it's a carbon copy. Tomorrow, Wednesday, Thursday, Friday and Saturday, all sunny and 20.

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1: Good morning. Lisa and Russell with Hunters and Collectors and the Holy Grail. Almost 5 to 9, and that's a wrap for us for a Monday. First day of a full week after a nice short week last. I know that that wasn't me. I'll have a word with our music department about the way that song ends.
2: It just kind of stopped.
1: Yes.
2: Tomorrow, yeah. Someone who's perhaps not going to be singing that song with a cold stop or not, Elliot Yeo, is going to be with us, and Barra's going to come too because we're going to be all in this together.
1: Yes, that's right. And I hope with about, there'll be 2 or 3 days between the game and us interviewing Yoey, which is a bit better than...
2: Is that enough?
1: Well...
2: As buffers go.
1: Better than interviewing him straight after the game, which happened on Saturday, and he wasn't very happy. And I don't blame him.
2: No.
1: But he played incredibly well, but... just wasn't enough.
2: No, it wasn't.
1: All right. We'll dance around that delicately tomorrow then,
2: yes,
1: shall we?
2: Yes, absolutely.
1: Thankfully, Barra will be here to help us.
2: We'll get some tips from Smiley on how to just keep smiling.
1: Keep smiling and bye for now. Smiley's next with a 96-minute music marathon. Have a great Monday.
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0: From the traffic hotline, a crash, corner of Great Auburn Highway and 2J Road, Middle Swan at the intersection. Also a crash on the Mitchell southbound at Burns Beach Road, Joondalup up, reduced to a single lane. Another crash on Tonkin Highway southbound before Reed Highway, Bennett Springs, reduced to a single lane. Breakdown, Mitchell Freeway northbound exit to Nirrabup Road in Clarkson, blocking the right lane. At Roadworks, Mitchell Freeway southbound after Vincent Street, Leaderville in the left emergency lane. Speed reduced to 60 k's an hour through the area. 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
19: Good morning, I'm Celeste Mitsiu. WA police say 000 is being clogged with nonsense, warning the time wasting is putting real lives at risk. Calls about cold chips and stolen burgers to bad coffee and gym complaints have been made. At least one absurd call is made every day. Perth will today farewell the voice of Australian sport, with Optus Stadium hosting a public tribute to Dennis Cometti. The broadcaster died in March, aged 76. Four people have been severely injured after two cars collided head-on in Yanchep. A 40-year-old man was airlifted to Royal Perth Hospital. He's one of three fighting for life. Major crash investigators have returned to Wanneroo Road this morning. Donald Trump has unveiled Project Freedom as the conflict with Iran escalates. The US plans to guide ships safely through the strait. Foreign Minister Penny Wong has welcomed the development.
20: What we do want, however, is Iran to cut a deal, make sure they get a negotiated outcome that opens the strait and is to the satisfaction of the United States and the rest of the world.
19: On Nightmare, meanwhile, the regime has come out saying that this project would violate an already fragile ceasefire. Japan's Prime Minister is in Australia, set to sit down with Anthony Albanese. A deal on critical minerals is expected to be secured. And Qantas has rolled out its newest long-haul plane on the Brisbane to Perth run that'll have more room for carry-on bags.
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19: To Gold Sport, the AFL will release the next block of the fixture after round nine next week. It is unclear, though, whether this will be the entire fixture or staggered in two blocks. Fremantle is set to feature, though, in more primetime slots from round 16 onwards. Sydney will be the primetime darlings after their hot start to the year. Alex Pearce has poured cold water on a return to Tasmania. The Dockers skipper says he hasn't spoken to the Devils and is fully committed to Fremantle, even open to signing on early. Three goals from Jamari Ugle-Hagan steered the Suns to a 20-point win over the Giants last night, but Damien Hardwick was forced to coach the whole game with no window in the box after it was accidentally smashed pre-game.
21: One thing of the positive, we could yell out to the runner at some stage just to make sure they told him, so there was a positive with that. God, yeah, it's challenging. It was very loud, actually.
19: And Kimi Antonelli has won this morning's Miami Formula One Grand Prix, the Mercedes driver claiming his third straight victory.
22: And for the first time ever, a driver takes his first three poles in succession and converts them into Grand Prix victories.
19: Aussie Oscar Piastri landed on the podium for a second straight race, finishing third.
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24: Well, thank you to Lisa Russell Smiley with you. Good morning. Monday's here. Weekend stories are flying around. Footy chats everywhere. While you're reliving the weekend, debating the Eagles and Dockers, don't lose sight of your phone. Very soon, your desk could be replaced with a WA destination of your choice. Esperance, Smuggler River, the Kimberley, you design it, we can make it happen. Stick around at under 15, I'll tell you exactly when to dial 1355-22. And to kick off a sunny Monday, a song Freddie Mercury wrote in just 10 minutes in the bathtub. Proof that great ideas can strike anywhere. 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

0: Just Great Songs, Cold 96 FM. Good morning, mate. Pesco here, Smiley Flame of Tears. You're two great songs away from some Akka Dakka. And on this fourth day of May, we can officially say Happy Star Wars Day.
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Turning on the autumn sunshine today with a sunny 23 on the way. Still ahead, Ice House, and your next chance to win Gold 96 FM's Your Holiday, Your Way in WA, coming up in less than 10. And this morning you might have heard Barrow with Lisa and Russell talking about the state funeral for the great Dennis Kennedy. For so many of us here in Perth, Dennis's voice was just part of life. We grew up with it, footy nights in the lounge, the telly on. Dennis bringing the game to life like no one else could. The timing, the insight, and those one-liners, centimetre perfect. And today we'll be thinking of Dennis's family as Perth comes together to honour a truly remarkable life. The state funeral happening today at Optus Stadium from 2:30. 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
2: Happy Monday, Craig.
3: Happy Monday, Smiley. How are you, mate?
2: A quick question before we start. Have you noticed today's date?
3: May the 4th be with you.
2: Exactly. May the 4th be with you. Is the 4th strong in Singleton this morning, Craig?
3: Oh, yes. Beautiful, mate. Beautiful day. Wouldn't be dead for quids.
2: All right. If you could use the 4th to be anywhere in WA right now, where are you going?
3: Oh, a beautiful day like today. Dunsborough would be lovely in one of those beautiful beach houses, mate. That'd be perfect.
2: Great choice. Throw in a bit of wine tasting. Are you a white or red drinker?
3: Oh, yes, definitely. I'll drink whatever's on tap, mate.
2: And if you're anywhere near the Dunsborough Bakery, a custard cream donut for morning tea.
3: Oh, mate, yeah, chuck in a vanilla slice as well. Why not?
2: Zero calories, especially on Star Wars Day.
3: That's it, mate. May the custard donut be with you.
2: All righty, Craig, I'm officially putting you on the shortlist with Lisa Russell.
3: Beautiful. Thanks, Smiley.
2: Happy Star Wars Day. Good luck.
3: Cheers, mate.
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5: Good morning, I'm Celeste Mitsiu. Perth will today say goodbye to the voice that helped define Australian sport, Dennis Cometti. Thousands are expected to attend the public tribute at Optus Stadium this afternoon. The legendary broadcaster died in March, aged 76. Four people are in hospital after a serious crash in the city's north. Two cars collided head-on Wanneroo Road near Yanchep. Around 6 last night, three are fighting for life. Handling the fuel crisis appears to have paid off for the Prime Minister. A Redbridge poll shows Labor's recent slide has levelled out, maintaining a 10-point advantage over the coalition after preferences. However, Treasurer Jim Chalmers has ruled out an extension to the fuel excise cut when it expires next month.
6: People shouldn't expect to see in the budget on Tuesday night an extension of that because we've made it really clear that it's a temporary thing.
5: Former New York mayor and Trump associate Rudy Giuliani is in hospital in a critical but stable condition. It's not publicly known what is wrong with him. A close associate says he's fighting. And the Reserve Bank meets today with borrowers bracing for another rate rise. Markets do expect a third consecutive increase, pushing the cash rate back to 4.35%.
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5: To Gold Sport, Alex Pearce has shut the door on a Devils move. Speculation he could head home to Tasmania has been firmly rejected. The Fremantle skipper says he's totally committed to the club and he is open to an early contract extension. West Coast senior players have been told to stand up after their shock loss to Richmond Saturday. Former St Kilda coach Scott Waters says the pressure should be on the club leaders, not coach Andrew McWalter. Gold Coast were too strong for the Giants last night, sealing a 20-point win, while Sydney jumped Fremantle into top spot on the ladder again after a 17-point victory over Melbourne. Another blow for luckless St Max King. He'll be sidelined for another 6 weeks with a hamstring complaint. The Fever's lightning streak continues. Trailing by 5 goals at halftime, they went on to secure a 4-goal Super Netball victory, their 11th in a row over the Sunshine Coast. And a second straight podium finish for Oscar Piastri. The Aussie finished third behind McLaren teammate Lando Norris and Mercedes Kimi Antonelli at the Miami Grand Prix.
8: Yes! 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What a race, man! Woo! 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
5: Sunny today, 23 is the top. Tomorrow, sun out again and 23. After an overnight low of 10, it is currently 17 in the city. 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

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Hi, Mark Pascoe with you. Smiley, on this 4th of May, Star Wars Day. Which is a pretty good excuse to line up a full Star Wars movie marathon today. All 11 of them if you commit it. Fun fact, Darth Vader only appears on screen for about 12 minutes in the very first film. It still somehow steals the whole movie. And if you'd rather star in your own adventure, Go 96 FM's Your Holiday Your Way could make it happen right here in WA, thanks to Automasters. 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
3: Return of the Jedi.
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3: Return of the Jedi. 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
2: Now, Rob, if you could jump in the Millennium Falcon right now and land anywhere in WA, where are you going?
3: Heading north to Karajini.
2: Oh, wow. Sleeping under the stars.
3: Yes, oh, beautiful up there.
2: Just that massive night sky. You'd look up and you'd think, yep, that's a proper galaxy.
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2: No stormtroopers, no paperwork, no alarms.
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3: Yep, that's the way to go.
2: Oh, that's how you celebrate Star Wars Day. All right, Rob, I'm putting you on the shortlist here.
3: Thanks, Smiley. May the fourth be with you.
2: And if Lisa and Russell call your name, grab the lightsabers, you're off to Karajini.
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0: Disgrace Eyes, Got 96 FM. Hey, what a run it's been from the Dockers. 7 straight wins now. They just keep finding ways to get it done. They're equal top with Sydney on the AFL ladder. If you're a Freo fan, you'd be loving every second of this ride. Over at Tigerland, they finally got to sing the club song, snapping a 12-game losing streak. And yeah, unfortunately for West Coast, it came against the Eagles. I guess an 11-point loss is an improvement on the 101 from the week before. So what's next for the Eagles? Tomorrow morning, Elliot Yeo joins Lisa Russell and Barra just after 7:30 for a open and honest chat. He'll look back at Saturday against the Tigers, what they learned, and what needs to lift ahead of the D's on Sunday. And today, Perth will come together to farewell one of our own, the voice that helped define the AFL, Dennis Cometti. Celeste will have more in the 11 News next.
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22: Good morning, I'm Celeste with you. More power for WA tenants. The state government is banning no grounds evictions. The changes bring WA in line with the rest of the country. Cold KFC chips about latte and even questions about Sam Kerr's ethnicity. This is just some of the moronic calls clogging 000. WA police have revealed at least one absurd emergency call is logged every day. Perth will today farewell the voice of Australian sport with Optus Stadium hosting a public tribute to Dennis Cometti this afternoon. The broadcaster died in March, aged 76. Bruce McAvaney will lead tributes. Jewish Australians are giving evidence today at the Royal Commission into Anti-Semitism. 12 witnesses are set to appear, including the daughter of a hero from the Bondi terror attack. Commissioner Virginia Bell says Australia's spike reflects a wider trend across the West.
23: It's important that people understand how quickly those events can prompt ugly displays of hostility towards Jewish Australians simply because they're Jews.
22: Four people are in hospital after a head-on crash in Yanchep. Two cars collided on Wanneroo Road around 6 last night. Three are fighting for life, including a 40-year-old man who was flown to the Royal Perth Hospital. And fog has disrupted flights to Kalgoorlie Airport this morning. Some had to be diverted.
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22: To Goldsport, the AFL will release the next block of the fixture after round 9 next week. It is unclear, though, whether this will be the entire fixture or staggered in two blocks. Fremantle is set to feature, though, in more primetime slots from round 16 onwards. Sydney will be the primetime darlings after their hot start to the year. Alex Pearce has poured cold water on a return to Tasmania. The Dockers skipper says he hasn't spoken to the Devils and is fully committed to Fremantle, even open to signing on early. Three goals from Jamari Ugle-Hagan steered the Suns to a 20-point win over the Giants last night, but Damien Hardwick was forced to coach the whole game with no window in the box after it was accidentally smashed pre-game.
25: One thing of the positive, we could yell out to the runner at some stage just to make sure they told him, so there was a positive with that. God, yeah, it's challenging. It was very loud, actually.
22: And Kimi Antonelli has won this morning's Miami Formula One Grand Prix, the Mercedes driver claiming his third straight victory.
26: And for the first time ever, a driver takes his first three poles in succession and converts them into Grand Prix victories.
22: Aussie Oscar Piastri landed on the podium for a second straight race, finishing third.
27: Have you been paying attention? Is back on 10. Join Tom, Ed and Sam as they unleash the laughs with your favourite comedy crew. Have you been paying attention? Tonight, after MasterChef on 10.
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22: Sunny, we're approaching the forecast high of 23 degrees. 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
4: 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In around 20 minutes, when we tell you, that's when you dial 1355 22 and get your name on the shortlist. And on Star Wars Day, here's a band named after a villain from the Jane Fonda sci-fi movie, Barbarella. Duran Duran. Gold 96 FM.

Just Great Signs, Cole 96 FM. How you doing? Mark Pascoe here, smiling for the first Monday of May and loving this autumn weather. A sunny 23 for Perth, and a big shout out to all the florists working flat out in the lead up to Mother's Day. I'm guessing the orders are already rolling in. And if you'd like to spoil mum with something extra special, how about a city staycation at Crown Towers, followed by a luxury spa escape down at Marga River? Yep, we can make that happen. In 4 minutes, another chance for you to join the shortlist for Gold 96 FM's Your Holiday Your Way in WA with Automasters. 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
2: 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Hey, Wendy, we're firing up the Millennium Falcon. 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

0: Gold, 96 FM. Just great songs for your Monday. In a couple of hours, Perth will come together to farewell the voice of Aussie sport, Dennis Cometti. You might be heading to Optus Stadium for the state funeral, which gets underway at 2:30 this afternoon. Just a heads up, traffic around the stadium will be busy. So if you can, public transport is a great option. The weather's on our side, a beautiful Perth autumn day to reflect, remember and celebrate an incredible life. And right after the midday news, Huggy takes over with plenty more chances for you to join the shortlist for Gold 96 FM's Your Holiday, Your Way in WA.
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26: It's 20 degrees. Hello, I'm Fee Papel. Tenants have been given greater security under changes to WA's rental laws. No ground evictions have been banned and the state's rental relief program has been extended. Commerce Minister Tony Booty telling the ABC landlords have also been given more rights.
27: In this reform, though, we are allowing landlords increase in the reasons that will allow them to terminate the lease.
26: A head-on crash in Yanchep last night has left three men fighting for life, a fourth seriously injured. A ute and a van collided head-on around 6 p.m. on Wanneroo Road near Yanchep Beach Road. The two drivers, a 75-year-old man and a 40-year-old man, along with one 36-year-old passenger suffering critical injuries. Anyone with dashcam footage can upload it to the police website. The federal government is warning petrol prices are about to go up again. The Treasurer saying the price of crude oil has now hit $120 a barrel, which will start flowing through to the Bowser in the next week or so. But Jim Chalmers says the cut to the fuel excise will not be extended past June.
28: People shouldn't expect to see in the budget on Tuesday night an extension of that because we've made it really clear that it's a temporary thing.
26: Former West Coast player David Wirrupunda will fight allegations he breached a family violence restraining order. Lawyers for the 46-year-old telling the court he'll plead not guilty to allegations he engaged unlawfully. He's back in court in September. Anthony Albanese is regaining support in the polls thanks to his handling of the fuel crisis, making next week's budget a key test. A new poll has Labor well ahead of the Coalition and One Nation after preferences. The budget is expected to show the government is saving more than it spends. And WA police have revealed some of the absurd reasons people called 000 last year. Of the 400,000 calls, they say at least one a day has left them shaking their heads, including a person who called because their chips from KFC were cold, another who left the oven on, and a third who couldn't open her carton of milk. In sport, Dockers captain Alex Pearce has shut down any talk of a return to Tasmania. Despite speculation linking him to the Devils, Pearce says he hasn't spoken to the club and is open to staying in Perth long term.
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26: Perth's weather, a sunny top of 23 today. Same again tomorrow. Right now, it's 20 degrees in Perth. 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
7: Thank you, Smiley. G'day, it's Huggy here this afternoon. Nobody likes the first day of a working week, do they? Put your hand up if you've already got Monday-itis. Look, the upside is that today is Star Wars Day. May the 4th be with you. Imagine if I tried to turn Monday into holiday.
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7: All right, thank you for those wise words, Yoda. I will turn your Monday into a holiday, your way, in WA. Coming up in the next 20 minutes, your chance to phone 13 55 22. 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
2: Let's go to High Wycombe to say hi, Eric. What'd you get up to on the weekend, mate?
3: Oh, I just relaxed a bit and done a little bit of chores around the house.
2: No. See, chores? No. Relax? Yes.
3: Yes.
2: That's what we need to do on the holiday your way in WA. Where would you like to go to do that relaxing?
3: Oh, I'd like to go up towards Kalbarri. Bit of relaxation up there.
2: Absolutely. But you've got to promise me to go on the Kalbarri Skywalk that overhangs the gorge there because, you know, we need a little bit of exercise, and when you're doing it with some amazing scenery like that, you've got to have a crack at that, okay?
3: Yeah, yeah, Huggy, I certainly will do my best.
2: Bit of snorkeling around the blue holes, maybe surfing, I reckon. Eric, I reckon you could hang 10 at Jake's Point. What do you reckon?
3: Yeah, I'll give that a go, see if I hang 10 or hang nothing.
2: Hang your hat on the fact that you gave it a try. There you go. How's that?
3: Yeah, that's what I'll do. If it doesn't succeed, that'll be no good then anyway.
2: Yeah. Then it's back to the relaxation with a cocktail by the pool or wherever you choose to stay at, because it's your holiday, your way in WA. You could win it because you're on the shortlist.
3: Oh, awesome, Huggy. Thank you very much.
2: And, of course, your next chance to get away on a holiday that you plan is coming up straight after the news at 1, thanks to Automasters on Gold 96 FM. Just great songs.
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0: Your next chance to win your dream holiday straight after the news at 1 at Gold 96 FM. Just great songs. And Huggy this afternoon. This morning, Lisa told us on the Shore Report that pop singer Shakira did a massive show over the weekend in Rio de Janeiro to a huge crowd, proving that, as her song says, she'll perform wherever, whenever.
1: I can't imagine 2 million people in one spot. Imagine the queue for the loos.
2: Yep. Oh, no, don't worry about it. I've been
1: just
2: on Copacabana Beach
1: sea.
2: When it's been packed.
1: No.
2: Duck into the nearest restaurant if you can.
1: Yeah, or just wade out into the ocean.
2: It is just a sea of people. I wouldn't go swimming like in the ocean for a day or two afterwards.
1: Yeah,
2: that would be my suggestion.
1: Wow, that's a lot of people.
2: That is a lot of people.
0: Old Kenny the toilet guy would have made a fortune. Actually, speaking of which, Lisa and Russell back in the wee hours of tomorrow morning, and they'll be joined by West Coast Eagle Elliot Yeo.
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23: It's 20 degrees. Hello, I'm Fee Papel. No grounds evictions have been banned by the state government. Landlords will no longer be able to kick tenants out without giving a reason, with the Commerce Minister saying it's a common sense approach. Tony Booty telling the ABC the government will also extend the state's one-off rental relief payments for tenants at risk of being evicted.
24: The market is a very tight market. People are feeling pressure. Tenants need security.
23: Police are chasing witnesses to a serious crash in Yanchep overnight. A van and ute collided head-on around 6 p.m. on Wanneroo Road near Yanchep Beach Road. The 75-year-old driver of the ute and two men in the van, one aged 40, the other 36, all suffering critical injuries. Another man also seriously injured. Anyone who saw what happened asked to contact Crime Stoppers. Jewish Australians are having their say at the Royal Commission into Anti-Semitism. A total of 12 witnesses, including the daughter of a Bondi terror attack hero, are set to front the commission today. Commissioner Virginia Bell says Australia's sharp spike in anti-Semitism has been mirrored in other Western countries.
25: It's important that people understand how quickly those events can prompt ugly displays of hostility towards Jewish Australians.
23: Former Eagle David Wirrapunda has pleaded not guilty to allegations of breaching a family VRO. The 46-year-old charged with breaching protective bail conditions. It's alleged he engaged in threatening behaviour last month. Anthony Albanese has met with his Japanese counterpart during her first visit to Australia. The Prime Minister has announced he and Sanae Takaichi have signed a joint critical minerals statement and will continue to strengthen economic and energy ties.
26: Our friendship has never been closer, and in these uncertain times, friendships matter more than ever.
23: And heavy fog has seen planes in and out of Kalgoorlie grounded this morning. Airlines waiting for the all clear from the Bureau before rescheduling flights. In sport, Sydney has moved past Freo into the top spot on the AFL ladder after a 17-point win over Melbourne yesterday. The Swans and the Dockers both on 7 wins and 1 loss, with Sydney edging ahead on percentage. The teams don't meet until round 18.
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23: Perth's weather, a sunny top of 23 today. Same again tomorrow. Right now it's 20 degrees in Perth, and 96 FM is now Gold 96 FM. 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
0: G'day Perth, Huggy on your Monday afternoon. I thought that just for a bit of fun, we might recap some of the places that people told you and I last week that they'd like to holiday in WA.
32: I want to go to Broome.
0: Broome, hey? In a car?
32: Broome, yeah.
1: there?
2: No, we've got the Kalbarri and Monkey Myra on the list for a while now, so I think we'll wipe that out.
1: Definitely up north, up the Kimberley Way area, Huggy.
3: Been Axe now. Been up there before. Yeah. It's bloody fantastic.
0: So coming up again in the next 30 minutes, your chance to holiday your way in WA. Have a think about not only where you'd like to go, but how you would like to holiday. When I say how, I mean, you know, do you want to go five-star or would you like to go glamping? Maybe you'd like to stay in a swag in the middle of WA and do some gold prospecting. See if we can find something a little out of the ordinary when we play again on Gold 96 FM. Just great songs.

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And also in that time, your next chance to win your holiday your way in WA thanks to Automasters. 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
2: Lee Anley lives about 30 clicks out of the city, and his idea of holidaying his way in WA is also pretty close to town.
3: Rocknest Island.
2: Oh, I mean, it's not very far. I suppose it's a little bit further for you. it's not very far, though, is it?
3: Not really.
2: And it's not very big. It's only, what, 20 kilometres in size or something?
3: Yeah. Well, I've never been there.
2: How do you want to get there? Do you want to go by ferry from Frio or Hillary's or from town? How do you reckon you'll get there?
3: Oh, I reckon from Hillary's.
2: What's the plan? Swimming? Meet the quokkas?
3: Meet the quokkas. Have a look around the island, get on a push bike.
2: Absolutely. Well, it's not going to take you long. You know what's funny about Rottnest, right? It's only 19 square kilometres big, but the bike track is 22 kilometres.
3: Yeah, in the water.
2: Get your Lycra on and start practising, because you are now on the shortlist to win your holiday your way.
3: All right, that'd be good. It'd be fantastic.
2: Absolutely would be. Look, we're making light of the fact that it's so small, but, you know, the World War II tunnels are just amazing to look at. The lighthouse views are incredible, and there's that massive seal colony as well. So good luck.
3: Yeah, that'd be good. Yeah, look forward to it.
2: Absolutely, and so you should. And your next chance to holiday your way in WA, straight after the news at 2 on Gold 96 FM.
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25: It's 21 degrees. Hello, I'm Fee Papel. A state memorial service is being held at Optus Stadium at 2:30 this afternoon for legendary broadcaster Dennis Cometti. He passed away in March at the age of 76. Fans gathering to honour him, with Premier Roger Cook saying it'll give West Aussies the chance to say goodbye.
26: Dennis Cometti is a huge legend of the game, and his voice and his personality brought AFL to life. Today's state memorial service will provide us an opportunity to celebrate a great legend, a great Western Australian, and more importantly, just someone who's travelled with us through many of our lives.
25: The Greens are pleased that the state government has moved to ban no-grounds evictions. They say it'll give tenants security in asking for repairs without the threat of eviction. However, the party's Tim Clifford says they'd like to see more done when it comes to rent prices.
27: We are going to make sure that they do follow through with what they've committed to today. But also, we're deeply concerned that they haven't also committed to introducing rent caps.
25: Firefighters are battling a fire on the centre island at Herdsman Lake. A bushfire advice is current, with residents in Glendalow, Osborne Park and Wembley told to close doors and windows because of the smoke. Drivers in the area told to turn on headlights and drive slowly. Witnesses to the Bondi terror attack are giving evidence on day one of the Royal Commission into anti-Semitism today. Commissioner Virginia Bell says it's important that people understand how quickly events around the world can prompt ugly displays of hostility.
28: The sharp spike in anti-Semitism that we've witnessed in Australia and seems clearly linked to events in the Middle East.
25: And home buyers are waiting anxiously for tomorrow's interest rate announcement, the Reserve Bank Board meeting today. Most experts are predicting another 0.25% increase, the second in a row, taking the official cash rate to 4.35%. In sport, Alex Pearce has shut the door on a move to the Devils. There was speculation he could head home to Tasmania, but that's been rejected. The Freo skipper says he's totally committed to the club and is open to an early contract extension.
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25: Perth's weather, a sunny top of 23 today. Right now it's 21 degrees in Perth. 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
31: Hey, it's Huggy this afternoon. And once again this hour, the stage is set. And so is the stage coach, for that matter. If that's how you'd like to holiday your way in WA, get out into the wild, wild Western Australian outback and round up some brumbies, or maybe find an old riverbed and do some detecting, see if you can find your fortune. Maybe a swag out in the middle of the red dust of nowhere, or perhaps you want more luxury down by the beach. Wherever it is, whatever you want to do, just tell us. We can make it happen for you. Once again, in the next 30 minutes, your chance to holiday your way in WA with thanks to Automasters. It's a free getaway and it's all on us. Let's kick off this hour, though, with Rick Springfield. Here's Jessie's Girl on Gold 96 FM. Just great songs.

Your chance to win your holiday your way in WA in the next 10 minutes at Gold 96 FM with Huggy here this afternoon. Now, I ain't no poet, but I'm ready to give it a go when it comes to getting away out of town. Maybe just down to Frio for beers and fish on a tray, then dunes at Lancelin to blow you away. Kalberry Cliffs, don't drop your phone. Shark Bay Dolphins that practically own. Exmouth Reef where the big fish cruise. Try not to panic, they won't eat yous.

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2: I'd go north, up past Carrageenie, and explore a little up that way.
3: Oh, so even further up around the Pilbara, higher than Carrageenie?
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3: Oh, wow.
2: Never been there before, so would love to see it. Love the land.
3: You've never been there before? I mean, the joint's about 2.5 billion years old. You could have got there at some stage, surely, in that time.
2: I know. It's terrible, isn't it? It's pretty sad, really.
3: What appeals to you about going up there?
2: The countryside. I've been to Carrageenie and the country is just gorgeous. So I'd just like to see a bit more.
3: Yeah, I'm a massive fan of waterfalls. Whether I'm swimming in them or just looking at them, I find them very, I don't know, calming. And up there when you've got the, you know, the waterfalls and the gorges and then the icy rock pools, it's kind of a little bit of everything up that way, isn't it?
2: Yes, very therapeutic.
3: Absolutely. All right. Well, you can find your zen up there because you are now on the shortlist to win that trip to Carrageenie and even higher up the coast there of WA. Good luck.
2: Awesome. Thank you very much. I'll keep everything crossed.
3: So overnight, have a think about your holiday, your way in WA. What do you want to do? Let Lisa and Russell know first thing tomorrow morning for your chance to win it. Thanks to Automasters on Gold 96 FM.
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28: 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A postcard from the past. 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

0: Just great songs. 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Lisa and Russell and myself are kind of like ships in the night, although I came into work a little earlier today as they were leaving. And I was looking at Lisa thinking she looked a bit different from when I saw her early last week. And I couldn't quite put my finger on it until I realised this.
1: I tried out one of these Korean face masks, collagen face masks that the internet's going mad for. It's quite a solid little face mask unit, although it does slide off. You put it on, you've got to leave it on for about 3 hours.
2: Right.
1: And you sort of don't want to move around too much because it slides and will slide off your face. Yes, so I hoped that no one would come to the door.
2: I did actually wonder why you continually look surprised this morning.
1: It's not Botox. It's just a face mask.
0: The issue is Lisa also needs to go and have her eyes checked because the box didn't say leave on for 3 hours. The Korean face mask's supposed to be left on for 30 minutes, which is why tomorrow morning's breakfast show on Gold 96 FM will sound like this.
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0: And if you can understand anything they say tomorrow morning, you might be able to win some tickets to Disney on Ice Presents Magic in the Stars on the 12th of June at RAC Arena.
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26: We have some smoke in the area affecting visibility. John Sanders Drive in Innaloo near Herdsman Lake. Be cautious in the area. Roadworks are also underway in Leederville, Mitchell Freeway southbound after Vincent Street. The left emergency lane is blocked. Speeds are down to 60 k's. 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It's Julia with the latest Perth traffic on Gold 96 FM.
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29: It's 22 degrees. Hello, I'm Fee Papel. WA's Real Estate Institute isn't thrilled with the state's new rental laws. No grounds evictions have been banned, but REWA believes this will just see a drop in the number of rental properties and an increase in prices. President Susan Brown believes there will be no winners from today's announcement. The RBA is widely expected to lift the official cash rate tomorrow. Kate Brown from Compare Club says economists are tipping a 0.25% rise.
30: Most experts are predicting we're going to see another 0.25% rise on $1 million mortgage, which is not particularly large when you look at our biggest cities. That's an extra $152 a month.
29: Firefighters are warning residents around Herdsman Lake to be aware of embers. The bushfire alert has been updated to a watch and act with the fire contained but not controlled. Locals told to patrol properties and be ready to put out spot fires. Donald Trump says US representatives are having very positive discussions with Iran when it comes to a peace deal. The development has been welcomed by Australia's Foreign Minister, Penny Wong, telling Nine it's a good first step.
31: What we do want, however, is Iran to cut a deal, make sure they get a negotiated outcome that opens the strait and is to the satisfaction of the United States and the rest of the world.
29: And a cruise off the coast of South Africa has turned deadly, with passengers falling critically ill. A rat virus has spread on board, with three people dead and three others seriously unwell. The hantavirus is spread by rats, while the respiratory illness caused by the virus can be spread between people.
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29: In sport, the Eagles are under scrutiny following their fifth consecutive loss. West Coast, the second worst side in giving away free kicks with an average of 21 a game this season. However, former skipper Chris Jard has told Seven he believes their run of losses is nearing an end.
1: It feels to me like it's turned the corner. There's still going to be some hurtful losses along the way, but I would have thought this is probably the last year we get those really ugly losses, and there'll be some good wins too.
29: Perth's weather, a clear night ahead with the temp dropping to 10 degrees overnight, fine, sunny and 23 tomorrow. Right now it's 22 degrees in Perth, and your next chance to win your holiday your way in WA is tomorrow morning from 6 with Lisa and Russell on Gold 96 FM.
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9: 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I've heard them describe him as a drunken idiot.
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11: Yeah, okay.
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11: Toby.
32: Jonesy and Amanda, those are names that you would never forget.
33: It's showtime.
34: Hello there, Amanda. How are you?
35: I'm well, thank you.
34: That is a nice jacket.
35: It looks not normal from the front, denim jacket, cut up at the waist. But look at it from the back.
34: Yeah. It looks good.
35: It's got a sort of an insert in the back. Is it Acapulco or something written on it? But when I walked in today, Jacinda, our executive producer, called out, it was you. And what happened? There was a Finders Keepers Market on this weekend, which is a really well-curated thing for arts and crafts and great prezzies. And Liam said, let's go for Mother's Day and let's have a look around.
34: And buy you a gift.
35: And buy me a gift. He said he was going to go on his own. I thought, I'll come as well. And just guide you here and there.
34: Yeah, because remember all those years.
35: Credit card.
34: All those years ago, they'd never get you a Mother's Day gift.
35: Well, they did, but at school, that's what happened at the
34: but
35: school.
34: But then they'd end up going to the pauper's table and getting a real estate fridge mech.
35: That's what happened. Harley forgot to give them some money for the Mother's Day card, Mother's Day table. Ended up at the pauper's table. So anyway, there's a woman who custom makes these jackets. And I just love it, so bought it and I'm wearing it today.
34: Well, I like it.
35: I walked in and Jacinda said, it's you. She'd been to the same market, same time. She tried on the jacket. She thought, I really love it, but I'm just going to walk around and think about it for a minute. She came back and said, I'll take it. And they said, it's just gone. And it was me.
34: That's a metaphor for life, Jacinda.
35: I'm wearing it in her face
34: there
35: right now.
34: You snooze, you lose.
35: Quite right.
34: Sucked in.
35: Be an impulse shopper like I am and the world's your oyster.
34: Well, it looks very nice.
35: Thank you very much. I'm very happy with my purchase. Sorry, Jacinda.
34: Good use of textiles. You've got denim at the front and
35: something else at the back.
34: Linen at the back.
35: I'm going to go to Jacinda's house and rob it while she's at work. Let's just keep the theme going.
34: But you've already got it.
35: I know. I'm going to rip her off for other things.
34: I would.
35: We have similar tastes.
34: No, you are stone cold.
35: Yeah, I am. We have similar tastes.
34: This is you after the weekend. We have an action-packed show today. I'm looking forward to playing Instagram a little bit later on because right about, speaking of Stone Cold, what about Stone Cold Gay last week?
35: Why did you call her that?
34: Because she was like a machine. She did really well.
35: You called her Stone Cold Gay a number of times, which just sounded like some terrible sort of dating profile.
34: Anyway, she nailed it. She got the $1,000. So I feel, while the iron is hot, this could happen again for you today. But that's all by the by. Before we get into it, as an aperitif.
35: Well, as an aperitif, let's play Fast Five.
34: Yep.
35: You want to give us a call?
34: 1355-22 is our number. Get onto it. You could also do it online. Jonesy and Amanda. com.au

0: Jonesy and Amanda driving you home for Jam Nation across Australia, and right now it's time.
1: How fast can this thing go?
2: Faster than the speed of light.
3: Jonesy and Amanda's
4: Fast Five.
0: Fast Five, it's a good thing. There are five questions. Can you go all the way in one go and answer all five questions correctly? That's pretty good. But if you do that, Amanda will give you some sort of praise.
5: I will, but all you have to do is answer question five correctly. Mm-hmm. We've got a great prize today. This is for Mother's Day.
0: Ooh.
5: A pair of crossover Huggy platinum and diamond earrings. Mother's Day gifting made easy thanks to Bevels. These are worth $400. They look incredible.
0: They look fantastic.
5: They do.
0: I could wear those.
5: Well, you've probably got more ear holes than I do.
0: I did have a lot of earrings back in the day, and then I took them out. Mm. So I had to play a journalist in the Fat Pizza
5: series. You were in your
0: series.
5: 40s.
0: Yeah. I was in Fat Pizza. I was the journalist that inadvertently started the Cronulla riots.
5: Mm. And you thought you needed to look more mature?
0: Paul Fenwick said, mate, a lot of journalists don't have, you know, earrings. So you've got to take those out. Yeah, and I just didn't put them back in.
5: You've always had more jewellery holes than I have.
0: Yeah. I don't know if my holes are still open. Maybe I could test them.
5: Maybe you could, with a nice Mother's Day gift of platinum and diamond earrings.
0: Nixon is on the Central Coast.
5: Hello, Nixon.
6: Hello, how's it going?
0: Good.
5: Very well, thank you. Here's question one for you. In The Sound of Music, how many Von Trapp children are there?
6: Oh, gosh. My girlfriend is going to be very disappointed in me.
5: Let him have a guess, Ryan. He's allowed to guess a number.
0: That was it. My girlfriend will be very disappointed.
5: Oh, yes. Well, I'm disappointed in Ryan for buzzing you out. I'm sorry.
0: Goes into the abyss.
5: Sorry, Nixon.
0: Penny is in Murrumbina.
5: Hello, Penny.
7: Hi.
5: You better get an answer out quickly. In The Sound of Music, how many Von Trapp kids are there?
7: Seven.
0: Was that a guess, Penny?
5: Well, I have to say, apparently it says here that in real life, the real Von Trapp family had 10. Did I know that there was a real family?
0: Yeah, it was based on the real thing.
5: I don't know if I knew that.
0: I think there was singing, but not as much singing.
5: Oh, yes, in that real family. Just shut up. Shut up. I'm calling the Nazis.
0: Let's play the not-so-secret sound.
5: Right, Penny, what is this sound?
7: The Netflix startup sound.
5: That's exactly right.
0: If you listen to Instagram, it's also our pause sound as well. We ripped that off Netflix.
5: Did we?
0: Don't tell them, though.
5: Don't say that out loud. This is multiple choice for you. Approximately how many kilometres is a marathon? Is it A, 21 kilometres, B, 42 kilometres, C, 63 kilometres?
7: B, 42.
5: It is.
0: You ever run a marathon, Penny?
5: My son's girlfriend, I hope I'm allowed to speak about this, likes to run marathons. So Liam, who's very competitive, has started doing the same. And his feet are blistering and hanging off and all making.
0: So now he's running marathons.
5: Well, he's training.
0: The things we do for love. What 1970s rock genre is famous for big hair, bold costumes and lots of glitter, Penny?
7: Disco?
5: No, it's not.
0: No.
5: That's question four for
0: think
5: you.
0: Think about it. Think of, I don't know, Kiss.
5: Mark Bolan?
0: Yeah. Kiss are glam rock.
5: The Sweets were glam rock. Yeah. Oh, why don't you just give the answer, you friggin' idiot?
0: 13:55:22. Call us. Play the Fast Five. It's Monday, man. On Gold.

0: Gold, Jonesy and Amanda driving you home. Let's get back into the Fast Five.
1: Can this thing go?
2: Faster than the speed of light.
3: Jonesy and Amanda's
4: Fast Five.
5: Well, this is a toughie. Question number four.
0: Are you there?
5: Don't Brendan
0: so
5: Jones just gave it away.
0: Well, last week you gave it away with the Archibald Prize.
5: Well, that's not the answer here, so let's see how we go. Okay. This is going to Michael and
0: I kept stum about it.
5: Hello, Michael.
6: How are you?
0: Michael?
5: Very
6: G'day.
5: Well.
6: How are you?
5: I'll read the question in case you weren't listening. What 1970s rock genre is famous for big hair, bold costumes and lots of glitter?
6: Glam rock.
5: What a shock. Yes, it is.
0: Oh. The Sweet, they were glam rock.
5: They were.
0: And I guess Sherbet would have been glam rock.
5: They would have been
0: what about Hush? Hush. Remember Hush?
5: Yeah, they would have been a bit of glam rock.
0: What about Kush?
5: Why don't we just go through every what about?
0: Sorry.
5: You're up to question number five now, Michael. This is where you can win this prize.
6: Yep.
0: May the 4th is celebrated by fans of what unofficial day thanks to a famous pun?
6: Star Wars.
5: That's it. May the 4th be with you.
0: Yep. Don't waste my time, says Michael.
5: Well, congratulations. You've won a fab prize.
0: Yeah, it is. A pair of crossover Huggy Platinum and Diamond earrings. Mother's Day gifting made easy thanks to Bevels.

0: Thank you. My wife will like that, I think.
1: Excellent. Well, I think she will. I'm looking at a picture of them and she absolutely will.
2: She'll love them, Michael.
0: Thank you, Amanda. Thank you, Jersey.
1: Thank you.
2: That's all right. Carry on about your business. If you would like to play the Fast Five, it's as simple as calling us tomorrow. Or, here's the thing, jonesyandamanda.com.au. If you write a really sucky email, the girls at the typing pool will get in contact
1: with you. You don't even have to do that. Just register your name.
2: You've got to write a little bit. You know, there's a bit of kiss bot in there.
1: Is there?
2: Yeah.
1: Well, speaking of kissing things, did you kiss any fish on the weekend, Brendan? Because I know that you went...
2: A fishing tournament. My first fishing tournament. And...
1: Were you game? Ooh, Vicar.
2: I feel that I might have ruined it for
1: everyone. Oh, no.
2: And I haven't
1: come... Don't tell me.
2: I haven't come to terms with it, but I feel that I might have ruined it for everyone.
1: All right. Tell me more.
2: I'll ask your opinion on it.
1: Okay.
2: Because it wasn't my fault.
1: Let's face it, you ruined it. There's my opinion. I don't even know what happened.
2: That's coming up on Gold.
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5: We have a broken down truck to watch out for in Beckenham. Kenwick Link eastbound at Albany Highway, the left lane is blocked. Roadworks are also underway in Leaderville, Mitchell Freeway southbound after Vincent Street. The left emergency lane is blocked and speeds are down to 60 k's. Patients needed there. 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

0: Gold, it's Jonesy Demanda driving you home. I am a man of the sea. I sailed as a kid. I spent a lot of time on the water. Fishing's not really my bag, but my next door neighbour, Gaz, loves fishing. And so when he proposed some months ago, he was going in a fishing tournament, would I like to be involved? I said, well, yeah, for sure.
1: In the ocean?
0: In the ocean. It's game fishing. You know, think of a Tui's commercial with Lee Marvin bringing in a big marlin fish.
1: It's that.
0: It's guys with big mows, blokes doing bloke stuff. And largely I'm not really a fishing guy. I just don't have
1: the attention. Why did he ask you? Because he should know that about you.
0: You want to share your passion with other people. And Gaz is a very good friend of mine. And he said, do you want to come? And I went, you know what? Yeah. And then I thought he might forget that I said yes. And then leading up to it, he said, you're still coming. And I said, oh, yeah, of course I'm coming, Gaz. He said, you're not going to pull out. I went, no. So it's 2 days of fishing.
1: You don't stay overnight on the boat.
0: Though. No. We go out to the continental shelf.
1: Where's that?
0: Oh, it's miles out.
1: So you're way out through the heads.
0: Yeah, out through the heads.
1: So you're in the bumpy ocean water.
0: It wasn't big seas, but enough for someone like you.
1: Oh, the thought of this just is horrific to me.
0: You would have been.
1: I get very seasick.
0: 10 men were on board. Well, 5 adults, 5 kids.
1: How'd the kids go?
0: The kids on Saturday, they were...
1: A bit green around the gills?
0: Yeah, they're a bit chucky. But you know what? They rallied. And you know, everyone says about the future of the world. These kids are the loveliest kids in the world. Very polite. And they're all into fishing. And I think when you're with people that are into stuff, that enthusiasm rubs off on you a little bit.
1: So how'd you go? Did you catch a lot of fish?
0: No. So all day on Saturday, not a peep.
1: No one did.
0: No one caught a fish.
1: Really?
0: And we're in a competition. You know, I'm a competitive guy.
1: Could you see other people catching them?
0: No, you just see people on the CB talking about they caught a marlin and this one had caught a shark. And I'm going, we're not catching anything here. So Saturday we caught nothing and the kids were a little bit unwell. We went home, we debriefed, had a few beers. Sunday we're back into it. I was kind of hoping they'd forget about me on Sunday and just take off. But there was about 5 missed calls. And we went out to the FAD.
1: What's that?
0: That's the fish attracting device.
1: Oh, is there something in the ocean called that?
0: Yeah, it's like a buoy with a chain and it's got a big basket and all the fish hang around it.
1: Oh.
0: Yeah, so we went to the fish attracting device.
1: And did it work?
0: No. The kids all caught a fish. They got little mahi-maris or whatever.
1: Kids did?
0: Yeah, they all caught
1: Cute.
0: A fish. And
1: nice.
0: That was sweet.
1: Great.
0: And then the competition finished at 4 o'clock thereabouts. And so I'm just, the clock, I was literally.
1: Slowest clock of all going. Time.
0: But you know, it was great because I talked to all these guys. We talked about electricity plans. I am paying way too much for my electricity. I'll tell you right now. I developed a sort of a fondness for Great Northern beer, which is usually, I find, quite watery. But, you know, after you have about 50 of them, it's not too bad. And I was on the Burley block. That's a job you'd love.
1: What does that involve?
0: It's a big block of fish guts and other meats put into a big mincer and then they turn into a big cube and it's frozen and then you chop it up and you throw it. You know in Jaws? You know when Chief Brody is chumming the...
1: Yeah.
0: He's throwing it out
1: there. I know what Burley is.
0: And then the shark comes out and he says, I think you're going to need a bigger boat.
1: The smell must have been horrendous.
0: And I was doing the Burley block and it, you know, the smell wasn't as bad as I thought. And I was thinking of Chief Brody at that moment. And then Gaz says, okay... Guys, 10 minutes to go, then we're going home. That's it.
1: Time to plate up.
0: Let's start packing up. And then I said, well, should we pull these reels in? And Damo said, no, you never pull the reels in until you're heading home. So I just stood back. I didn't want to get in the way because these guys know their stuff. And so I'd stand back, make sure no kids fell into anything.
1: Of course.
0: And watch them hose all the blood and guts off the deck. At that point, a huge wave rolled through, lurching the boat over. I went flying with the boat and I went past the rod and at that moment a shark got onto the rod, like a big mako shark. And the rod went and I went, and at that moment, as I'm falling over, I've hit the little thing that stops the line.
1: So does that mean it caught the shark?
0: No, because the shark is not going to go easily. And the shark went boom and just gone. But the guys all knew.
1: So you'd released it?
0: No, they have the line set, you know, for a drag thing or whatever.
1: Yeah.
0: Shark gets onto it.
1: Yeah.
0: And then, and it was at that point I lurched over. I didn't actually see what I hit, but I know that the reel stopped.
1: So you stopped.
0: So the big bird's nest of, and all the boys just looked at me, even the little kids. What happened? What happened? And I said, I don't know.
1: What had you done?
0: I think I bumped the thing that stops the wire.
1: And so the shark was released.
0: No, the shark just took the whole line and everything. Just gone.
1: Oh.
0: He's gone for dust.
1: Oh, no.
0: And Damo.
1: Oh, no.
0: Damo looked at me and one of the kids said, what happened, Dad? What happened? And he goes, I think we had an equipment failure.
1: Close enough.
0: I felt for the next 6 hours when we had to get home, I felt like hell. Just sat there.
1: So glad they brung you.
0: I wanted to come clean to the kids because those kids seemed to like me. And I just thought, I've got to ruin
1: Uncle Brendan for them.
0: They're all ashen-faced. And then Damo said, if we'd had indeed, and I said, what would have happened if, you know, we didn't have an equipment failure? What if it happened? And he said, we could have been fighting that shark for 6 hours.
1: Would they have loved that? You wouldn't have liked that. I think you did yourself a favour.
0: It's a Freudian thing. I don't think I'm getting asked back for next year.
1: Oh, phew, you're off the hook, as it were.
0: There's always a spot for you, friend.
1: Well, I don't think so. But thank you anyway. Well, coming up next, while you were doing that, I was just at home on my phone. So the results of my evening scroll, or should I say scrote, are coming up next.
0: On Gold.
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4: From the traffic hotline, Keith tells us there's been a crash, Kalamunda Road, Abernethy Road intersection in High Wycombe with police on site. Also a crash on Tonkin Highway North and exit to Reed Highway in the Randa, blocking the left lane. And a breakdown, Mitchell Ferry southbound at Ocean Reef Road in Woodvale, blocking the right lane there too. And a broken down truck on Kenwick Link eastbound at Albany Highway in Beckenham, blocking the left lane. And smoke affecting visibility on John Sanders Drive in Alloo near Herdsman Lake. 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It's Roland with the latest Perth traffic on Gold 96 FM.
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0: Gold, it's Jonesy and Amanda's Jam Nation driving you home. Amanda stays up late each night, apparently looking for stories for this very radio show.
1: Yeah, no, there's no apparently about it. That's what happened.
0: The fruits of your endeavours are put together into a nice little segment we like to call...
2: It's time once again for Amanda's Evening Scroll.
1: So a couple of things came across my feed, and these aren't necessarily new stories, but they're fascinating. So this is a story from 2012. An international shooting competition in Kuwait. The 10th Arab Shooting Championships were held in Kuwait.
0: Well, they're shooting Arabs?
1: It's Arabs were part of a shooting competition.
0: I mean, the way you said that, it sounded like...
1: The Arab shooting competition. Yeah, well, who's winning that? Don't say it.
0: Don't even mention it.
1: So anyway, there's a Kazakhstan athlete called Maria Dmitrienko. She won gold. And as in any of these kind of medal ceremonies, you step up there and you very proudly hear your anthem when you've won. The Kazakhstan anthem goes like this. Very stirring.
0: Well, it's very Russian.
1: Funny that. But the organisers made a mistake. They didn't play that.
0: Mm.
1: They played the parody anthem from Borat, the fake anthem of Kazakhstan that goes like this.

0: So all the other countries are run by little girls, it says. I'll read you what the lyrics said. So these are just some of the lyrics. As this poor athlete, Maria Dmytrenko, she's just won gold for her country. The camera is on her face. The footage is excruciating. The camera's on her face, capturing all her emotions as she hears this song play out. Kazakhstan, home of Tin Shan swimming pool. Its length 30 metre, width 6 metre. Filtration system a marvel to behold. It removed 80% of human solid waste. Kazakhstan, industry best in the world. We invented toffee and trouser belt. Kazakhstan prostitutes, cleanest in the region, except, of course, for Turkmenistan. And it ends with this. So there's her face, proudly on the podium. These are the last words. Come grasp, mighty penis of our leader, from junction with the testes to the tip of its face.
1: What do you do, though? What would you do?
0: What could you do?
1: What could you do?
0: And also, as if she didn't, all of Kazakhstan would know of the parody version of that song. They'd be mocked about it, or maybe they'd privately laughed about it. They did not expect to hear it being played as their national
1: anthem. Because he kind of hoodwinked those people when he filmed all that stuff there.
0: Yeah, that's right. That's right. So not particularly a happy experience for the Kazakhstans necessarily. Well, speaking of testes, let's move to this story.
1: Of course.
0: This is fascinating. This is something that you can see at the International Spy Museum in Washington. And I, for one, want to go and see it. The CIA actually made this. It's called a scrotum concealment device. It's made of latex, very human-looking. I've seen a picture. It's designed to hide a miniaturized escape radio, which was glued inside it. So Tony Mendez, who's the CIA's chief of disguise, what stories he would tell. He reasoned that when spies were stripped and searched behind enemy lines, one area, the scrotum, was reliably overlooked. So he did something about it. He made this concealment device that had a little transmitter in it. So they thought they'd demonstrate it for the CIA director, whose name was Richard Helms. But he apparently, some poor tech operator, had to drop his pants in a meeting.
1: Right.
0: And Helms, who was described, quote, as a prim and proper man, turned completely red, left the room and refused to approve it.
1: Oh.
0: It says here, causing the project to be shelved. Even more uncomfortable, I would have thought. But if you're in the Washington, pop into the Washington Sky Museum.
1: Right. Is it there?
0: A spy museum. That's why, that's where it is.
1: Whoa.
0: And ask to see the scrotum concealment device.
1: How do they get it? The colour right? It would have gone through swatches.
0: They've had to colour match.
1: It's like Richie Benaud, beige the off-white burn. Thank you.
0: You're welcome.
2: Tune in again for another exciting edition of Amanda's Evening Scroll.
1: Yeah. My little spies tell me. And in the newspapers that you were seen.
0: Where? At the Washington Spy Museum. With trying it on.
1: Comparing swatches. Trying it on your head. You were seen with the boys from the living room.
0: Yes.
1: The Fantastic Four apparently are back.
0: We just went out to dinner.
1: Oh, okay. I always thought there was something more to it.
0: Why?
1: Oh, well, I want all the goss.
0: Oh, I'll give you all the goss.
1: That's coming up on Goss.
3: 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Who feels like travelling overseas right now? Cancelled flights?
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18: A serious crash, Kalamans Road, Abernethy Road intersection in High Wycombe with police on site. Heavy traffic in the area. Broken down truck came at Link Eastbound at Albany Highway, Beckenham, blocking the left lane. Banana Freeway is queuing inbound from Mill Point Road to the city to Mount Spey Road. Is the outbound on the Mitchell, Hunt Street to Reed Highway and up at Shenton Avenue. Slow Hay Street out to Mill Point Road on the Quinana, Manning Road, South 3 to Rye Highway and Billy Drive to Anketil Road. 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
19: It's 22 degrees. Hello, I'm Fee Papel. Hundreds of mourners have gathered at Optus Stadium this afternoon to farewell Dennis Cometti, the legendary broadcaster passing away in March at the age of 76. Premier Roger Cook saying his legacy will live on.
20: I have to say, today's speech is a tough gig. How does one begin to honour with words one of the greatest orators in Australian history. No one's speech can do justice to a man whose voice and witticisms became the official soundtrack to a core pillar of Australian life.
19: Audio courtesy of Seven. Mortgage holders are being told to brace for another interest rate rise tomorrow. Economists believe there's a strong chance the RBA will deliver another 0.25% rise, bringing the cash rate to 4.35%. The federal government is warning petrol prices are about to go up again. The Treasurer says the price of crude oil has now hit $120 a barrel, which will start flowing through to the Bowser in the next week or so. But Jim Chalmers says the cut to the fuel excise will not be extended past June.
2: People shouldn't expect to see in the budget on Tuesday night an extension of that, because we've made it really clear that it's a temporary thing.
19: Concerns today over the new no-grounds eviction policy introduced by the state government. The WA Real Estate Institute believes the move will see investors leave the market, impacting the number of houses available. And wealthy families who use trusts to cut down their tax bills are in the sights of the federal government. The policy has previously been costed as raising more than $7 billion over 4 years.
17: Stick with your industry super fund in retirement and your money could go further. 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Consider the fund's PDS and whether the product is right for you.
19: In sport, the Eagles have moved to keep Ruben Jimby with the club long term, reportedly offering the 21-year-old a 5-year contract extension. The defender was drafted in 2022, playing 71 games with the team over 4 seasons, and has become the youngest member of the West Coast leadership group. And the umpire who accused Port Adelaide star Zach Butters of verbal abuse has been dumped by Sportsbet as a racing commentator. It's understood Nick Foote was informed late last week that his services will no longer be required. Perth's weather, a clear night ahead with the temp dropping to 10 degrees. Fine and sunny again tomorrow with a top of 23. Right now it's 22 degrees, and your next chance to win your holiday your way in WA is tomorrow morning from 6 with Lisa and Russell on Gold 96 FM.
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22: Jonesy and Amanda.
23: Man, I hate this. Cracks me up.
24: Maybe you should lay off the moonshine.
25: Jonesy's always knocking Amanda.
26: It's so weak.
25: Amanda always knocking Jonesy.
26: I'm done.
1: Happy Star Wars Day, May the 4th. Let's do it. What's your favourite Star Wars quote? Am I right? I'll start this.
27: Yep, okay.
26: Shut down all the garbage compactors in the detention level.
27: Oh, that's a good one.
24: Who was that?
1: That's Luke, but they're in the...
24: He didn't talk like that.
1: Yeah, he's panicked. They're about to get crushed in the... 3PO, shut down all the guys.
27: Wait, can I do mine?
1: Yeah, what's yours?
27: Okay, so this is Obi-Wan when he's like,
28: "You're the chosen one. It was said that you would destroy the Sith, not join them. Bring balance to the Force, not leave it in darkness."
1: This is Ewan McGregor.
27: Yes.
1: Yeah. Right. And what about the Millennium Falcon? How many parsecs?
27: Oh, yeah.
1: The Kessel run. Well, come on, Johnny, what about you?
24: Nerds.
1: What?
24: Can I have some Darth Vader music for mine?
27: Oh,
28: hey, I just met you and this is crazy, but I'm your father, so join me, maybe.
24: Is that in there?
1: You're not going to take this seriously.
24: Well, why would I take it seriously?
1: Luke, I am your father.
27: No, that's not right.
24: He was his cousin.
27: No, no, the quote, that's wrong. It's, "No, I am your father." It's not Luke, I'm your father.
1: Yeah, he says Luke.
27: No, he doesn't say Luke.
1: But he... Wait,
28: Luke, no, I am your father.
24: Gee, I wonder if there was a way we could check.
28: No, I am your father.
1: Oh, okay. But it's implied, yeah.
24: Oh, it's implied.
1: And he chops off his hand.
24: When's Steel Magnolia Day or something more interesting? I mean, let's all quote lines from that.
1: Breaking news. A man out seen with the...
24: I was outseen.
1: Outseen with the cast of The Living Room.
24: I was outseen.
1: Outseen. What's wrong with that?
24: Seen out.
1: You're outseen. I'm thinking of a headline. Okay. You know, Amanda whoops up Dax in the main street. Amanda outseen with the former cast of The Living Room. Does that mean the Fab Four will be getting back together?
24: No, it means we had dinner.
1: Oh, come on. Spoiler alert. I'm trying to get clickbait.
24: Oh. Got more information next? I'll give it to you, Brendan.

0: world. It's Jonesy and Amanda driving you home, Monday, the 4th of May. No more Star Wars quotes.
1: Please, no more.
0: You.
1: I know you love that, but it's just Nerdsville to
0: people
1: me.
0: Are raving about my, shut down all the compactors in the garbage can level.
1: Luke never sounded like that.
0: He did. He was really
1: You're making him sound like whiny. A little creature.
0: Are you? That's how he spoke.
1: He did not speak like
0: he
1: that.
0: He did speak like
1: I told
0: that.
1: You that I once wrote a letter to Mark Hamill. I was so in love with him, and I told him that I thought he was going to win an Oscar for Stingray, which was a follow-up movie he made.
0: The Corvette movie.
1: The Corvette movie.
0: And then he had a massive car crash.
1: Yeah, well, it's not my fault. He never responded to the letter, but he didn't cause that accident.
0: The big news is seen out on the town on Friday night.
1: I ended the letter by saying, did you know that Hamill means pregnant in Indonesian?
0: Right.
1: Surprised I didn't get a letter back.
0: You probably do okay with him now, if you know, felt inclined.
1: He's been happily married for a long time.
0: Has he?
1: I don't spy on him from afar.
0: Seen out on the town on Friday night after the show, the cast of The Living
1: After
0: Room.
1: What show?
0: This show, you fool. The
1: thing, oh, yes.
0: Yeah, this thing we do. Because I went off to the briefing for the ocean fishing tournament.
1: I went and had dinner with my mates from The Living Room. We're all very, as you know, we're all still very close
0: friends. I
1: always
0: get a bit jelly when you hang out with
1: those
0: guys.
1: I know you do, which is why I don't tell you normally when I do.
0: Well, it's not, and they get jelly of me. They don't like me hanging out with you.
1: I see you every day.
0: I know, but I was under the impression when that show started, I thought, well, that's going to outlast us. But Living Room wrapped up at what, in 2022?
1: Oh, aren't you gleeful?
0: No, I take no joy in that.
1: I think you do. Look at your face.
0: I take no joy.
1: But we text each other all the time. We've got a group chat that's always going off. We're all very, very close friends. And we caught up for dinner on Friday night because all of us are so busy and doing very various different things. It was really nice. Mm-hmm. And it's great going out to dinner with Miguel. Because he does orders for everybody. He says, we're going to have the pippies, we're going to have the blah, we're going to have a blah, we're going to have a live fish in a bag that's going to splash around and make Chris uncomfortable. We're going to have everything I can think of. And so all of that just happens around you.
0: Yeah, right.
1: And it was great. And then we always end up going somewhere for a little, just one extra drink, and suddenly Miguel's buying shots and it just goes, you know.
0: The fiesta.
1: The fiesta begins.
0: Mm-hmm.
1: But it's so nice.
0: But you guys would get into any place in Australia,
1: well, we
0: the four of you show up.
1: A big crowd, and no one's going, you know, 64-year-old woman, make way. It was Chris Brown, the tallest man in the world.
0: Yeah,
1: let's all go in.
0: On
1: but it was great. So, yes, we did. We were able to cut a line.
0: I got to admit, it's nice to walk.
1: All of that just happens around you.
0: Yeah, right.
1: And it was great. And then we always end up going somewhere for a little, just one extra drink, and suddenly Miguel's buying shots and it just goes, you know.
0: The fiesta.
1: The fiesta begins.
0: Mm-hmm.
1: But it's so nice.
0: But you guys would get into

0: Does he parts the sea?
1: He does. He parts the sea.
0: And but it's great. Lots of people wanted to come up and talk about the living room and take photos and say, that's for my grandma. And, well, that's nice. Thank you.
1: Is it coming back? Can it come back?
0: No, I don't think it can.
1: Well, why not?
0: Well, I don't know why not. It's not. There's no. Look, Chris is working at Channel 7. Mm-hmm. I'm doing stuff with the ABC. You know, sure. I don't know.
1: What about Channel 7? They could do it. The Living Room?
0: Maybe. The Living Room was a wonderful, wonderful show, and it was so loved by people. People still come up and talk to us about it all the time.
1: Sure. It's a great show. Did you at all mention my idea? Remember I said that maybe what The Living Room needs is...
0: If it's more you, I'm going to throw water in your face.
1: If it's not me. But, like, remember Claude Crowe in Cheryl's Neighbourhood? So hear me out.
0: You're just going to do a voice that sounds like your version of Mark Hamill, aren't you?
1: Shut down all the compactors in the detention level. No, I'd be more, hey, Amanda, hey, Boxhead, hey, you jokers.
0: That's why and I think be a little, the show little... had to finish, because it didn't have that. No, I didn't mention that idea to them. I've written it on an eggshell, though, to keep it safe for next time.
1: I hope you said hello and passed on my well wishes.
0: I did. But speaking of Chris Brown, I caught up with Chris on Saturday and we took our dogs for a walk. It was great. It was hilarious. For a number of hilarious reasons that I'll share with you next.
1: Ooh, I'm intrigued. That's coming up on Gold.
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4: A serious crash on Kalamunda Road at Abernethy Road in High Wycombe with police on site. Heavy traffic on approach and closures in place. It's looking busy on the Kwinana Freeway, Millpoint Road heading north through to the city to Mounts Bay Road. Outbound on the Mitchell, Hutton Street to Reed Highway and Ocean Reef Road and Shenton Avenue. Slow H Street out to Millpoint Road on the Kwinana, Banning Road and Billia Drive to Ankstall Road. 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If you see anything else, please call our traffic hotline on 9323 9696. It's Roland with the latest Perth traffic on Gold 96 FM.
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1: So, Chris and I, we're all living with guys. Brownie, Dr. Chris Brown, if you don't mind. Mm-hmm. We were all together Friday night.
0: I like how you go out there and you get the fish in the bag and Chris feels he's a little bit uncomfortable.
1: Well, yeah, I'm not comfortable with it either, mm-hmm. but particularly as a vet, he has to be very careful with, you know.
0: Yeah, of course.
1: And so, you know, Miguel says, oh, we want that one, and then tries to get a photo of it flapping in a bag near Chris's head.
0: I don't like that.
1: And I was telling a friend of mine that on Saturday, and he said, oh, yeah, but he puts down cats and dogs. I said, yes, but not to eat, and not because they're delicious.
0: Oh, I don't know.
1: They're not going about their business, and then he thinks, let's put that through the mincer. But anyway. So we decided we'd both meet up on Saturday morning and take our dogs for a walk.
0: I like the idea of this.
1: He lives in a suburb just down the road from me. So we've often spoken about it and we said, let's do it. So we met down at the beach and his dog, let me explain who Buzz is. So Minnie is my dog, 14-year-old border collie.
0: Mm-hmm.
1: And Chris has often joked about her having a small head, meaning how fat she was because her body, she looked a little bit like maybe a maggot, meaning her small head or like a tick. Big round body.
0: Yep.
1: She's very slim down now, but she's in very good form for a 14-year-old. And Chris has a dog called Buzz, who's a rescue dog, a beautiful, affectionate, gorgeous dog.
0: Might be a well-behaved dog too, I'd imagine.
1: Let's get to that. It's part Maremma and part Kelpie. Maremmas, I think, are those, you know, those dogs that his dog is black, but also they're the white, fluffy ones that sort of protect the herd. You know, the Jane Jacobson movie was about Maremmas. They guard chickens. They guard sheep.
0: Oh, that was
1: sheep,
0: the one he did on the Penguin
1: And they guard
0: Island.
1: Penguins.
0: Penguins. Yeah. On Phillip Island.
1: So, but he, as he said, his dog has a very independent streak. It wants to beep stuff up is what he said. Not beat stuff, beep stuff
0: right,
1: up.
0: Okay.
1: He said it's always got, it's a little bit loving, wonderful, but has its own agenda occasionally. And so it was hilarious to spend time with Buzz. Because everyone looks to Chris Brown and thinks, exactly as you said, this will be the best behaved dog in the world. So he walked from his place and we met and he'd walked right across the grass, all through paddocks, et cetera, you know, through ovals and things to get there. As soon as the dog hit the concrete, big smeary poo that Chris had to try and scrape off the pavement. And then Buzz was hilarious. Buzz barked uncontrollably at some small dogs to the point where people are turning around going, shut that dog up. And they see that Chris Brown's going, shh, shh, shh. My God, that's Chris Brown's dog. Mm-hmm. Then he weed on a monument. He weed on a
0: the
1: pram.
0: Dog.
1: The dog.
0: Like
1: he started a dog fight. He ran near the edge of a cliff.
0: Oh.
1: Chris said that he has to have an air tag on the dog because occasionally just likes to go for a meander. He's had calls from the local post office. He's had calls from the chemist. The chemist was in the dispensary out the back of the chemist and looks down and there's just a dog in there. He's a wanderer. He's a brilliant dog, but he has his own mind, which Chris finds quirky, and it makes dog owners feel better.
0: So he's not
1: even Chris Brown has a dog that has its moments.
0: He's not a good boy. Like when you say, who's a good boy?
1: Oh, he's a good boy.
0: Who's a good boy?
1: And so it just makes everyone feel better because have you seen those footage of people just standing in fountains and their dogs running in the middle of the fountain? They have to walk in and retrieve them.
0: Mm-hmm.
1: You know, it makes everyone feel better that Chris has got a dog that can do that stuff too.
0: my late Nana had it wasn't her dog. It was my uncle's dog. It was a dog called Whizzer. And Wizard was this big black Labrador, but he'd just get into everything. And one day, Nana was just down at her grocery store, and she just hears this, there's a dog gone crazy. She goes, oh, geez, it's a good thing it's not my dog. And she looks at where the lead is at the pole, and there's no dog in it. The dog had seen the mirror. Remember the fruit shops used to have a mirror behind all the veggies? So the dog saw the mirror, thought it was another dog.
1: Oh, no, tried to attack itself.
0: Another black Labrador, so it's jumped up on all the cauliflowers. And just
1: jumped on the collies.
0: Yeah, it jumped on the collies.
1: Well, let's do it. The tribal drum is going to beat for this. Let's call it Who's Not a Good Boy?
0: Who's Not a Good Boy?
1: There's Barking Dog Man to be getting
0: There's
1: on
0: There's Brownie's
1: with.
0: Dog or Barking
1: That's
0: Dog
1: no.
0: Man. Can't tell. 13 55 22 is our number. We'd love to hear from you. That's coming up on Gold.
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3: A serious crash, Callum on the Road, Abernethy Road in High Wycombe with police attending. Closures in place. It's looking busy at the moment on the Panana Freeway inbound from Mill Point Road through to the city to Mounts Bay Road. Outbound on the Mitchell, Hutton Street, the Reed Highway, Ocean Reef Road and Shenton Avenue. Slow Hay Street out to Mill Point Road on the Panana, Manning Road and Billier Drive to Ankerdale Road. 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If you see anything else, please call our traffic hotline on 9323 9696. It's Roland with the latest Perth traffic on Gold 96 FM.
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0: Gold, it's Jonesy and Amanda driving you home. If you've just joined us, good afternoon to you. 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
1: On Friday night.
0: The band's not getting back together.
1: No. And then Chris and I, though, as friends, we will always be friends.
0: Sure.
1: And then Chris and I thought we'd walk our dogs together on Saturday morning. And his dog is absolutely gorgeous. It's a rescue dog. He's had it for a couple of years now. I think the dog's about 5 years old. He's had it for maybe 4 years. But it does have an independent streak to it. And so there's something very comical watching people turn their heads when the dog's barking mm-hmm. or started a bit of a fight or ran off and they see that it's Chris Brown's dog. It's like a plumber whose own plumbing isn't great. And you think, well, it makes us all feel better.
0: Mm-hmm. And his plumbing's good too.
1: Is it? A good strong flush.
0: Yeah. Anyway, the tribal drum is beating for who's not a good boy there.
1: Share the pain because it's a lesson in humility having a dog.
0: Emily, hello.
1: Hi, Emily.
2: Hello, how are you?
0: Good.
1: Very well. Tell us about your dog.
2: Okay, so mine is a girl. She is a cavoodle and she does the stranger thing. So when we go for a walk, she absolutely loves walks. She loves other dogs. But what she does is she will put her lead in her mouth and absolutely destroy that lead and go and say hello to the other dog. And now the other owner is like, oh my God, that dog's getting loose. And they get absolutely freaked out because she makes this really big noise and she's just like, I want to see this dog. So she screams and she carries on. Mm. Everyone thinks she's aggressive, but she just wants to say hi. She's not going to hurt anybody, but they all flip out.
1: Let me ask you seriously, because most people say, oh, she's not going to hurt you. Are they right to be a bit frightened, Emily, of a barking, screaming dog lunging at theirs?
2: No. No, because she really just wants to lick you.
1: Okay.
2: Or want you to pat her. Like, she doesn't... Like, once she gets to you, she's just like, okay, now where's my attention?
1: Right.
2: All of that noises and all of that stops as soon as she gets to you.
1: Right.
0: Yeah, but you can have that. Sometimes, like, dog owners can be a bit deluded.
1: Yes.
0: And you've got Cujo coming towards you.
1: Oh,
0: ready
1: worry.
0: To tear apart Cujo, a small family car.
1: As soon as Cujo gets to you, all of this will stop.
0: He's fine.
1: He just wants one limb.
0: Thanks,
1: Thank
0: Emily.
1: You, Emily.
0: Steve's with us.
1: Hello, Steve. Tell us about your pooch.
3: Hey, how's it going, Jonesy and Amanda?
1: Very well.
3: I had a chocky lab, a chocolate lab. His name is Seamus. Very aptly named. He's mad as a two-bob watch. but what he did like, he loved his fruit. So one day, taking him for a walk down the street, saw this kid, bailed this kid up in a bus stop and stole his banana. He loved bananas and watermelon. Stole his banana and then he's got this banana in his mouth. He's just trotting down the street, wagging his tail, going, oh, look at what I've got.
0: What, and does he eat the banana peel and all?
3: It's the banana peel and all. Love bananas and watermelon. Two favourite fruits.
1: Really? I've never known a dog to eat banana.
0: I've never seen a dog eat fruit.
1: I've seen dogs like watermelon, but
0: no,
1: I think...
0: really? Is that a thing?
1: Yeah, yeah. But I'm surprised at the banana. And that poor kid minding his own business in a bus shelter.
0: Because you'd think...
1: You'd think a piece of fruit, I'm safe.
0: As if a dog's going to go near that.
1: As if a kid wants it either.
0: Yeah.
1: Probably said he'd take this. Thank you, Steve.
0: 1355-22 is our number. We'll take some more of your calls on Gold.
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5: A vehicle fire, Mitchell Ferrari northbound after Charles Street, West Perth, blocking the right lane with tyres on site. Heavy traffic back to Millpoint Road. Also a crash on the Quinana Freeway southbound at Farrington Road in Leeming, blocking the right lanes. And a serious crash, Abernethy Road at Kalamunda Road in High Wycombe with police on site. Heavy traffic in the area, closures and detours in place. Anytime Fitness are celebrating their 18th birthday, so it's time to hit the club. 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If you see anything else, please call our traffic hotline on 9323 9696. It's Roland with the latest Perth traffic on Gold 96 FM.
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0: Gold, it's Jonesy Demanda driving you home. And the tribal driver's beating Dr. Chris Brown. You would think a guy like that would have a dog that was like one of those ones you see at Crufts Dog Show.
1: Yeah,
0: running up on staff,
1: his dog,
0: saving kids from burning orphanages.
1: Well, his dog is lovely and affectionate and well-behaved, but has an independent streak that makes, as Chris said, it's a lesson in humility. When his dog's weighing on things on and starting fights and barking at small dogs and people look up and see that it's Chris's dog,
0: yeah,
1: hilarious.
0: He's got an image to protect.
1: Mm.
0: The tribal drummer's beating for this. Who's not a good boy? Helen has joined us.
1: Hello, Helen. Tell us about your dog.
2: Oh, hello. My niece's dog. We used to mind her, and you couldn't get her to go out for a walk, so she'd hide. She'd run under the bush. She'd see you in your joggers. She'd lay on her cushion out the back, and she'd have her face to the wall and her back to you, like I can't see you, so you can't see me. You'd have to pick her up, carry her to the car, put her in the car. She was like a 22-kilo bulldog.
0: Oh.
2: We'd go out to the beach. Yeah, take her for a walk, and she'd be leading you along like the dog in the Jetsons. You'd be barely hanging on to her. She's flying, trying to get to the water. Then when it came time to go home, she didn't want to go home. So you'd be walking back to the car. She'd get to a certain point. She'd plop her bottom on the ground, put her paws out in front and push, and she wouldn't go. Everyone would be looking at her and laughing, and I'd be there. You're an embarrassment, you know. You're a naughty girl. Mm. You couldn't do anything. You'd have to scoop her up, carry her to the car, and you'd be telling her, like, you've been a naughty girl, you know, we can't get you to go out, and then we can't get you home. And she wouldn't look at you. She'd turn her head away, wouldn't make eye contact. But it was just funny. Once she got for a walk, she was fine, but you just couldn't get her for a walk, and then you couldn't get her home.
1: What a character.
0: You've got to get them across the line.
1: And a,
0: like bu-
1: and a bum covered in sand to get back in the car. What a delightful thing.
0: Thank you, Helen. Dee has joined us.
1: Hello, Dee. Tell us about your pooch.
3: I have a female cavoodle, and there are three women in the house, and she has a little fetish that she likes underwear, and only my underwear, but the fetish is that they're dirty underwear.
1: Oh, yay. No.
3: So she can go through a washing basket of dirty clothes and, well, sniff out the dirty undies.
0: Mm.
1: And then carry them around the house?
3: Well, then go hide them and chew out the crutch.
0: Oh, okay. That's D. Substitute dog with person and then all of a sudden.
1: I know. The police
0: next,
1: are involved.
0: D, for the bricks of detail.
1: Thank you, D.
0: Mike has joined
1: Hello,
0: us.
1: Hello, Mike. What's your dog like?
4: Well, we actually saw Chris on Saturday at Buzz. So by default, we probably would have saw you, but you're either in a bush or I don't know what you're up to.
1: Was Buzz barking at your dog at the time?
4: Buzz was running around in front of Chris, and Chris looked very anxious getting down there, Buzz, which is... We see him, we walk that route virtually every Saturday. So we see Chris regularly, and a friend of mine, she's absolutely in love with Chris. So he's usually running after Buzz or has Buzz on a leash, and Buzz is straining on the leash. And it's a little like my friend's dog, Cookie, who's half Frenchie, half Staffy, who is the most stubborn dog in the world. And she runs like a racehorse. She's very funny. So maybe we should say, Chris, let the two of them run together.
1: Yes, absolutely.
0: Do you know, maybe, do you think Brownie's done this on purpose so people don't bother him? He's got a nutbag dog and then people, you know, because
1: he's like a wonder of the world. But he'd be so horrified to hear his beautiful dog described as a nutbag.
0: For all intents and purposes, it sounds like the dog's
1: is fabulous with some independent moments.
0: Okay. I.e. nutbag. Although it's not eating crutches out of underpants.
1: Everyone's got a quirky dog.
0: They do indeed. Thank you for all your calls. Coming up, Instagram is here. Last week we gave away $1,000. You would like to play 1355 22. You don't need to call now. But here's a cool thing, jonesyandamanda.com.au. You can register, and one of the gals here, if you impress them, they might call you back. That's coming up on Gold.
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19: We're going on with a serious crash. Calamander Road, Abernethy Road in High Wycombe. Closures in place. Also a crash Great Eastern Highway eastbound after Burswood Road in Burswood. Blocking the left lane. Crash on Leto entry to Tonkin Highway eastbound in Cloverdale. Also breakdowns. Canning Highway westbound before Kanata Freeway, Como. And on Orong Road eastbound at Leach Highway in Welshpool. Get that sunny Queensland holiday feeling at Flight Centre. Escape to Port Douglas for 4 nights, 4-star with sunset sailing from $299 per person. Book now with Flight Centre. If you see anything else, please call our traffic hotline on 9323 9696. It's Roland with the latest Perth traffic on Gold 96 FM.
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22: It's 20 degrees. Hello, I'm Fee Papel. Dennis Cometti has been farewelled this afternoon at a state memorial service at Optus Stadium. Hundreds of mourners gathering to pay their respects to the legendary broadcaster who passed away in March. Former colleague and friend, state opposition leader Basil Zemplis, speaking at the service.
23: Lots of people have asked, what would Dennis have made of today? Well, the truth is he would have wanted us all to play it down and be very low-key. And then he would have called me in and said, Baz, make sure they make a fuss. And that is exactly what we've got here today. He would have loved this.
22: The Greens are pleased with the state government's move to ban no-grounds evictions. They say it'll give tenants security in asking for repairs without the threat of being kicked out. However, the party's Tim Clifford says they'd like to see more done when it comes to rent prices.
24: We're going to hold them to the fire on this to make sure that they do follow through with what they've committed to today. But also, we're deeply concerned that they haven't also committed to introducing rent caps.
22: The RBA is widely expected to lift the official cash rate tomorrow. Kate Brown from Compare Club says economists are tipping a quarter of a percent rise.
25: On a $1 million mortgage, which is not particularly large when you look at our biggest cities, that's an extra $152 a month.
22: Donald Trump says US representatives are having positive discussions with Iran when it comes to a peace deal. The development has been welcomed by Australia's Foreign Minister, Penny Wong, telling Nine it's a good first step.
26: What we do want, however, is Iran to cut a deal that opens the strait.
22: And a cruise off the coast of South Africa has turned deadly. A rat virus has spread on board, with three people dead and three others seriously unwell. In sport, the Eagles are under scrutiny following their fifth consecutive loss. West Coast, the second worst side in giving away free kicks, with an average of 21 a game this season. However, former skipper Chris Jard has told Seven he believes their run of losses is nearing an end.
27: It feels to me like it's turned the corner. I would have thought this is probably the last year we get those really ugly losses.
22: Perth's weather, the temp dropping to 10 degrees tonight. Fine and sunny again tomorrow with a top of 23. Right now it's 20 degrees and your chance to win your holiday your way in WA is tomorrow morning from 6 with Lisa and Russell on Gold 96 FM.
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30: I wish you well with your show.
0: Hello there. There's a TV ad that just keeps popping up on my telly and it makes me want to heave.
1: Oh.
0: It involves a child actor. And Gem Y Rye, I'd like to bring you in on this.
34: Yeah.
0: You were a child actor.
34: Yeah.
0: Well, did you or did you not? Did you or did you not get paid by Toyota to appear in a TV commercial?
34: Okay, yeah, that did happen.
0: So I'd just like to get your take on this, because this ad just keeps popping up all the time and it drives me crazy. I had to actually look away from the TV.
1: For an ad?
0: Yeah, it's that bad.
1: It wasn't Ryan's one.
0: No. It wasn't Ryan's one. But I'd like to get your thoughts.
34: Okay, sure. All right.
0: Being a former child actor. Also coming up, Instagram is here. If you would like to register, jonesyandamanda.com.au on Gold.

0: Gold, it's Jonesy and Amanda driving you home. This Monday, the 4th of May, I mentioned before there's a TV ad, and I don't know, it just keeps, every time I look at the TV, no matter what channel it is, 7, 9 or 10, it's there.
1: What is
0: and
1: it?
0: It's the Dead Old commercial. Have you seen this? There's people in different situations using the Dead Old hand sanitizing product. For various applications in life. So, you know, you got the ad. You got a kid licking the glass. You got a dog slobbering, I think. But it's this guy. The nose pick kid.
1: The nose pick kid. He picks his nose.
0: He goes to town.
1: And wipes it on an iPad or something, doesn't he? It is heave-worthy.
0: You know, and he really
1: it's
0: goes
1: foul.
0: To town.
1: It's, and the edit,
0: come on,
1: the art director hasn't held back from the descriptive way of getting that kid to do it.
2: No, mate, you've got to go in harder.
1: And smear more.
0: And I just wonder, as a child actor, because that kid, he would have an agent.
1: He's not going to be known as the Milky Bar Kid, is he?
0: So, okay, we've got your friend.
1: He picks his nose.
0: He goes to
1: and
0: town.
1: Wipes it on an iPad or something, doesn't he? It is heave-worthy.
0: You know, and he really
1: foul.
0: Goes to town.
1: It's and the edit,
0: come on,
1: the art director hasn't held back from the descriptive way of getting that kid to do it.
2: No, mate, you've got to go.

0: days.
1: Practice every day.
0: Wouldn't be out, much out of their reach. But then, so there's the nose pick kid. And then, have you seen the do a poo at school kid?
1: What? No, this I haven't.
0: This has popped up as well. So there's a kid that's feeling uncomfortable at school. And there's great show when you're a kid and you're going to do a poo at school. So all of a sudden... I feel it to this day. A roll of toilet paper appears and he gets on a skateboard. The sorbent dog is there as well, the little Labrador. And he goes off to the Borry house while everyone applauds him.
1: So the idea of the thing is good. It's taking the shame out of doing a poo at school.
0: I know. I did. I never pooed at school. And I went to a boarding school.
1: Your holidays, your parents must have dreaded picking you up.
0: Didn't see me.
1: Turn the corner from the schoolyard and out it goes.
0: But I will ask this, Jemwai Rai.
2: Yes.
1: What question are you going to ask
0: him? Jemwai Rai, you were a child star. You were a child star? You were in an episode of Rake.
2: Yeah, that's true. Yeah, I was.
0: You were also in a Prado commercial.
2: Yes.
0: Toyota Prado.
2: Yep.
0: Here we go. There's Jemwai Rai. Let's get this up.
2: All right. So I was about 15, I think, at the time.
0: Yep. And he gets to play gormless teenager.
1: And did you say any words?
2: No words.
0: Just
2: a lot of physical acting, though, this particular part.
1: Because you're sitting on your phone in the back looking cranky.
2: Yeah. And then... Oh.
0: Here he is. Oh.
2: Because we're having so much fun in the Toyota Prado. My phone flies out of my hand and then I rediscover nature.
0: Oh. I noticed on YouTube someone said, I hate this ad.
2: Yeah, it's like the top comment.
0: But tell Amanda what you got paid for that.
2: Oh, well, we don't, you know, we just, don't do just it for the money.
0: Just say.
2: $5,000.
1: How long did it take you to do that?
2: That was like an afternoon.
1: So how much would nose pick boy have gotten?
0: Well, yeah.
2: I don't know. I hope a lot.
1: It's not easy
2: to pick your nose on camera.
1: No. Okay. It'll stick with you, as it were.
0: Which one would be worse? Nose pick kid or poo at school kid? I don't think there's any amount of money for me to be poo at school.
1: I reckon there is, Brendan, even now. Even now you do it. Oh, what a shame we gave it to Osher.
0: Oh, Ginsburg.
1: I'll do it for
0: He's
1: free.
0: He's a vegan. He eats a lot of fibre. Okay. The pub test is coming up.
1: Yes, this was something I saw that starting in May, they are the enhanced games. Sort of the anti-Olympics, Olympics juiced to the gills. How do you feel about it?
0: Let's talk about that on Gold.
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4: From the traffic hotline, Steve tells us there's a broken down truck, Thomas Road eastbound after Rockingham Road, Quinana Beach. Left lane is blocked. A bit going on at the moment with a serious crash in High Wycombe, Calamunda Road, Abernethy Road intersection. Closures and detours in place. And a vehicle fire, Mitchell Road northbound after Charles Street, West Perth, blocking the right lane. Dan Murphy's Beat Prices. 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If you see anything else, please call our traffic hotline on 9323 9696. It's Roland with the latest Perth traffic on Gold 96 FM.

0: gold. It's Jonesy and Amanda driving you home. Amanda, while you were out powdering your nose, you know what ad came on the telly?
1: At least I wasn't picking it, smearing it on an iPad.
0: The nose pick kid.
1: Really?
0: This ad was just on, the little kid picking his nose.
1: You know, it's played on high rotation, I'll give you that.
0: Yeah, it's everywhere. We were just, Ryan and I were just Googling child actors. Ryan, you were in the Prado commercial. You got $5,000 to look gormless in the back of a Toyota Land Cruiser.
2: Mm.
0: Yeah.
2: Yeah.
0: What do we pay you now to be gormless?
2: Not enough.
1: I'll pay you more to say no words.
0: Right. So what do a child actor now in a TV commercial, what can they make?
2: Well, I just did a quick Google and it looks like for a major TV commercial, you can expect to earn anywhere from $5,000 to over $30,000.
0: Wow. So nosepick could have to get above 30.
1: Well, do you get paid the top end of the scale because it's slightly unsavoury and you have to factor
0: in?
1: Yeah,
0: you would have to.
1: You'll have to deal with the public.
0: And how's that kid going to go to school?
1: Well, he'd say, wow, I got 30,000. Suddenly you're Mr. Popular.
0: Yeah, but I went to school and there was a kid that was in the Rivita commercial, you know, they put the two biscuits together and the Vegemite came out.
1: Vita-Wheats.
0: The Vita-Wheats. And he...
1: Is he a hero?
0: No, he got bullied at school. Hey, Vita-Wheat. I'm just saying, nose pick and to a lesser... Well, poo at school kid.
1: I'm sure the parents were saying, look, we'll put it aside for your education. And for when we relocate to live in a ditch in Vietnam in witness protection.
0: Anyway, it's fascinating. Let's get on down to the Jonesy Tomato Arms for the pub test today, though.
3: The pub test.
4: Pub test.
3: Does not pass the pub test.
4: Pub test.
3: Pub test. Does it pass the pub test?
4: Pub test. Yeah, the pub test.
3: Doesn't pass the sniff test. Stop it. It's not helpful.
1: We're talking about the enhanced games. These are taking place from May 21 to May 24. May not surprise you to hear they're going to be in Las Vegas. This event will feature a unique format where athletes can use performance-enhancing drugs under medical supervision, aiming to redefine human limits, showcase the technological and science advancements in sports. It's like sports maxing, I guess.
0: Mm.
1: There'll be swimming, track and field, weightlifting, a big prize pool. And this event is expected to attract top athletes willing to risk Olympic contracts for the chance to break records. The organisers say their biggest success story so far is a Greek swimmer called Christian Golomiev, who made the podium in four Olympics, but has surpassed one of sport's greatest achievements under the Enhanced Games program. He swam 0.02 of a second faster than the 50-metre official world record that has stood for more than 15 years. He did that in February, and he did that by wearing an inline full-body open water suit that falls outside the normal world aquatic standards. James Magnussen, Australian swimmer, as he says, this is a quote, I'm juicing to the gills and transforming my body for the enhanced games. Would you watch them?
0: Oh, probably, yeah.
1: Some people have said the only difference is that there's full disclosure because people have been distrusting of the Olympics.
0: But also they move the goalposts on these. You remember the whole peptide thing? So at one time the football players could have these peptides and all of a sudden they said, oh, no, you can't have that anymore. There was a time when players used to be given a Sudafed before they ran onto the field.
1: Yeah.
0: And that's now in the banned list of things.
1: Well, same with things for swimmers. They have a head cold and take a Panadol and that's on the banned list. So it's not always full peptides, full steroids, full whatever. Sometimes it's as simple as that. How do you feel? Because this isn't in the spirit of the true Olympics, which is how far can you push your body on an equal playing field where everyone's got the same rules. This is juice up as much as you like.
0: Mm.
1: Would you watch them? Let's phrase it this way. The enhanced games, do they pass the pub test?
0: We would love to hear from you. 1355 22, your calls are coming up on Gold.
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7: Serious crash, Kalamunda Road, Abernethy Road in High Wycombe with police on site and detours in place. Also a crash, Bradison Highway eastbound after Burswood Road in Burswood, blocking the left lane. Broken down truck, Thomas Road eastbound after Rockingham Road, Cronulla Beach, blocking the left lane. And a vehicle fire, Mitchell Freeway northbound after Charles Street in West Perth, blocking the right lane with towies on site. Escape into a world of exciting stories with the Premier's Reading Challenge from kindergarten to year 12 with weekly prizes to win. Ends June 12. Search Premier's Reading Challenge WA. 23 degrees in Perth tomorrow, currently 18. If you see anything else, please call our traffic hotline on 9323 9696. It's Roland with the latest Perth traffic on Gold 96 FM.
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0: May the 4th, Monday, a good day to win $2,000. 10 questions, 60 seconds on the clock. You can pass if you don't know an answer. We'll come back to that question if time permits. Get all the questions right. You win $1,000.
4: That's what happened to Gay last week.
0: Gay, stone cold Gay.
4: She chose
0: all the way.
4: Yep, she got $1,000 and she chose to go with $1,000. She didn't take on the bonus question. When we quizzed her about the bonus question, she actually didn't know it.
0: She didn't. Donald Trump is the president of Puerto Rico.
4: Yeah, so she could have played for $2,000, but she didn't, and therefore she walked away with $1,000.
0: Stavrula is with us.
4: Hi, Stavrula.
5: Hi, Jonesy and Amanda.
4: Hello, let's see if we can do this for you. We've got 10 questions, 60 seconds. Do say pass if you're not sure, okay?
5: Okay.
4: All right, Stavrula, here we go. Here comes question number one. What's the date today?
5: The 4th of May.
4: Question two. What noise does a pig make?
5: Oink.
4: Question three. Who owns the factory in Charlie and the Chocolate Factory?
5: Willy Wonka.
4: Question four. At which fast food chain would you find a go bucket?
5: KFC.
4: Question five. Who sang My Heart Will Go On?
5: Celine Dion.
4: Question six. True or false? Acrophobia is the fear of heights.
5: True.
4: Question seven. In which Australian state is the Story Bridge located?
5: Brisbane.
4: Oh, it was which Australian state?
0: State.
5: Sorry, which state? Oh my God.
0: And you said Brisbane.
4: Oh, you were doing so well.
0: Man, you were great.
5: Okay.
4: Sorry, Stavrula. Well, you did very well for a knob. You got to question seven.
0: You are not a knob.
5: Thank you, guys.
4: Thank you for playing.
0: Thank you for playing.
4: It'll be back again tomorrow.
0: JonesyDemander.com.au if you'd like to sign up for Instagram. In the meantime, the pub test is coming up.
4: The enhanced games. What do you think? Do they pass the pub test?
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8: A serious crash, Calamond Road, Abernethy Road intersection in High Wycombe, with Abernethy Road closed between Yagun Close and Dundas Road, and also Calamond Road closed at Stirling Crescent to Great Eastern Highway bypass. And broken down truck on Thomas Road eastbound after Rockingham Road, Cronulla Beach. The left lane is blocked. Have You Been Paying Attention is back on 10. 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Have You Been Paying Attention? Tonight after MasterChef on 10. 23 degrees in Perth tomorrow, currently 18. If you see anything else, please call our traffic hotline on 9323 9696. It's Roland with the latest Perth traffic on Gold 96 FM.
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9: Hi, runner Hussein. Matilda skipper Sam Kerr has booted herself into the record books in the Women's Super League. She's become Chelsea's all-time leading scorer, finding the back of the net for the 64th time for the Blues in their 3-1 win over Leicester City overnight. The Melbourne Vixens remain on top of the Super Netball table after a 2-goal win over the Giants last night. In yesterday's other game, the West Coast Fever had a 4-goal win over the Sunshine Coast. And the semi-finals of the Gold Coast Surf Pro is taking place today, with Aussie Steph Gilmore taking to the water.
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0: Gold, it's Jonesy and Amanda driving you home. 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
1: Does not pass the pub test.
2: Pub test.
1: Pub test. Does it pass the pub test?
2: Pub test.
3: Yeah, the pub test.
1: Doesn't pass the sniff test. Stop it. It's not helpful.
3: Well, coming up in May are the World Enhanced Games. They're going to be at Las Vegas. This is for supreme Olympic athletes who are prepared to risk their Olympic success by fully juicing up and taking steroids, peptides, wearing costumes that would disqualify them in their regular events. It's anything goes. Well, maybe it's not anything goes. But they're, having said that, they're bucking the global anti-doping norms. These are the enhanced games. There'll be swimming. There'll be wrestling, I think, or weightlifting. Have I made up wrestling? There'll be a variety of events. Weightlifting, track and field, swimming. So all of this is very interesting for a very big financial prize pool.
0: Olympics, you're not meant to be a professional sports person. So that was the tenets of the Olympics for years. So now the drug thing, it's a different kettle of fish, isn't
3: it? Well, once again, it is the supreme athletes of the world, but being as supreme and as they can be outside the boundaries of the normal Olympic tenets. How do you feel about this? The enhanced games, this sports maxing. Does it pass the pub test?
4: Doesn't pass the pub test as far as I'm concerned, sorry. Olympic Games, or the Games, is supposed to be about your endurance levels, standard, not enhanced.
5: I just think it just cheapens the sport. I mean, you watch sport to watch people push themselves and train hard. And I think you do it just makes an uneven playing field.
6: I think it does. You're not just seeing everyone on an even playing field. You're going to see what peptides and things like that can actually do. You're going to see things that modern science are bringing forth in human evolution and how far people can actually go.
7: It's blatant cheating because it makes a mockery of all those hard-working athletes that strive every 4 years to compete on merit at the Olympic Games.
3: Interesting, though, that some would say that it's not an equal playing field, that merit is only a small part of it in terms of opportunities, of funding, all kinds of things. But it doesn't sound like not many people are fond of the idea.
0: Thank you for all your calls.
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33: Serious crash. Abernethy Road closed between Yagon Close and Dundas Road in High Wycombe. Also, Kalamunda Road closed at Stirling Crescent to Gradiston Highway Bypass. Broken down truck has been cleared from Thomas Road eastbound after Rockingham Road, Kanana Beach. All our other incidents have cleared. It's looking busy on the Kanana Freeway, South Terrace through to Mounts Bay Road inbound, outbound on the Mitchell, Hutton Street to Reed Highway, Ocean Reef Road and Chenton Avenue. And slow from Hay Street out to Mill Point Road on the Kanana, Manning Road, Billier Drive to Ankertill Road. Go blue to end bullying on Do It For Dolly Day this Friday. Wear blue, get involved and make a donation at doitfordollyday.org.au. 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
36: It's 19 degrees. Hello, I'm Fee Papel. Sports broadcaster Bruce McAvaney has given an emotional tribute to Dennis Cometti at Optus Stadium this afternoon. Hundreds of mourners gathered at a state memorial service to pay their respects to the legendary broadcaster who passed away in March. Politicians, footballers, media colleagues and friends joined his family.
37: We pride ourselves here in Australia for the quality of our sports broadcasters, and there are many of them in the room today. And I'm sure there's many of them watching around Australia. Dennis, unquestionable, one of our finest, and without doubt, the benchmark when it comes to Australian rules football.
36: Mortgage holders are being told to brace for another interest rate rise tomorrow. Economists believe there's a strong chance the RBA will deliver another 0.25% rise, bringing the cash rate to 4.35%. And if that's not bad enough, the federal government is warning petrol prices are about to go up again. The Treasurer says the price of crude oil has now hit $120 a barrel, which will start flowing through to the Bowser in the next week or so, with Jim Chalmers saying the government can't extend the cut to the fuel excise.
38: People shouldn't expect to see in the budget on Tuesday night an extension of that.
0: because we've made it really clear that it's a temporary thing.
36: Welfare groups are pleased with the state government's move to ban no-grounds evictions. Property owners will still be able to evict problematic tenants, but Anglicare CEO Mark Glasson says the move will help renters whose landlords have weaponised evictions. And wealthy families who use trusts to lower their tax bills are being warned the federal government has them in sights. It's cracking down on income splitting, considering a minimum 30% tax rate, which is expected to raise billions in revenue.
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36: In sport, the Eagles have moved to keep Ruben Ginby with the club long-term, reportedly offering the 21-year-old a five-year contract extension. The defender was drafted in 2022, playing 71 games with the team over four seasons and has become the youngest member of the West Coast leadership group. Perth's weather, a clear night ahead with the temp dropping to 10 degrees. Fine and sunny again tomorrow with a top of 23. Right now it's 19 degrees and your next chance to win your holiday your way in WA is tomorrow morning from 6 with Lisa and Russell on Gold 96FM.
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6: 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It's Monday. Have a fantastic weekend. On today's show, we've got your Misser lyrics coming up first. Then, are you in a club? I'm forming it today. At the moment, it's just me in it. This is very unusual for me. I wouldn't say I'm a sort of guy who's too good around the house fixing things, but somehow an extraordinary chain of events had left to me being a hero for 3 seconds in my family. I mended the dryer over the weekend, so I'm a Monday mender. And I think I'm going to form a club. Have you mended anything over the weekend? I actually think people will have mended something over the weekend. You run out of excuses because you're not working for a couple of days, so you've got time to try and tick off those things that are broken around the home. If you're a Monday mender, text me 0475 031043. Misheard lyrics are coming up next here on The Christian O'Connell Show.
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0: 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We do the Misheard Lyrics, one of our longest running features. 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And then every Monday we play them back. Let us get into this week's.
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0: All right, as we're playing back your Misheard Lyrics, if we agree with what you think you're mishearing, you will hear this. If we simply do not hear it. And for the really great ones.
2: Instant Hall of Famer.
0: Now, last Monday, we had two Hall of Famers. We had Danny and Abby, a Venger Boys, going to Ibiza. Whoa, we're going to eat pizza?
3: We're going to eat pizza.
0: Hall of Famer right there. Adrian had Paper Late, Genesis. Oh, you thieving bastard.
4: Are you thieving bastard?
0: Strong words there for little Filipino Collins. Now, Paul has got a brand new one from the great Louis Armstrong. What a wonderful world. Bright, blessed days, dark, sacred nights.
5: Bright, blessed days, the dark, sacred nights.
0: Is he here? The spirit of Armstrong lives on in me, guys. Or is it bright, blessed days, dog, sacred nights?
5: Bright, blessed days, the dark, sacred nights.
0: Oh, it's there. Unmistakably, dog says goodnight.
5: Bright, blessed day, the dog says goodnight.
0: Wow. Well done. Great one, Paul.
2: Instant Hall of Famer.
0: Now, one thing I've noticed over the last couple of weeks is a lot of double acts now getting involved. I guess, is it carpooling? Maybe with the cost of fuel at the moment, more people are carpooling, mishearing songs together, entering together. So we've got Chloe and Cara here. Second one from Macy Gray.
6: Right.
0: In fact, that whole song is so many opportunities to misheard lyrics. Macy Gray, I Try. My World Crumbles When You Are Not Here.
7: My world crumbles when you are not here.
0: Or is Macy Gray Safety First? She Wears Goggles When You Are Not Here.
7: My world crumbles when you are not here.
0: That's a pretty one, isn't it? I Wore Goggles When You Are Not Here. Anne Grodowski has got Roxette, Dangerous, I'm Not Attracted to Go-Go.
8: I'm not attracted to Go-Go.
0: Or is it, watching out the old Diabetes Type 2, I'm Not Addicted to Coco.
8: I'm not attracted to Go-Go.
0: Yes, it's there, well done. Better Burning Midnight Oil, this comes from Scott, the original line, of course, How Can We Dance While Our Earth Keeps Turning? Now, Scott actually heard this morning, and he said, straight away, I've got a brand new Misheard Lyric. How can we dance while our herd, the cattle, keeps turning? You can't dance. You can't be doing Footloose where the cows are going off yonder.
8: How can we dance when our herd is turning?
0: Yeah, I said yonder.
6: I was so impressed with that.
0: I know, me too, actually. Just...
2: Instant Hall of Famer.
0: Stephen Hewson. He's been listening to Jason Derulo, The Other Side. If we walk down this road, we'll be lovers for sure.
9: If we walk down this road, we'll be lovers for sure.
0: This is a much better lyric. If we walk down this road, we'll be llamas for sure.
9: If we walk down this road, we'll be lovers for sure.
0: Oh, yes, wow. Llamas.
9: If we walk down this road, we'll be lovers for sure.
0: Walking down that road and yonder, dare I say, Jason. Brilliant. Thank you very much for those. Some great ones. Keep them coming. As always, christian@christianoconnell.com.au. And everyone who sends these keeps this going after almost 8 years. Thank you, thank you, thank you.
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13: Some more crashes in place now. One in South Perth, Kwinana Freeway northbound before Mill Point Road. The right lane is blocked there with traffic heavy. Also, a crash in Como on Kwinana Freeway northbound at the exit to Canning Highway. Blocking the right lane, traffic is slow there. Allow for a safe merge. And through High Wycombe, the earlier serious crash still has Abernethy Road closed between Yeager and Close and Dundas Road. Also, Kalamunda Road shut nearby at Stirling Crescent through to Great Eastern Highway bypass. 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
1: Are you in a rare club like me this weekend? Are you head held high today, chest puffed up, because you actually mended something over the weekend? Rio, you've probably been in this situation. Do you own a Miele? You know what it's like? Suddenly it starts squeaking, that F66.
2: Dishwasher.
1: You've cleaned... No. The dryer. Oh, no. I was in a very bad situation last night. Heavy load in the dryer. Couldn't put it out, the cold temperatures. So it kept squeaking. It wouldn't be you saying that F66. I Googled it. And it was apparently that the lint's blocked. The lint is never blocked in my household. I clean it religiously. But then it told me about something called the lint plinth. Oh, I knew about the lint drawer.
2: Yes.
1: The little thing you take it out. It's reassuring scooping it all up. Isn't that nice? Fluffy. You get it all in one roll.
2: Mm-hmm. Oh, one beautiful piece.
1: Oh, my God.
2: Lint.
1: Isn't that the joy?
2: Yes.
1: Oh, a slice of lint. Anyway, I didn't know about the lint plinth.
2: Me neither.
1: No, a mysterious world. It took a bit to get it out. Tiny little bit of lint, but obviously the machine was being very, very reactive. Who isn't on a Sunday night? Am I right? Anyway, cleaned it all out. Before that, my eldest daughter's back for dinner and it was beeping. She goes, you're going to have to call her. I guess we're going to have to call an expert to mend that. And I was about to go, yeah, you're right. And I thought, no, do you know what, sweetheart? I'm going to be the expert you need in life right now. I mended that F66.
2: Wow.
1: It dried
2: done.
1: The clothes. I dried the clothes. God, was that family for just about 3 seconds? Saw me as a bit less of a loser. Not a hero. That's never going to happen. But just a bit less of a loser.
2: When someone suggests getting an expert or something, every man just hears, you want a real man. That's what you want.
1: You don't
2: think I'm a real
1: get
2: man.
1: Get a proper man.
2: Get
1: another man. Get a man. Not you, man. An actual man.
2: Yeah, yeah.
1: You know, who's got like grooves on his hands from honest work.
2: Yes, yeah.
1: Who's got a tool, knows how to use a tool bag. That's actually well organised. Not just a set of random spanners you've got out there in the carriage. Screw.
2: Don't know what they do.
1: I don't know what they do, but it's good to have them for display anyway. So are you like me, a Monday mender? Come join my new club.
3: Monday menders.
4: Did you mend it?
3: Monday menders.
4: Yes, I did.
1: Christian, I'm a Monday mender. Fix the auto park brake on my car. That's a big one. Christian, picture this. Why don't we? Error message on the dashboard. Alarms are ringing for days. Me visualising this would cost thousands, if not millions, to fix it. Got my tweezers out to investigate the button to discover... Boom! Rogue tic-tac. Caught...
5: Oh, no.
1: Caught under the switch, stopping it engaging. Removed it like a surgeon. Fixed it. Well, come on in. In fact, you're an all-timer.
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9: In South Perth, there was a brief crash that's cleared already. Kwinana Freeway northbound before Mill Point Road, but it remains heavy on the approach. In Como, still a crash on the northbound right at the exit to Canning Highway, blocking at the right lane, allow for a safe merge. And it's busy back to Mount Henry Bridge. Heading southbound, slow Hay Street to Mill Point Road, Manning Road and Villiers Drive down to Russell Road. Also, in

0: Hi, Wickham. Still a serious crash closing Abernethy Road between Yeager and Close and Dundas Road, as well as Kellamunda Road from Stirling Crescent to Great Eastern Highway Bypass. 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
1: You may have noticed this, but I'm not from Australia. And I often get fed a load of lies and generalizations from the pinheaded producers that surround me, and of which Rio bounces in and out of that group sometimes. I was talking about how over the weekend I mended my dryer, and Rio goes to me, never had a dryer, never, you don't, people in Sydney don't have dryers.
2: It's true. Right?
1: There's a never-ending list of people in Sydney. Rio is a Sydney cider, and there is this strange, never really discussed that much, rivalry between the two, I assume there's twin cities of Melbourne and Sydney. Mm. There is a strange rivalry. I've asked people in Sydney about this. They go, oh, it's a Melbourne thing. It's the problem they have with us. They're jealous. When I ask my fellow Melbournians, they're like, oh, is this, they think they're better than us. This is another one from Rio where people in Sydney don't have dryers.
2: They don't. I've never seen a
1: I'm guaranteeing now there's people listening right now in Balcombe Hills, right, or Cronulla are going, I've got a dryer.
2: You don't need a dryer in Sydney.
1: You're not in Dubai. You're not in Dubai. You have rain there, you have winter.
3: We had a dryer.
1: Yeah.
2: Wasteful.
3: Clothes dry much faster in Melbourne, I'm telling you, than they do in Sydney. So why you need a dryer in Sydney?
1: Do you think
3: Sydney?
1: It's the wind?
2: In
1: just Caitlin to put her hand up. What's up? Need to go to the toilet?
2: That's true.
4: I'm also from New South Wales. People do have dryers, but they don't use them.
1: Oh, what's it for?
3: where
1: an ornament, a talking piece. What's this? Oh, this is what they use in grubby, we call them Mexicans, but really it's Victorians.
5: What do people in apartments do in Sydney?
2: I live in an apartment in Sydney. No, you get one of those little racks, you put it out on the
5: no,
2: little balcony.
5: Yes.
2: Or like a Spanish person, you hang it over the...
3: It's so humid in Sydney, so often.
1: It's all kicked off. The Civil War. No. It's always bubbling between these. Who knew it was going to come down whether or not Sydney ciders have a dryer? I remember last year, you preferred the oysters from there.
2: Yes, Sydney have superior oysters
1: they
2: to
1: They tumble
2: Melbourne.
1: Them in their dryers. That's what they have them for.
2: Because we air dry our oysters. We're not putting them through a dryer.
1: People who are from Sydney right now, listen to the show, and you own a dryer, please call me 1355-22. But right now, are you a Monday Mender? Did you mend anything like me over the weekend? Loads of you did.
6: Monday Menders.
7: Did you mend it?
6: Monday Menders.
7: Yes, I did.
1: Richard's in the club. Christian, I fixed a spinning brush on the robot vacuum cleaner that keeps coming off.
2: No. Well done.
1: That's so fiddly. It doesn't want to get you out of you can't get our prize out of that casing.
2: Yes.
1: Christian, I'm a Monday Mender. Came home yesterday to the power being out. Couldn't open the garage door to get in. Had no house key, no spare key outside. Had to bust through a side gate. Jimmy opened a door. Bloody hell, Stevie or MacGyver. Opened the garage door manually. Spent all afternoon fixing everything I broke in the sequence I just told you about. What a day. Steve, get in. Christian, this is from Santo. Christian, there was a tiny hole in the ceiling and my wife noticed a tiny spider crawling out of it. What are we going to do, she asked. Leave it to me, I said. I went and got a paper towel, wet it, plugged the hole. I caught the spider too. The smile on my wife's chest.
2: Excuse me.
1: Santo, I hope that's a typo, or if it's not, good for you. He's a Monday Mendo. Christian, I unblocked the dishwasher. My mind is that smile on it. I unblocked the dishwasher and glued my broken fridge shelf drawer, accompanied by a glass of bubbles to celebrate this. And listening to the greatest hits of Sure. It's like a TV advert. Christian, I'm homesick trying to fix things. I can't even change a washer on a tap. I dream one day of being in the Monday Mentors Club. Hey, that's the climb. You don't give up, Shane. You don't ever give up, my friend. Christian, I unblocked the loo, bath and shower drains Friday night.
3: Hell of a shit.
1: What a Friday night for you, Sue. But just Caitlin, you're a Monday Mender. What do you do? Break the radio show and fix it today?
4: I fixed the U-bend of my loo over the weekend.
1: Ooh. That's a big... You get that big old plunger, the old...
4: Okay, so my father is a plumber. He flew a plumbing device that is a suction thing. For
1: yeah,
4: the top,
1: one of those big ones.
4: Yeah, it's the proper plumber ones.
1: Pro level.
4: So I got that. It is the hardest thing I've ever done for 45
1: minutes. It's a full old workout when it gets blocked.
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1: pumping. All right, not really a flex on the radio that whatever you're dropping into it, it takes almost an hour of clearing.
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4: Hey, I'm a Monday Mender.
1: You are. He's a Monday Mender.
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9: A final look at your roads this evening. We still have that crash for now in Como. Quinana Freeway northbound at the exit to Canning Highway. Blocking at the right lane, traffic is slow back to Mount Henry Bridge. The rest of the northbound run further back and on the Mitchell is all clear. Southbound run, busy out of the city at the Narrows Bridge, Manning Road and Billia Drive down to Russell Road. And through High Wycombe, still a serious crash, closing Abernethy Road between Yeager and Close and Dundas Road, as well as Kalamunda Road, still in Crescent to Great Eastern Highway bypass. Continue seeking an alternate route. Get home for the moments that matter most, like sunset strolls with your mates or bedtime stories with your little ones. Drive safe. A reminder from RAC. It's Dylan with the latest Perth traffic.
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0: Christian O'Connell Show. Big day today for Riam and all of his friends. May the fourth be with you. You love it, don't you?
1: And to you, sir.
0: Yeah, he loves it. Oh, tattooing.
1: He sounds like you love it.
0: Tattooing. Today's time waste for May the 4th, Star Wars movies. All right. Star Wars movies. Ewok the Line.
1: Gold.
0: The Beauty and the Wookiee.
1: Silver.
0: Luke. Who's talking? Luke, who's talking? Qui-Gon Girl. Not Gon Girl, Qui-Gon.
1: I actually think you mean Qui-Gon. Qui-Gon?
0: See, I don't know because I've lost my virginity, Rio.
2: Kate? Excuse me, I actually think...
1: Yeah. I think you'll actually find...
0: Yeah. He did actually raise his finger at me. Actually, when we were LARPing over the weekend, live action role play, and I was playing Qui-Gon or whatever he's called.
1: I actually don't know what he's called.
0: Some like it Hoth.
1: Silverfoss.
0: You even sound like Yoda then, Rio went, great composition.
1: Time waste, funny that.
0: All right, what have you got then? This, you should be all golds here.
1: The Jedi's a drag racing. They're the Force and the Furious. And they're like, what do they drive? I don't know. You didn't mark it.
0: Bronze.
1: Richard Gere's been wooing Chewbacca.
0: Has he?
1: It's pretty Wookiee.
0: Oh, no, that's good. Gold.
1: Oh, no, I'm seeing dead Jedis. It's the Sith Sense.
0: Very good. Gold as well. That's a great one.
1: And not another Palpatine movie. Oh, come on, spare me.
0: One for the nerds. We don't want stuff like that. Unmarkable. All right, are you ready to mark?
1: May the Force be with you all.
0: Meet the Ewokers.
1: Silver Plus?
0: Judy, or is it Jedi?
1: Well...
0: It could be a typo.
1: How come you...
0: Curious George Lucas. Chris,
1: gold.
0: That's very... That is smart. What about old Wookiee Balboa?
1: Very good, gold too.
0: Well done, Nate. The Ewokee Horror Picture Show.
1: Silver.
0: Edward Saberhands.
1: Silver Plus.
0: Well done, too. The Hand That Rocks the Cradle.
1: Oh, very good, gold.
0: What a mark. Jar Jar Land.
1: Gold.
0: That sounds like a horror movie.
2: He's a mama.
1: That's a very good Jar Jar.
0: Dude, where's my Jar Jar? Where's my car? Where's my Jar Jar?
1: Silver.
0: That's from Wendy. Darth Vader of the Lost Ark.
1: Silver.
0: Chewbacca descends into the seedy world of the adult film industry.
3: Oh.
0: Wookiee Nights. Gold.
1: Gold plus.
0: Obi-Wan flew over the cuckoo's nest.
1: Silver.
0: The hills have Jedis.
1: Ooh, silver plus.
0: Well done, Stephen. Chewbacca to the future.
1: Gold.
0: School of Ewok.
1: Gold.
0: I'm kidding. Princess Leia Bride.
1: Silver.
0: John Wookiee. John Wookiee is great. I could see him in that, you know, that three-piece suit. John Wookiee is great. Yes. Thomas Price for that one. Well done. Weekend at Kenobi's.
1: Silver.
0: Captain Corelli's Mandalorian. Nick Cage movie back in the day.
1: Very good. Gold.
0: Luke, I'm your father of the bride.
1: Gold.
0: Joshua, very good. Throw Wookiee from the train.
1: Silver.
0: Try it. Not easy.
1: Big boy.
0: The Maltese Millennium Falcon.
1: Silver Plus.
0: And that's it for today. All right, so who is best to show is winning the $500 to spend on Kogan.com?
1: John Wookiee.
0: John Wookiee is the one for today. Thomas Price, well done. That's the Christian O'Connell Show for today. We are back. And tomorrow's show, we're counting down to this weekend, Mother's Day. This weekend, we're on the hunt for Australia's funniest mums. 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

0: Good afternoon, everyone. I hope you're having a wonderful Monday. If you're not, you've tuned in at the right time because today is the beginning of a journey that we like to call the Swap Meet Woods. This is a transition, turning something relatively crap, something that you guys have nominated. We've been hearing them all week, things that you basically consider useless. You tell us that, and then you tell us what your dream item is, and then we trade every single day on the radio, swap for swap, with you guys listening right now. You're all involved in this. As of this minute, everybody can be involved in the swap meet, and we will make something relatively crap into something beautiful, something awesome, something that is a dream item for the nominee. Now, if you haven't heard us do this before, just to give you a little bit of an example of where and how good this can be, have a listen to this.
1: Will and Woody swap me.
2: It's a trade.
1: From trash.
3: Morgan.
4: Yes.
3: That anti-wrinkle cream.
1: To treasure.
5: We traded.
2: For a 40-foot yacht. Woo!
1: From junk.
5: We turned Melanie's open packet of peanuts.
1: To jewels.
5: Into a return trip to Paris.
2: You're going to Paris.
6: From a bag of peanuts.
4: I know. Who would have thought?
1: Come and make a trade. Will and Woody's swap meet. Swap the deal, keep the good energy with Glowbird.
3: There's one thing we're good at. It's trading things on radio.
0: I agree.
3: It's a niche skill, real niche, but we are weapons at it. Now, we have chosen our crap item.
0: Yes.
3: So stop registering online, stop calling, because we want to kick off with a 10-year-old psychology book.
0: Whose book is it, Annalise? Who's
7: Paris's
0: book.
3: Paris. So a 10-year-old psychology book. So if you want that, call anytime during the show. We'll be doing the trade at 5 o'clock today.
0: Yep.
3: She wants to work towards an engagement ring.
0: Yes.
3: That's what she wants at the end of this.
0: Yes. She's got a partner.
3: Yeah. Would have been weird if she did it.
0: Well.
3: And we believe he's ready.
0: We believe he exists. Who knows?
3: It's true.
0: Either way, kicks off today. If you would like to trade for our 10-year-old psychology book, we are going from book to bling in the swap meet. If you'd like to get a trade request in early, you can always text us. The text line is open now. James the Missile Magnuson's going to join us a bit later this hour as well, ahead of the enhanced games.
3: And right up next, Will, I want to tell everyone about the most annoying thing that you do on flights.
0: Me?
3: Yeah, it's annoyed me for years, mate, and I've never spoken to you about it. I think it annoys everyone on the plane too.
0: Is that right?
3: And it needs to stop.
0: Snoring?
3: Nah, it's worse than that.
0: It's not worse than snoring.
3: You're not in control of that. This, you're in control of.
0: Is that right? Will and Woody.

0: Hey, it's Will and Woody. James the Missile Magnuson is going to the Enhanced Games. He's their marquee athlete. It's going to be in Las Vegas later this month. It is the games where you can take whichever performance-enhancing drug you want. They are breaking records in training woods.
1: Unbelievable.
0: And James Magnuson's going to join us in about 15 minutes to talk all about it. It's going to be a wild chat with one of our most celebrated swimmers. Right now, though.
1: I say this as a friend.
0: Yeah, yeah.
1: And I think this is almost a bit intervention-y in a way.
0: Feels that way.
1: It's not that heavy, but like you and flying. So, look, you're a good flyer. We naturally, as a business partnership, we fly together a lot. And something has to stop. And it's you carrying...
0: I fly a lot.
1: I
0: fly quite a bit.
1: We fly. We're cultured dogs.
0: It's business.
1: We're a national show. We got to move around, right?
0: You know, so I'm pretty. You know, I'm sorted. You know.
1: Well, you're not sorted.
0: Got my routine sorted.
1: Yeah, and you do this every time, and it's killing me, and it annoys the entire plane. You need to stop bringing your yoga mat onto carry on, because there's always tight space in the overhead.
0: It fits. You know it fits.
1: No, but it doesn't fit because almost every single flight. You chuck your normal bag up there, like most people do, right? Your overnight bag or whatever. And then you're the one who's walking up and down the aisle of the plane looking for space for your bloody yoga mat. Is it that important? We'll go for one night somewhere and you think it's a priority for you to have your yoga mat.
0: Healthy body, healthy mind, mate.
1: I get that.
0: And you know, if I'm going to be the dog that I am in the meetings... Need to limber up.
1: Yeah, can you downward dog on the carpet? Just downward dog on the carpet.
0: Don't get the
1: carpet. Not
0: the way that I downward dog. You know, I like to get the claws into the ground.
1: Yeah, like
0: I feel the earth.
1: I know you get
0: it. It's important.
1: It feels unnecessary. And let me tell you, you're just getting eye rolls from the entire plane.
0: No, I'm not. People respect me. They're like, wow, that guy.
1: Because I try to match eyes, but I'm like, look
0: at this. Spiritual. Wow.
1: I think. Personally, it's one of the dumbest things that you can travel with.
0: Namaste, brother.
1: I think so.
0: Just calm it down. Calm it down.
1: I always find it funny the things that people find important to travel with.
0: Mm.
1: And I'd love to hear what's the dumbest thing they traveled with? I think it's easier to dob someone in. I'll dob in someone else. You're not the only person in my crosshairs. There was a previous producer of ours who decided to pack an entire coffee machine for a trip to Fiji. Didn't think the Fijians could do an espresso. She was like, I don't know.
0: God,
1: I don't trust them to make my daily espresso. So
0: wild.
1: She packed an entire coffee machine.
0: That was wild.
1: Had it in the stowaway in the cabin. A whole coffee machine.
0: Not in the. It's like half her weight. Didn't take it in the carry. Why are you laughing so much, Annalise?
2: It's just funny.
0: What do you find so funny?
1: It's good
0: about
1: stuff.
0: That?
1: It's good gear.
0: Is it the machine or the person that packed it?
2: The machine.
0: Yeah, yeah, yeah.
2: It's so crazy.
0: It's crazy.
2: It was so funny at the time too.
0: Yeah, yeah.
1: You
0: went on that. You didn't come. You didn't come though. You were here.
2: You were laughing from here. So outrageous.
0: You were laughing from
2: here. Yeah, because she messaged the group and said that she brought a coffee machine.
0: Oh, that's how she told everyone.
2: She told everybody.
1: She revealed it. She revealed, we're like, why is your bag so heavy? We were gone for 3 days and she was 25 kilos. And I was like, oh, hang on a second. You've packed an entire coffee machine. And you're outrageous. I only had one outfit and a coffee machine. And there's one in the news as well. This is pretty good stuff. This one probably takes the cake.
0: Yeah.
1: A guy tried to take his robot with him on a plane. The plane was delayed for over an hour because they couldn't find a spot for the robot. On the plane, I don't know in what world you need to travel with your robot.
0: Might be a PA these days. The way that things are going, that's your PA.
1: So no, he.
0: You know what I mean? Like that's your guy. People, might be your new pet.
1: People book the robot for events, and so he. I think this was like a promo tour.
0: Put him in
1: bit of a
0: hole.
1: Promo tour. Apparently, too heavy to go under the plane.
0: Okay.
1: But can you imagine sitting there for over an hour on the tarmac?
0: Mm.
1: I mean, it's similar to what people do when you're walking around with your yoga mat, to be honest, and trying to find some space.
0: Slightly frustrating.
1: In the overhead.
0: Slightly frustrating.
1: What's the dumbest thing that they travelled with?
0: Good thing to sit next to, though, a robot.
1: Do you reckon?
0: No chat. Well, no awkwardness.
1: No bad chat.
0: Shut up, mate.
1: This one might chat. Its name's Beepbop. I assume he costs $500 an hour to rent him out.
0: Wow.
1: That's a lot.
0: That's cool. All right, we'll take your calls up next. Dumbest thing they travelled with. It's Will and Woody.
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0: It is Will and Woody. Hey, James, the Missile Magnuson is going to join us ahead of the Enhanced Games, which are on a little bit later this month. You can take any performance-enhancing drug you want. He is their marquee signing, a former, obviously, Olympian for Australia, one of our most decorated swimmers. Cannot wait to talk to him. We've got so many questions, as I'm sure all of you do.
1: Because even if you're against it, it's fascinating.
0: Absolutely.
1: Like what can the human body do if, and I'm using his words here, you're juiced up to the gills?
0: Yeah, that's right. He said that.
1: He said that. We'll ask him about it. Right now, though.
0: Would you do it, $1 million, to get juiced up to the gills?
1: Yeah.
0: Wow.
1: No one wants to watch me in the pool, though.
0: No, I'm not talking about you. Actually, maybe I would watch that. You're not swimming afterwards. I'm just saying you choose whatever you want to do.
1: Oh, I'd love to run like a 100 metres juiced. I'm not condoning it, just in case that's not on. But
0: yeah.
1: It's worth mentioning.
0: I don't think it is on, by the way, just so you know.
1: Yeah, okay.
0: Yeah.
1: Well,
0: if you did, hypothetically.
1: From a scientific perspective, fascinated.
0: Would you do it, AB? $1 million to get juiced up to the gills?
2: Maybe in a few years, like after I've like lived out my prime.
0: I forget myself. You are still in your prime. I'm so sorry.
2: I'm still.
0: Maybe
2: when I was like, maybe when I turned 40 for funsies. But no, but then,
0: What event would you take?
2: Well, how much money am I getting? $1 million? And do I have to win, or can I? Do I just have to compete? Okay, yeah, no, I'd do it.
0: What event would you do?
2: Swimming. I'm a swimmer. I actually got age champ 3 times. Thanks for asking.
1: There we go. Didn't.
2: Yeah, I know, but I just wanted to tell everyone.
1: And the question is, would you be that quick if you were juiced up? Anyway, we'll talk to James about it later on because he's actually doing it. What's the dumbest thing they travelled with? Quick question for the ladies in the team.
0: Yep.
1: Do you guys, and I'll ask you first, do you travel with a hairdryer?
2: Yes, I do.
1: This doesn't make sense to me. All hotels provide a hairdryer. So why would you be BYO hairdryer?
2: Because I don't know if you've seen some of the hairdryers they provide at hotels, but they have like the air pressure of like, you know, like a feather falling from the sky. Like there's no power. So you have to bring your own DIY Dyson and get that in there. My hair will be dry in 5 minutes. Do you know what I mean? Otherwise, I'm using that one from the hotel. I'm like, I'm there for half an hour.
1: For me, it's a waste of
0: time. You juiced up to the gills right now, girl.
1: Like a feather from the sky. all right, let's go to Kim here. Like a feather from the sky.
3: Turn me mic off.
1: Kim. Kim, you're dobbing yourself in. This is a bit of a confessional.
4: Yes,
1: dumbest thing you've travelled with. Let's go.
4: Yeah, you're not going to believe it, but the good old barbecue.
1: No way.
0: You travelled with a barbie.
1: No way. What do you
4: mean? I travelled with barbecue from Cairns to Sydney with the Weber-Q.
0: In the plane?
4: Yes. How else would I get it home?
1: Hang on. So you chucked a Weber-Q inside a suitcase and then checked?
4: No. I just put a bit of nice or heavy duty string round it just to keep it closed and into carry on.
1: Bit of heavy duty.
0: Into carry on? You put a Weber-Q above your head.
4: Weber-Q.
0: And is that because a Weber-Q?
1: Weber-Q.
0: Is that because they didn't have a Weber-Q where you were going, or did you buy it like discounted in Sydney and then flew it to Cairns?
4: I was taking it home for my daughter. I was in Cairns visiting my mother, and she said, "Here, take this home for your daughter. She doesn't have a barbecue." I went, "Mom, I'm going on a plane."
0: Was it extra to put it on the plane or anything like that? Because it's quite big.
4: I might have paid a bit of extra for baggage. I'm sure I would have.
1: Did you get some looks?
4: They questioned me and said, "Oh, we'll have to check this." And
0: it's
4: looking like she's bringing the barbecue. Like, you know, don't worry about the kitchen sink. I got the Barbie.

0: Hey, good afternoon, everyone. It is Will and Woody. I hope you're having a wonderful drive home. Woods, this is an interview we, you and I are pumped for, like actually pumped for. If you're not across it, the Enhanced Games are going to be the 24th of May in Las Vegas. Mm-hmm. And name's kind of on the tin there.
1: Take all the performance-enhancing drugs you want. We ain't going to drug test you.
0: And let's just see how quick we can go. So it's the Olympics on juice. Now, the first person to sign on, athletes to sign on, is James Magnusson, the Missile. Obviously, incredibly successful, incredibly famous Australian swimmer who you guys would have seen in Rio, in London. He's a feat of a swimmer in and of itself.
1: Yeah.
0: But then when this first came up, he was on a Hello Sports podcast and he said this about the Enhanced Games. Have a listen.
2: If they put up $1 million for the 50 freestyle world record, I'll come on board as their first athlete. I'll juice to the gills and I'll break it within 6 months.
1: And that man is juiced to the gills. James, the Missile Magnusson, joins us right now live from Abu Dhabi. Missile, what are you on?
3: What aren't I on? As an Aussie, that sound clip went worldwide. Listening back now, it's the most Aussie thing I've ever heard. So many of my mates,
0: juice me to the
3: gills. Over the years, we've sat around the pub and said, imagine if athletes could use performance-enhancing drugs. Like, that'd be epic. Imagine how fast they'd be, how big they'd be, how cool it would be to watch. And then, of course, you say that on a podcast and a couple of billionaires from around the world go, you know what, let's give him that $1 million. Hey, we're calling you bluff on this one.
0: Wow. So,
3: what a crazy turn of events. But I've been over here in Abu Dhabi now for 4 months, training and undergoing, let's call it a medical protocol. And I head off to Vegas to race at the first Enhanced Games in a couple of weeks.
0: It's awesome, man.
1: Are we talking steroids, Missile?
3: Yes, versions of. So I know at the start you said that you can take anything you want and there's no rules and all that kind of stuff. There are a couple of guidelines. Uh-huh. So any products have to be FDA approved, has to be prescribed by a doctor. So we've got a massive medical team here. We're doing weekly testing at the local hospital for all our health metrics. And then before we compete, we actually go through a really stringent medical testing process on our health. And if anybody's health fails that test, they can't compete. So kind of opposite to the Olympics in a way where they say you can't use any medical enhancements, but we don't care where your health is. And it's actually been a little bit of a problem in the sporting world over the past couple of years. There have been a lot of deaths in sport from cardiac problems.
0: Right.
3: We've done such extensive testing on heart health, liver health, kidney health, hormone function, everything, that we will be some of the healthiest athletes ever seen. Wow. Even though we are using medical enhancements.
0: Wow. Hey, so I've got two questions for you, James. Firstly, have you already broken the world record in training?
3: No, definitely not. Okay. I have seen there's about 40 athletes over here.
0: Yeah.
3: I have seen world records broken in training in the weightlifting world. Weightlifting is one of the sports. Those guys are really ripping.
0: Yeah, can imagine. They're flying the flag on the steroids, aren't they, the weightlifters? The
3: hardest part for them was trying to find athletes to recruit who weren't already juiced.
1: What are you, just talking about you in the gym, mate, what are you bench pressing?
3: I try to stay away from the weights as much as possible. Didn't really work for swimming. Well, for my squats, I went from 180 kilos to 230 kilos for squats in about a 2 month period.
0: Whoa.
3: So,
0: Yeah,
3: that really is where you see the biggest difference. Strength goes through the roof really quickly.
0: Right.
3: To the point where there's only so much strength I can use in the water. You can only put so much pressure on the water. So I kind of need to lay off that a little bit.
0: Yeah, because you're starting to get a bit heavy.
3: You know, it was funny. Last year I was overseas training. My girlfriend at the time, now wife, came to see me in America and she hadn't seen me at the point between 100 kilos and 114 kilos. I picked her up at the airport and she was like, what am I dating right now?
0: Really?
3: She was part horrified, part intrigued, part excited as well.
0: Because you guys just got married, is that right? Is that right, James?
3: Yeah, I flew home for 2 weeks to get married and then had to come straight back to Abu Dhabi. So I experienced 1 week of married life. I had the tux made just before I left, and then we allowed some wiggle room for post enhancements. Got back, made a couple of little alterations that week of the wedding, and then we were good to go.
1: Bloody hell.
0: Did the performance enhancers transfer into relationship areas as well? Are you better across that field as well, mate?
3: I'd have to get her feedback, but early signs point to yes.
1: You used to be an Olympic swimmer, so obviously you trained a lot. But as a comparison to when you were training and not taking some of these enhancing drugs, what's the main difference in what you can do now that you're taking this stuff?
3: Probably ability to back up and train more regularly. What's really unique in my position is I've come back to the sport now. I'm 35 years old. The last time I raced was at the 2018 Commonwealth Games. So it's been 8 years since I raced. It is a little hard to compare to my previous career because I've been out of the sport for so long.
0: Yeah.
3: I personally have never seen a swimmer at 35 excelling in the sport. So I'm super excited once the games are said and done to tell people what substances I was using, to tell them the impacts I had on my day-to-day life, and to start to break down some stigma around some of these things, because there really are general public uses for a lot of these things. And that's the way of the future. Nobody wants to get old, slow, tired, low libido. Like that will become a thing of the past. I truly believe that.
0: Wow. You're properly in the realm of science fiction here. You know, naturally, one of the hard things about studying the human body is that we never really ever know long-term effects until 20, 30, 40 years on in your life. So does that scare you at all?
3: Yeah, there was definitely some trepidation at the start, particularly when I first signed on. I hadn't met the team. I didn't have an understanding of the extensive medical board and supervision that was available for me.
1: Back to you in the pool. Are you clocking better times than 2018?
3: Yeah, I think I'm in better shape than I was in 2018 at the end of my career. That's the form I want to get back into, real vintage James Magnussen kind of areas. That would be super cool, I think.
0: Do you think that doing this stuff is going to tarnish your legacy and how you're remembered? But from within the swimming fraternity, are you feeling ostracized? How does it sit with everyone else?
3: Yeah, so I think firstly, in terms of legacy, I actually see this as building a new legacy, a separate legacy, because I honestly do believe that this space, this longevity space, this human optimization space is the way of the future, and it's going to become the biggest market in the world. I believe Australia will follow that trend, and I think I'll forge a legacy and a name in that space. The fact that it's 8 years separated from my previous career, I think kind of separates out those two parts as well. The next part, the swimming community is quite split. So privately, a lot of swimmers have shown me support, have messaged me privately and said, look, if this thing goes well, I see this as a great opportunity for myself in the future, either post-career or as an opportunity to prolong my swimming career. Which I think is an awesome option.
0: And I didn't think about that, actually.
3: The crazy thing in swimming is, as much as Australian swimmers are the darlings of our sporting world, they don't make a lot of money. For example, Cam McAvoy broke a 50-meter freestyle world record about a month ago, and he got paid $10,000. Mm. If he had have come to the Enhanced Games and done that, he would have been paid $1 million US bonus for breaking the record, $250,000 for winning the race, and hundreds more in salary. So all up, the fact that he did that at a World Aquatics sanctioned event and not the Enhanced Games, he generally cost himself over $2 million Australian.
0: Wow.
3: So I see the games as an opportunity for prolonging one's career, for cashing in on a successful swimming career and setting yourself up for life.
0: James, this has been a fascinating chat, mate.
3: Thank you. I appreciate it. And when I get back, I'll let you know dosages, products, all that sort of stuff, so we can work on that pancake ass.
1: Nothing can help, mate. Nothing will help. Trust me.
0: I head along to Will and Woody, wherever you get your podcasts, and you can hear more questions with James the Missile Magnussen ahead of the Enhanced Games. Will's Reddit up next on the Swap Meet. Hope you're having a great drive home.

0: Good afternoon, everyone. It's Will and Woody. The Swap Meet kicks off. A psychology book to an engagement ring, book to bling in less than 15 minutes if you want to make the first trade. We can't wait to hear from you guys. That's after the quiz. Right now, though, Woods. Now, look, I think I'm a great judge of character and I think I'm pretty good at doing this. Very often, ahead of the game, mm-hmm. I will call it before somebody is revealed as a tool.
1: I hate to say this, but you are actually very good at it.
0: Thank you very much.
1: I don't know how, because you will say when someone's at the peak of their powers and of maximum popularity, you will often say, nah, there's something going on there.
0: Yep.
1: And then months later or even weeks later, yep, something comes out.
0: Yep.
1: And you're smug as all hell.
0: Did it with Lance Armstrong, famously.
1: Did you do it with Lance?
0: You might not have heard me say it, but okay. I did.
1: I don't think
0: we knew each other at that stage.
1: Timothy Chalamet. You mentioned for sure.
0: Called from miles out. Have been calling it for miles out. And look, I'm going to go, don't send me back down, Chalamet. I did it with Ellen.
1: Did it with Ellen for years.
2: Ellen DeGeneres.
0: There she goes. Just saw her dancing down the stairs. Yep. And I was like, that's fake.
1: Got Ellen.
0: Clearly a bit going on there.
1: Mm-hmm.
0: Chalamet, that was easy. To be honest, could have seen that in my life. It was the speech where he said, I want to be one of the greats.
1: Oh, he had me there.
0: Nah.
1: I was on board.
0: Sorry, buddy.
1: I was like, I love it.
0: Big old red flag there.
1: Yeah.
0: Just go and be one of the greats. Stop talking about it.
1: Ooh.
0: Everyone who does it just normally just puts their head down and just gets it done. As soon as they start going out there and going like, oh, I'm going to do it.
1: He was doing pretty good movies.
0: But I know, but he doesn't need to draw attention to it. Just go and do it. Do well.
1: Yeah.
0: You're doing
1: well.
0: We're all noticing you. You just won the award. When you win, say nothing. When you lose, say less.
1: Sorry, I got that wrong.
0: When you lose, say nothing. When you win, say less. Damn.
1: Shame.
0: I was on a heater.
1: Shame. Yeah, you were on fire.
0: Anyway, also, I mean, this is a bit of a scandalous one. I can't use any names, but we used to have an AFL footballer on our radio show a long time ago, long time ago.
1: Oh, this is not.
0: Called it.
1: Yeah, you did. You did.
0: Called it.
1: Yes. And that's all come out.
0: Definitely.
1: Yep. Yep.
0: Now, the other one that is a big, big deal, which is, and I've called this one a while ago.
1: Give me the name.
0: It's in the Chalamet. It's very much in Chalamet's wheelhouse.
1: Give me the name.
0: That's his girlfriend, Kylie Jenner.
1: What's Jenner doing?
0: His girlfriend, Kylie Jenner. Who I've been calling for a very, very long time.
1: What's happened recently
0: for
1: you?
0: Got that real knob stink about her.
1: What's happened?
0: She's being sued by her second housekeeper,
1: who
0: claims to have experienced discrimination and harassment.
1: Ooh.
0: Now, this of the two suits against her, neither lawsuit makes direct claims against Jenner, but...
1: Big part. That seems like a big part of this.
0: So this woman, this defendant, basically said she made her work late on her birthday, which led to her missing her surprise party thrown by her friends. She said she was racially and mocked for her accent and her immigration status. Oh. She said she was called stupid by her.
1: Oh, that's not nice.
0: She was harassed when she tried to attend the death of her brother's funeral.
1: Oh God! Sorry. Just to confirm, this is. So Kylie did this to her?
0: This is what is being alleged.
1: Alleged.
0: Let's start using that word. Let's start wrapping our mouths around the A word. Alleged.
1: Innocent before proven guilty.
0: Alleged. And this is by the management of the housekeeping service. Not Kylie.
1: So hang on. So how is Kylie involved in this at all, Will?
0: She's working on her house. Listen to this. This is the bit that really tips me over the edge. In a desperate attempt to make Jenner aware of her working conditions, the cleaner said she left a handwritten note for Kylie.
1: Oh, no.
0: Outlining the details of the abuse.
1: Oh, no.
0: She said, I need to just tell you, I'm really copping it. Basically, that she was then threatened after writing that letter with termination after she arrived at work the next day and instructed to never look at Jenner ever again.
1: Oh, that's not looking good.
0: She was told she could not look at her, smile at her, and said if she saw her, she would have to disappear. Now, whilst that is exactly the same conditions that I require of our producers here.
1: Look away. How very dare you.
3: A great song isn't just a song.
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0: Good afternoon. Hope you're having a wonderful drive home. Hey, you managed to get through the quiz these days, Woods. You get yourself a double pass to go to experience Billie Eilish's Hit Me Hard and Soft, the tour. Live in 3D, tickets on sale now. My favourite record from last year. Apparently James Cameron directed that, which is wild.
1: James Cameron directed
0: Billie Eilish's live show, as in the movie of.
1: Wow.
0: Yeah, so it's going to be awesome. It's just such a good show. You and I went to that show. I'm not sure you'd remember much. Hey, we're going to do the swap meet.
1: That is not fair.
0: Right up next as well. Don't forget, we are trading from a textbook to an engagement ring. You guys are all involved. As of right now, make us a trade. That's up next. But Naomi, I've got James Cameron in my head. What are they called? The Navi. That's
1: from
0: right,
1: Avatar.
0: From Avatar. Sorry about that. Longbow. If you don't know what we're talking about, all good. Come back to us. Naomi, are you there?
2: Yes, I am. Hello.
1: Hi, Naomi. 30 seconds on the clock. Got to get 10 questions right. Can pass. Have to take your first answer. Do you know who James Cameron is, Naomi?
2: Someone from football, I think.
1: My God.
0: directed the Titanic.
2: Oh, no, I would have gotten it wrong.
1: Yeah, just a little warm-up for you. It's amazing. Will and I are getting old. Anyway, Naomi, best of luck with the quiz.
0: Sorry, that's culturally illiterate. Annalise, did you know who James Cameron was?
3: I did. Director of Avatar.
0: Are you? I think because we've just been talking about it. All right, here we go, Naomi, here we go. What rhymes with stop?
2: Lop.
0: Which family member produces Billie Eilish's music?
2: Sister.
0: No. Oh. Good guess. It's her brother, Phineas, who produces her music. But he's still going to give you a double pass. Sounds like you're a huge fan, Naomi, so get in there. Go and have a great time. James Cameron, big fan of his, and Billie Eilish, big fan of hers. So can't think of a more deserving winner.
1: Enjoy the popcorn and the night at the flicks. Nothing better.
0: Right up next, Woods. Nothing better than the swap meet. Oh, you guys are involved. Yes. Everyone listening right now, make us a trade. We're trading from a psychology book all the way up to an engagement ring, and it kicks off right up next.

0: Hey guys, right now is the time. All of you listening right now, you are involved in the swap meet as we kick off trading Paris's book to an engagement ring. It is Book to Bling.
1: Will and Woody's swap meet. Swap the deal. Keep the good energy with Glowbird.
0: So the trades are now live, Woods. Trading is now live. We're going to be trading every single day. Trading, swapping, for want of a better word. We start with an item. We will then swap with one of you guys. We will swap, we will swap, we will swap, and we will swap every single day until we get what we have come here for. We're not doing this. This isn't our first rodeo, as they say. We're doing this with, as you can probably hear, the confidence that we've got. We've traded before from some anti-aging wrinkle cream all the way to a 40-foot yacht. We've traded from an open packet of peanuts to a trip to Paris return. Like, we make dreams come true in this segment.
2: Absolutely. No, we absolutely do. It's the only thing that we can be arrogant about. I reckon we could have an engagement ring by the end of the week, Wilbur. I'm that confident. So again,
0: wow.
2: The first item, and you can get involved right now. The first item we have got is a psychology book. It's about abnormal psychology.
0: Yes.
2: Specifically, it's 10 years old. If you want that, call us now and make us a trade. Offer us something else. Now, we've got Paris here. Now, Paris, we are trying to get from this psychology book to an engagement ring for you. Can you tell us a bit more about the book? Can you sell it a bit more, Paris?
3: Yeah, absolutely. Well, good afternoon.
2: Afternoon.
3: So 10 years old, it goes through the full range of different disorders.
2: Wow.
3: It has personality disorders, mood disorders, sleep disorders, so all the fun stuff. It's also got some weird and wacky, wonderful history around psychology. So kind of going back in time, dabbled into a little bit of Freud.
0: Gorgeous. Much I am enjoying this. I think we get off the book.
2: Is there a fun...
0: I feel like we're devaluing it rather than valuing
2: No, I don't think so. I'm leaning in. Paris, something my wife likes to do is put books around the house as like a design aesthetic. Is the front cover nice to look at?
3: Well, the front cover is a giant person's face. It is very grayscale, so if you're into the neutral tones, that works.
2: Oh, that works.
0: Lovely.
3: She has got...
0: Paris, let's talk a little bit about you and your partner, I reckon.
2: Good sell.
0: Let's talk about you and your partner. So we're starting with the psych book, by the way. The phone lines are open if you'd like to trade for that. Or you can text us if you'd like to make a swap for the psychology book. But the end goal here, let's talk about that. The end goal is, of course, an engagement ring. So can we hear it? Can we hear... There's a few questions I've got on the back end about...
3: Yeah.
0: Let's talk about your partner. Like, how long have you been together? Is there a reason that you're angling for an engagement ring? Is it something that he wants you to do, or are you proposing yourself? Like, how is this working?
3: Yeah, so he's definitely in on it as well. He is completely on board, which I'm quite happy about. We've been together for 4 years, but we actually met during COVID and went on a few dates during COVID and then kind of lost distance through the lockdowns.
2: Oh.
3: And then post-COVID got together. Kind of no question about it. We just came like attached at the hip. And his name is also Paris. So that's a bit of a fun
2: fact. Wow.
3: Yeah.
0: Excuse me, his name's Paris?
3: As well, yeah. Yeah. So P1 and P2 or good Paris and bad Paris, depending on the day.
2: So if you get married, you'll have exactly the same name. Because if you are going to take his name or that you're going to keep your name, you'll have exactly the same name.
3: Yeah, exactly the same name. Yeah.
2: It's totally wild.
3: Yeah.
0: What?
2: It's like Taylor Lautner.
0: Like Taylor Lautner.
2: Yeah, Taylor Lautner's married to Taylor Lautner.
0: What? Yeah. What? Hey, on Paris, why hasn't he proposed to you yet? We'll cover off the name stuff later.
3: He supported me through all of my studies, and then he took a step sideways in his career as well, so I've supported him through that. And it's been, a lot of career progression, which has kind of made everything else take a bit of a back seat.
0: When you say career progression, do you mean like, when you say supported, do you mean like paid for financially?
3: Yeah, so haven't paid, say, financially for his career, but he... each one of us has kind of carried the household at different points in time.
2: Oh, beautiful.
3: Beautiful.
2: Okay. Look, Paris, the first step of getting you towards an engagement ring is taking a step forward from 10-year-old psychology book. So we need your help. I mean, I don't want to say offer us anything, but right now it does feel like we're in the basement.
0: Yeah, 100%. This is where the swap starts with. This is the glory of the swap.
2: If you've got something lying around your house that is trash to you, like you want to get rid of it, call us now and we will take that off your hands.
4: Yeah, yeah.
2: And you will receive a psychology book. It goes through all the disorders. And does the history of psychology.
0: Does it build on personality disorders?
2: Mate, they're great.
0: Shimmy, shimmy, yo. Give us a call. Faris and her partner can't afford an engagement ring. This is the beginning of the swap meet. Make us a trade right now for her psych book. And let's kick this thing off. Will and Woody.
5: Jonesy and Amanda.
6: Driving you home.
7: That is a nice jacket.
6: Thank you.
7: It looks good.
6: And there was a finders keepers market on this weekend. Mm-hmm. There's a woman who custom makes these jackets. I walked in, Jacinda, our executive producer, called out, "It was you." She'd been to the same market. Uh-huh. She tried on the jacket. She thought, "I'm going to walk around and think about it for a minute." She came back and said, "I'll take it." And they said, "It's just..."
0: Can't afford an engagement ring. This is the beginning of the swap meet. Make us a trade right now for her psych book. And let's kick this thing off. Will and Woody.
5: Jonesy and Amanda.
6: Driving you home.
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6: Thank you.
7: It looks good.
6: 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Mm-hmm. There's a woman who custom makes these jackets. I walked in, just

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0: Yeah, good afternoon, everyone. Welcome. You've just tuned in at the right time because we are swapping from a psychology book to an engagement ring. It is Book to Bling.
1: Will and Woody's Swap Meet. Swap the deal. Keep the good energy with Glowbird.
0: Alrighty, Woods. So trading one item a day, every day on the radio, swapping from an old psychology book of Paris's so that she can get all the way up to an engagement ring, something that her and her partner are dying to do, get engaged. They haven't got the ring. They can't afford a ring. So we're here to help them out very happily. We've asked you guys. We've thrown open the text line, 0429131065. We've thrown open the phone line and we've arrogantly crowed that we'll get this engagement ring by the end of the week. Before we move on, I want to just check in with Paris very quickly. Paris, what's the minimum amount that you would like the ring to cost?
2: Oh, at this point, I'd be happy with anything, to be honest.
3: It's good to know. We'll keep that audio. That's good to know.
0: Yeah, that is good to know.
3: And I'm going
0: to
3: be honest, Paris, we're off to a slow start. Not getting a huge amount of demand for the...
0: The first item's always a tough one, though.
3: Yeah.
0: Just a psychology textbook.
3: It greases the wheels a little bit, if you will, Paris. The 10-year-old psychology book, no one wants it, but...
0: There's a woman called Amy who's called her. She's got no written underneath it. Was she that bad? Was she offering something?
4: I don't know what you're talking about.
0: You just written no.
4: I don't know what you're talking about.
0: Is that right? I feel like you do. But I've said something wrong. That's fine. Just tell me that. Just say, Will, don't say anything more.
3: You knew what you were doing. You're a naughty boy. I'm going to be honest with you. Michael is the only person who has offered anything of value.
0: Well, that's why I was trying to throw to the other person that had called.
3: I get it. You're padding, mate. You're padding. Not too late. It's not too late. If you're on a psychology book, just offer us a trade. Offer us anything. Michael, we might be in a situation where we have to take...
0: No, we're not. Don't tell him that.
3: We're going to make a trade every day.
0: Don't tell him that. Lots of other people calling. What
3: told him.
0: What
3: I've told him, mate. Michael.
0: That's just bad business.
5: Hey, Will. How are you?
3: Hello. Hello, Michael. Firstly, thanks for calling. secondly.
0: Any texts?
3: What would you like to offer us for the psychology book, Michael?
5: So I've got I don't know the exact name of it, but it's one of those Samsung Pictaframes that plays music.
3: A dictaphone, did you say?
0: No, a Samsung Pictaframe that plays music.
3: Oh, yeah. Michael.
0: Michael.
3: Sorry, it's a picture frame.
0: Yeah,
3: so you just put a photo in it, like a frame.
5: Yeah,
3: I think it's
5: you put a photo in it, or it might be digital.
0: It's digital.
5: I have no idea.
0: I'm pretty sure it's digital.
3: Michael, how do you not know?
0: Still in the box.
5: Well, I received it as a gift. It's still in the box.
0: Samsung
5: Michael. User.
0: Hang on a second,
3: Michael.
0: I think we're just going to take it.
3: Why did you not like that as a gift, Mike? What a great gift!
5: It's amazing, but again, I'm not a Samsung user. I actually was planning on selling it, but I'm a psych student, so I feel like there's a bit of value in receiving the book.
3: Michael, hold the line. Now, I hate to do it, but all of a sudden people are calling.
0: Woods,
3: what's up, Will?
0: This is worth like 250.
3: Don't sell it. Because he might sell it.
0: You just told him that there was no one else there and we had to take it.
3: Bluffing.
0: No, you weren't.
3: No, I was just bringing in the people. Now, sorry. So, okay.
0: Michael, can I keep going?
3: Please hold the line. No, I think stop talking.
0: Is it a Samsung? Can I just talk to Michael again, please?
3: Yeah.
0: Michael, is it a Samsung music frame?
5: Yeah.
0: Is that what it's called? Samsung Music Frame.
5: Yeah, I'm just not at home at the moment, so I can't
0: confirm the
5: model.
3: That's nice. But
5: from memory, I think it's worth a good couple of hundred, maybe about the $600 mark.
3: $600? Michael, amazing. Well, you know, I mean, I think at its best $600, but I'm sure it'd be struggle to resell for that amount of money, Michael. I was going to quickly go to Rachel. Rachel, what would you like to offer us for the psychology book?
6: A costume jewelry ring.
3: Thanks, Rachel. Michael, we're gonna take the frame. We're taking the frame. So congratulations.
0: Thanks, Michael.
3: You're now the happy owner of Abnormal Psychology, the book.
5: Awesome.
3: Unreal.
5: I'm excited. Thank you.
3: Mate, we're pumped as well.
0: Pleasure, Mike.
3: We're pumped as well.
0: Pleasure, mate.
3: Oh, mate, we'll put you back to the producers so you can figure out all the nitty-gritty of us getting
0: that. These are new. So this is brand new, this thing, a Samsung music frame. It's worth a bit.
3: And if this is exciting
0: It's worth $700.
3: It's extraordinary. I love Michael. I love
0: what just happened?
3: If he was physically here, I'd kiss him.
0: If you want that, by the way, then text us. You can have that. Just make us a trade for that, for a $700 Samsung LS60D music frame speaker.
3: We'll have an engagement ring by Thursday.
0: Oh, mate.

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0: Hey everyone, it's Will and Woody Woods. Recently I was talking to you about Janelle Monáe, the actress, rapper, singer.
1: Time traveler.
0: Who said, yes, exactly. She said in an interview with The Guardian that she could time travel.
2: I think when I saw David Bowie.
3: You saw him?
2: I did. I traveled back into the 1970s and I saw him do Ziggy Stardust and the Spiders from Mars. And it was incredible.
3: You traveled back.
2: Yeah.
1: Brilliant.
0: Brilliant.
1: Didn't go into what vessel or where's her craft or really present any evidence, but I love that.
0: Now, amazingly, Woods, I went online and I was like, what other celebs think they have superpowers? And
1: I was
0: quickly to learn that a number of them do.
1: You're kidding.
0: Yes. No, I'm not kidding. And I'm also, some of them do not, but some of them do. And I was like, geez, do I believe them or do I not? And then that reminded me of a game I like to play with you.

0: I'm not angry about this. I'm happy.
1: I know you are. No,
0: I'm,
1: I knew
0: I'm
1: you
0: happy
1: would be.
0: For you to,
1: I knew you would be.
0: To take the framework of what is an unbelievable game that we should play weekly. Should be a weekly bit.
1: All right, you want best of three here?
0: Five.
1: All right, well, let's just see how we go. Okay.
0: Five.
1: Okay, so we'll see how we go.
0: Okay, so these are,
1: do these people actually think they have these superpowers, or do they not?
0: Okay, so it's not actually having it; it's just whether they believe they have that.
1: Yes.
0: Superpower. Okay, great. Yeah.
1: Okay, Drew Barrymore.
0: Mm-hmm.
1: A Hollywood sweetheart.
0: Yes.
1: Bit airy. I mean, she's known for being quite spiritual. Drew Barrymore. Mm-hmm. I would say that's kind of her shtick.
0: Sure. I love Drew.
1: I can tell. I love Drew as well. She seems great. Drew Barrymore believes mm-hmm. that she can speak to some of the dolphins near her home.
0: Mm. Dolphin chat.
1: Frequently believes she talks to her dolphins.
0: That's really interesting.
1: That is interesting.
0: That does, that kind of fits. The question is, does it fit too well?
1: I can't answer that for you. Is it too Drew? Is it too much like Drew?
0: It almost seems too Drew.
1: A little bit too Drew.
0: I also know that Drew Barrymore does not live near the ocean. She lives in New York, so no, that is incorrect. She doesn't believe that.
1: Well done.
0: Very good.
1: Very good. I actually don't know where she lives.
0: New York.
1: But for some reason I thought because of 51st Dates she might live in Hawaii. So
0: that's
1: I was like,
0: great.
1: Surely
0: that's great.
1: She lives near dolphins.
0: That's great. Do you think she commutes for a daily TV show?
1: She'd have a house somewhere. You know she'd have a house in Florida, Hawaii, whatever it
0: she'd
1: is.
0: She'd have a holiday house. Yeah.
1: All right.
0: Yeah. Okay. 1-0 to me.
1: Okay, number two here. The actress Vanessa Hudgens.
0: Yes, of High School Musical fame.
1: Great voice.
0: Yes.
1: She believes to be a witch.
0: Vanessa Hudgens believes
1: that she is a witch. Loves experimenting.
0: Yeah. Now let me pick you apart.
1: With potions.
0: Let me pick you apart here because you would never have thought to bring up Vanessa Hudgens because you just don't know who that is. So because of that, that is true. She believes that she's a witch.
1: Maybe I've... Nah, I haven't. Well done. Very good.
0: I'm picking you like
1: a nose. I actually didn't know who Vanessa Hudgens was.
0: No, it was all over your face, mate. You were like,
1: I thought she won American Idol.
0: Who's that?
1: Who's Vanessa? Who?
0: Kelly Clarkson.
1: No, not Kelly Clarkson. Another season off. Anyway, we carry on. Kate Hudson.
0: Yes.
1: The actress. Mm-hmm. Believes that she and her mother.
0: Goldie Hawn. You didn't know that, did you?
1: Goldie Hawn. She's iconic.
0: Did you know her daughter was Kate Hudson?
1: Yeah. I think I told you that.
0: No, a very long time ago.
1: I
0: did not.
1: No, she's a very famous actress from the 70s, Goldie Hawn.
0: Yeah.
1: Dad used to love Goldie Hawn. Anyway, Kate Hudson and Goldie Hawn. By the by. Kate Hudson believes that her and her mum have clairvoyant abilities.
0: Yeah, true. Yeah, I believe that.
1: That is awesome.
0: I'm all over you. I'm like wild on rice, man.
1: How many have you
0: I'm
1: got there?
0: All over
1: have
0: you. Got three you? In That's a row three there? In a row.
1: Wow. Okay. Well, I've got one more.
0: Do you want to make it a clean sweep? Let's go.
1: No, I've got
0: Let's
1: one
0: go.
1: More.
0: Let's go. Clean okay, sweep. Here we go.
1: James Franco.
0: Ooh.
1: James Franco.
0: Okay. Interesting guy to bring up.
1: Right on the line here.
0: Mm-hmm.
1: Has said that he can.
0: Where are you going here? You're not going controversial, are you?
1: Mate, I'm just reading. This is just a story. No, we better go.
0: Yeah.

0: Good afternoon, everyone. It is Will and Woody. I hope you're having a wonderful drive home. Woodrow, we're going to get out of here. And look, we're in a rush these days. We've got little kids. So we're moving our post-show meeting to on the air. It's the post-show notes.
1: Which I think will be interesting for you guys, where we just effectively go through the show, give some feedback, sometimes not so nice feedback. Yep. I do want to ask you something real quick. We had James the Missile Magnuson, the former Olympian, who's going to be doing the enhanced games, which means he's just going to be juiced up with all these performance-enhancing drugs.
0: Juiced to the gills, I think he called it.
1: Yes, yes, that's his words. You asked me if I would take them for $1 million and then, you know, try and get a good time at the 100-meter sprint. How about you? Where are you at with it?
0: Well, you'd do it for free. You wouldn't do it for $1 million. You'd love that.
1: I just want to make it very clear. From a scientific perspective, I would be fascinated to see the difference. Icarus is my favourite documentary.
0: Yeah, I think you'd also like the feeling.
1: Well, I can't speak to the feelings. I haven't tried it. So how about you, Pancake Ass? Would you take a few performance enhancers?
0: I'm just trying to think of something that I don't have that relationship with exercise where I'm like really gunning for anything because I'm not really that good at anything.
1: I will be able to dig up audio of you speaking for 7 minutes about what you were doing in the pool one morning.
0: Look.
1: And how much you enjoy tapping the old people's feet when they're going too slow in the fast lane.
0: Oh, absolutely. I can do that without being juiced to the gills, brother. I could do that six beers deep. I could tap the old people's feet. That's an easy thing to do.
1: But you could go
0: in
1: gold.
0: I'd rather just go in the slow lane and feel good about myself than actually take steroids, if it really comes down to it, if that's what you're asking.
1: I'm lame.
0: Now, but I should mention on the James the Missile Magnuson chat, if you want to hear more about that, we put the extra stuff on the podcast.
1: Yes.
0: So just search Will and Woody wherever you get your podcast, and you get all, because we had so many more questions we had to ask him off air. It's fascinating.
1: It is fascinating.
0: What are your other colleagues? Are you disgraced from the sport?
1: Have you broken
0: world records in training with this sort of stuff? Like, there's so much cool stuff to ask him. It's the most interesting thing I reckon that's happened in sport in a really, really long time.
1: Have you got raisin nuts?
0: Yeah, didn't ask that.
1: It is a steroid byproduct.
0: Couple more
1: side
0: things to get through in the show notes. We were talking about Kylie Jenner. I was predicting who was the next Tool in the world. We didn't get to who I thought was the next Tool.
1: I thought Kylie was your next
0: prediction. No, she's confirmed the next Tool. I knew that a while out.
1: Give me who you think the next person's going to be.
0: Dami M. Said it for a while now.
2: Dummy!
0: Said it for a while. I'm sorry. And I'm sorry, but I'm...
1: Don't come for Dummy.
0: I'm good
1: at
0: this stuff.
1: We have a personal relationship with Dummy.
0: Now let's move on.
1: Her husband manages her.
0: It's a curse.
1: Adorable.
0: I don't like doing that. That's just what's going to happen. There'll be something that comes out about her soon. It'll be shocking.
1: Well, I hope you're wrong on this
0: one. I hope I'm wrong too, mate. Now, before we get out of here, the swap meet kicked off today. We're trading from Paris's book to an engagement ring.
1: Yes.
0: That's the plan. Got off to a flyer today. Don't know how it happened.
1: We're laughing.
0: Michael called. We're meant to be making a swap a day, I imagine, for 2 weeks to get ourselves what I was hoping would be like a $50,000 engagement ring, by the way.
1: Oh, yeah. No, I want to go.
0: We've got to go big on this, right?
1: Swing for the bleachers.
0: We're not going to get some secondhand heirloom. I want a proper engagement ring, right?
1: Man.
0: Michael called in today with the first swap of the day and said he was going to offer us his $600 picture frame that plays music.
1: Unbelievable.
0: Brand new. Not even out of the box. Samsung.
1: We could take the day off tomorrow.
0: Now, the producers have been taking a whole bunch of calls out there. You've been swamped out there. You're right.
1: What's happening? What's happening out there?
2: So what's going on?
0: Good trades. Good trades coming in.
2: Yeah.
1: God, people want this.
0: What's happened? People are angry.
2: People aren't angry. There's just, I think we're going fast quick.
1: It does feel like that.
0: Quick, fast.
1: I didn't think we were going to get something that good on day one.
0: Maybe we'll just need to go again. If we get it tomorrow, that's fine. Rinse, repeat.
1: What?
2: No.
0: New item tomorrow. We get the engagement ring tomorrow. Paris, thanks for coming.
1: New item.
2: Is that what you reckon?
0: That's what you reckon. Oh, you're taking the calls.
2: Well, I think we could get better. Like, as in, we've got, so...
0: You've already got a ring.
2: We've got a lot of offers for rings coming in, and they sound shit.
1: Yeah. And you just said, we don't want a crap ring.
0: No, we don't want a $50,000 ring. $50,000 engagement ring is what I said.
1: 50's a lot. I reckon over 10 for mine.
0: 50.
1: Who pays 50 for an engagement ring?
0: Lots of people.
1: You didn't. What did you pay for?
0: I pay for Sam's engagement ring.
1: Don't come here and tell me you paid 50 for an engagement ring. That is
0: nine.
1: Cheap. You absolute tight ass.
0: Actually, was. The jeweler came back to me and goes, man, I can do it cheaper for you. I was like, I'll take it.
3: Let's be honest. Who feels like travelling overseas right now? Cancelled flights?
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1: 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Ben McKay, weak. And one bloke named Jackson Pryor from Essendon, next to him they had no right foot and a temper. 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

0: let's be honest. 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Cancelled flights? 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No thanks. 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
1: Real laughs. With Lisa and Russell for breakfast.
2: Apple Pay. I don't even have to put my glasses on. 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
3: You just need to learn the art of self-restraint. Have you heard of it?
2: Yeah.
1: Real stories.
2: We had that story about the iguanas falling from trees in Florida. Now a South Florida man is under fire after trying to sell tacos made from those fallen iguanas. Officials insist public safety must come before amateur pest control. I guess you could say the same about roadkill.
3: Do you like a little bit of salmonella?
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2: Happy Star Wars Day, May the 4th. Let's do it. What's your favourite Star Wars quote? Jim, am I right? I'll start this.
3: Yep, okay.
4: Shut down all the garbage compactors in the detention level.
3: Oh, that's a good one.
5: Who was that?
2: That's Luke when they're in the...
5: He didn't talk like that.
4: Yeah, he's panicked. They're about to get crushed in the... 3PO, shut down all the guards.
3: Wait, can I do mine?
2: Yeah, what's yours?
3: Okay, so this is Obi-Wan when he's like, "You're the chosen one. It was said that you would destroy the Sith, not join them. Oh. Bring balance to the Force, not leave it in darkness."
2: This is Ewan McGregor.
3: Yes.
2: Yeah. And what about the Millennium Falcon? How many parsecs?
3: Oh, yeah. You
2: know, the Kessler run in.
3: Oh, I can't remember.
2: Come on, Johnny, what about you?
5: Nerds.
2: What?
5: Can I have some Darth Vader music for mine?
3: Oh, okay. I got the breathing.
5: Hey, I just met you and this is crazy, but I'm your father, so join me, maybe. Is that in there?
2: You're not going to take this seriously.
5: Well, why would I take it seriously?
2: Luke, I am your father.
3: No, that's not right.
5: His cousin.
3: No, the quote, that's wrong. It's, "No, I am your father." It's not, "Luke, I am your father."
2: But is... Yeah, he says Luke.
3: No, he doesn't say Luke.
2: But he... Well, he's
6: "No, I am your father."
5: Gee, I wonder if there was a way we could check.
7: "No, I am your father."
2: Oh, okay. But it's implied, yeah.
5: Oh, it's implied.
2: And he chops off his head.
5: When's Steel Magnolia Day or something more interesting? I mean, let's all quote lines from that.
2: Breaking news. Amanda, outseen with the...
5: I was outseen.
2: Outseen with the cast of The Living Room.
5: I was outseen.
2: Outseen. What's wrong with that?
5: Seen out.
2: You're outseen. I'm thinking of a headline.
5: Like,
2: you know, Amanda whoops a Dax in the main street. Amanda outseen with the former cast of The Living Room. Does that mean the Fab Four will be getting back together?
5: No, it means we had dinner.
2: Oh, can I just spoiler alert? I'm trying to get clickbait.
5: Do you want more information next? I'll give it to you, Brendan.
2: Jonesy and Amanda's Jam Nation driving you.

0: It's Jonesy and Amanda driving you home, Monday, the 4th of May. No more Star Wars quotes.
1: I know you love that, but it's just Nerdsville to
0: people
1: me.
0: Are raving about my, shut down all the compactors in the garbage can level.
1: Luke never sounded like that.
0: He did. He was really
1: You're making him sound like
0: whiny.
1: A little creature.
0: That's how he spoke.
1: He did speak like that. I told you that I once wrote a letter to Mark Hamill. I was so in love with him, and I told him that I thought he was going to win an Oscar for Stingray, which was a follow-up movie he made.
0: The Corvette movie. And then he had a massive car crash.
1: Yeah, well, it's not my fault. You never responded to the letter, but he didn't cause that accident.
0: The big news is seen out on the town on Friday night.
1: I ended the letter by saying, did you know that Hamill means pregnant in Indonesian?
0: Right.
1: Surprised I didn't get a letter back.
0: You probably do okay with him now if you... felt inclined.
1: He's been happily married for a long time.
0: Has he?
1: I don't spy on him from afar.
0: Seen out on the town on Friday night after the show, the cast of The Living
1: After
0: Room.
1: After what show?
0: This show, you fool. The
1: thing, oh, yes.
0: Yeah, this thing we do. Because I went off to the briefing for the ocean fishing tournament.
1: I had dinner with my mates from The Living Room. We're all very, as you know, we're all still very close
0: friends.
1: I always
0: get a bit jelly when you hang out with those
1: guys. I know
0: you
1: do, which is why I don't tell you normally when I do.
0: Well, it's not, and they get jelly of me. They don't like me hanging out with you.
1: I see you every day.
0: I know, but I was under the impression when that show started, I thought, well, that's going to outlast us. But Living Room wrapped up at what, in 2022?
1: Oh, aren't you gleeful?
0: No, I take no joy in that.
1: I think you do. Look at your face.
0: I take no joy.
1: We text each other all the time. We've got a group chat that's always going off. We're all very, very close friends. And we caught up for dinner on Friday night because all of us are so busy and doing various different things. It was really nice. Mm-hmm. And it's great going out to dinner with Miguel. Because he just orders for everybody. He says, we're going to have the pippies, we're going to have the blah, we're going to have a blah, we're going to have a live fish in a bag that's going to splash around and make Chris uncomfortable. We're going to have everything I can think of. And so all of that just happens around you.
0: Yeah, right.
1: And it was great. And then we always end up going somewhere for a little, just one extra drink, and suddenly Miguel's buying shots and it just goes, you know.
0: The fiesta.
1: The fiesta begins. Mm-hmm. But it's so nice.
0: But if you guys would get into any place in Australia,
1: well, we went
0: the four of you show up.
1: A big crowd, and no one's going, 64-year-old woman, make way. It was Chris Brown, the tallest man in the world.
0: Yeah,
1: let's all go in.
0: On seats.
1: But it was great. So, yes, we did. We were able to cut a line.
0: I got to admit, it's nice to walk around with Brownie because you do get into stuff because he's like some sort of god.
1: It's like he's like Moses. He parts the sea.
0: He does. He parts the sea.
1: And but it's great. Lots of people wanted to come up and talk about the Living Room and take photos and say, that's for my grandma. And you go, well, that's nice, thank you.
0: Is it coming back? Can it come back?
1: No, I don't think it can.
0: Well, why not?
1: Well, I don't know why not. It's not, there's no, look, Chris is working at Channel 7. Mm-hmm. I'm doing stuff with the ABC. You know, I don't know.
0: What about Channel 7? They could do it. The Living Room?
1: Maybe. Look, the Living Room was a wonderful, wonderful show. And it was so loved by people. People still come up and talk to us about it all the time.
0: It's a great show. Did you at all mention my idea? Remember I said that maybe what the Living Room needs is...
1: If it's more you, I'm going to throw water in your face.
0: If it's not me. But like, remember Claude Crow in Cheryl's Neighbourhood? So hear me out.
1: You're just going to do a voice that sounds like your version of Mark Hamill, aren't you?
0: Shut down all the compactors in the detention level. No, I'd be more, hey, Amanda, hey, Boxhead, hey, you jokers.
1: That's why had to finish because it didn't have that. No, I didn't mention that idea to them. I've written it on an eggshell, though, to keep it safe for next time.
0: I hope you said hello and passed on my well wishes.
1: I did. But speaking of Chris Brown, I caught up with Chris on Saturday and we took our dogs for a walk. It was great. It was hilarious. For a number of hilarious reasons that I'll share with you next.
0: Ooh, I'm intrigued. That's coming up. It's Jonesy and Amanda driving you home.
2: 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Who feels like travelling overseas right now? Cancelled flights?
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0: this Monday, the 4th of May.
1: So Chris and I, we were all living room guys. Brownie, Dr. Chris Brown, if you don't mind. Mm-hmm. We were all together Friday night.
0: I like how you go out there and you get the fish in the bag and Chris feels he's a little bit uncomfortable.
1: Well, yeah, I'm not comfortable with it either, mm-hmm. but particularly as a vet, he has to be very careful with, you know.
0: Yeah, of course.
1: And so, you know, Miguel says, oh, we want that one, and then tries to get a photo of it flapping in a bag near Chris's head.
0: I don't like that.
1: And I was telling a friend of mine that on Saturday, and he said, oh, yeah, but he puts down cats and dogs. I said, yes, but not to eat, and not because they're delicious.
0: Oh, I don't know.
1: They're not going about their business, and then he thinks, let's put that through the mincer. But anyway. So we decided we'd both meet up on Saturday morning and take our dogs for a walk.
0: He lives
1: in a suburb just down the road from me. So we've often spoken about it. We said, let's do it. So we met down at the beach. And his dog, let me explain who Buzz is. So Minnie is my dog, 14-year-old border collie.
0: Mm-hmm.
1: And Chris has often joked about her having a small head, meaning how fat she was, because her body, she looked a little bit like maybe a maggot, meaning her small head or like a tick. Big round body.
0: Yep.
1: She's very slim down now, but she's in very good form for a 14-year-old. And Chris has a dog called Buzz, who's a rescue dog, a beautiful, affectionate, gorgeous dog.
0: Might be a well-behaved dog too, I'd imagine.
1: Let's get to that. It's part Maremma and part Kelpie. Maremmas, I think, are those, you know, those dogs that his dog is black, but also they're the white, fluffy ones that sort of protect the herd. You know, the Jane Jacobson movie was about Maremmas. They guard chickens. They guard sheep.
0: Oh, that was
1: sheep.
0: The one he did on the Penguin
1: And they guard
0: Island.
1: Penguins.
0: Penguins. Oh, yeah. Phillip Island.
1: So, but as he said, his dog has a very independent streak. It wants to beep stuff up is what he said. Not beat stuff, beep stuff
0: right,
1: up.
0: Okay.
1: He said it's always got, it's a little bit loving, wonderful, but has its own agenda occasionally. And so it was hilarious to spend time with Buzz. Because everyone looks to Chris Brown and thinks, exactly as you said, this will be the best behaved dog in the world. So he walked from his place and we met and he'd walked right across the grass, all through paddocks, et cetera, you know, through ovals and things to get there. As soon as the dog hit the concrete, big smeary poo that Chris had to try and scrape off the pavement. And then Buzz was hilarious. Buzz barked uncontrollably at some small dogs to the point where people are turning around going, shut that dog up. And they see that Chris Brown's going, shh, shh, shh. Think, my God, that's Chris Brown's dog. Mm-hmm. Then he weed on a monument. He weed on a
0: the
1: pram.
0: Dog.
1: The dog. He started a dog fight. He ran near the edge of a cliff.
0: Oh.
1: Chris said that he has to have an air tag on the dog because occasionally he just likes to go for a meander. He's had calls from the local post office. He's had calls from the chemist. The chemist was in the dispensary out the back of the chemist and looks down and there's just a dog in there. He's a wanderer. He's a brilliant dog, but he has his own mind, which Chris finds quirky, and it makes dog owners feel better.
0: So he's not
1: even Chris Brown has a dog that has its moments.
0: He's not a good boy. Like when you say, who's a good boy?
1: Oh, yeah, he's a good boy.
0: Who's a good boy?
1: And so it just makes everyone feel better because have you seen those footage of people just standing in fountains and their dogs running in the middle of the fountain? They have to walk in and retrieve them.
0: Mm-hmm.
1: You know, it makes everyone feel better that Chris has got a dog that can do that stuff too.
0: My late Nana had it wasn't her dog, it was my uncle's dog. It was a dog called Whizzer. And Whizzer was this big black Labrador, but he'd just get into everything. And one day Nana was just down at her grocery store and she just hears this, there's a dog gone crazy. She goes, oh, geez, that's a good thing it's not my dog. And she looks at where the lead is at the pole and there's no dog in it. The dog had seen the mirror. Remember the fruit shops used to have a mirror behind all the veggies? So the dog saw the mirror, thought it was another dog.
1: Oh, no, tried to attack itself.
0: Another black Labrador, so it's jumped up on all the cauliflowers. And just
1: jumped on the collies.
0: Yeah, it jumped on the collies.
1: Well, let's do it. The tribal drum is going to beat for this. Let's call it Who's Not a Good Boy?
0: Who's Not a Good Boy?
1: Is barking dog man to be getting
0: There's
1: on
0: There's Brownie's
1: with.
0: Dog or barking
1: That's
0: dog
1: no.
0: man? Can't tell. It's Jonesy and Amanda driving you home.

0: Jonesy and Amanda driving you home. If you've just joined us, good afternoon to you. Amanda out with the living room pals, the old Palerinos.
1: On Friday night.
0: The band's not getting back together.
1: No. And then Chris and I, though, as friends, we will always be friends.
0: Sure.
1: And then Chris and I thought we'd walk our dogs together on Saturday morning. And his dog is absolutely gorgeous. It's a rescue dog. He's had it for a couple of years now. I think the dog's about 5 years old. He's had it for maybe 4 years. But it does have an independent streak to it. And so there's something very comical watching people turn their heads when the dog's barking or started a bit of a fight or ran off and they see that it's Chris Brown's dog. It's like a plumber whose own plumbing isn't great. And you think, well, it makes us all feel better.
0: Mm-hmm. And his plumbing's good too.
1: Is it? A good strong flush.
0: Yeah. Anyway, the tribal drum is being for who's not a good boy.
1: Share the pain because it's a lesson in humility, having a dog.
0: Emily, hello.
1: Hi, Emily.
2: Hello, how are you?
0: Good.
1: Very well. Tell us about your dog.
2: Okay, so mine is a girl. She is a cavoodle and she does the stranger things. So when we go for a walk, she absolutely loves walks. She loves other dogs. But what she does is she will put her lead in her mouth and absolutely destroy that lead and go and say hello to the other dog. And now the other owner is like, oh my God, that dog's getting loose. And they get absolutely freaked out because she makes this really big noise and she's just like, I want to see this dog. So she screams and she carries on. Mm. Everyone thinks she's aggressive, but she just wants to say hi. She's not going to hurt anybody, but they all flip out.
1: Let me ask you seriously, because most people say, oh, she's not going to hurt you. Are they right to be a bit frightened, Emily, of a barking, screaming dog lunging at theirs?
2: No, because she really just wants to lick you.
1: Okay.
2: Or want you to pat her. Like, she doesn't... Like, once she gets to you, she's just like, okay, now where's my attention?
1: Right.
2: All of that noises and all of that stops as soon as she gets to you.
1: Right.
0: Yeah, but you can have that. Sometimes, like, dog owners can be a bit deluded.
1: Yes.
0: And you've got Cujo coming towards you.
1: Oh,
0: ready
1: way,
0: to tear apart Cujo, a small family car.
1: As soon as Cujo gets to you, all of this will stop.
0: He's fine. He just
1: wants
0: to
1: one
0: lick you.
1: Limb.
0: Thanks,
1: Thank you, Emily.
0: Steve's with us.
1: Hello, Steve. Tell us about your pooch.
3: Hey, how's it going, Jonesy and Amanda?
1: Very well.
3: I had a chocky lab, a chocolate lab. His name is Seamus. Very aptly named. He's mad as a two-bob watch. but what he did like, he loved his fruit. So one day, taking him for a walk down the street, saw this kid, bailed this kid up in a bus stop and stole his banana. He loved bananas and watermelon. Stole his banana and then he's got this banana in his mouth. He used to trot down the street wagging his tail going, oh, look at what I've got.
0: What, and does he eat the banana peel and all?
3: He eats the banana peel and all. Love bananas and watermelon. Two favourite fruits.
1: Really? I've never known a dog to eat banana.
0: I've never seen a dog eat fruit.
1: I've seen dogs like watermelon. But
0: no,
1: I think,
0: really? Is that a thing?
1: Yeah, yeah. But I'm surprised at the banana. And that poor kid minding his own business in a bus shelter.
0: Because you'd think
1: you think a piece of fruit, I'm
0: as if
1: safe.
0: A dog's going to go near
1: as
0: that.
1: As if a kid wants it either.
0: Yeah.
1: Probably sure. Said he'd take this. Thank you, Steve.
0: It's Jonesy and Amanda driving you home.
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0: Jonesy and Amanda driving you home, and the tribal driver's beating Dr. Chris Brown. You would think a guy like that would have a dog that was like one of those ones you see at Crufts Dog Show.
1: Yeah,
0: running up on staff, his dog, saving kids from burning orphanages.
1: Well, his dog is lovely and affectionate and well-behaved, but has an independent streak that makes, as Chris said, it's a lesson in humility. When his dog's weeing on things on and starting fights and barking at small dogs and people look up and see that it's Chris's dog.
0: Yeah.
1: Hilarious.
0: He's got an image to protect. Mm. The tribal drummer's beating for this. Who's not a good boy? Helen has joined us.
1: Hello, Helen. Tell us about your dog.
2: Oh, hello. My niece's dog. We used to mind her, and you couldn't get her to go out for a walk, so she'd hide. She'd run under the bush. She'd see you in your joggers. She'd lay on her cushion out the back, and she'd have her face to the wall and her back to you, like I can't see you, so you can't see me. You'd have to pick her up, carry her to the car, put her in the car. She was like a 22-kilo bulldog.
0: Oh.
2: We'd go out to the beach. Yeah, take her for a walk, and she'd be leading you along like the dog in the Jetsons. You'd be barely hanging on to her. She's flying, trying to get to the water. Then when it came time to go home, she didn't want to go home. So you'd be walking back to the car. She'd get to a certain point. She'd plop her bottom on the ground, put her paws out in front and push, and she wouldn't go. Everyone would be looking at her and laughing, and I'd be there, you're an embarrassment, you know, you're a naughty girl. Hmm. You couldn't do anything. You'd have to scoop her up, carry her to the car, and you'd be telling her, like, you've been a naughty girl, you know, we can't get you to go out, and then we can't get you home. And she wouldn't look at you. She'd turn her head away, wouldn't make eye contact. But it was just funny. Once she got for a walk, she was fine, but you just couldn't get her for a walk, and then you couldn't get her home.
1: What a character.
0: You've got to get them across the line.
1: And a bum covered in sand to get back in the car. What a delightful thing.
0: Thank you, Helen. Dee has joined us.
1: Hello, Dee. Tell us about your pooch.
3: I have a female cavoodle, and there are three women in the house, and she has a little fetish that she likes underwear, and only my underwear, but the fetish is that they're dirty underwear.
1: Oh, yay. No.
3: So she can go through a washing basket of dirty clothes and, well, sniff out the dirty undies.
0: Mm.
1: And then carry them around the house?
3: Well, then hide them and chew out the crutch.
0: Oh, okay. That's Dee. Substitute dog with person and then all of a sudden.
1: I know.
0: Thanks, Dee, for the bricks of detail.
1: Thank you, Dee.
0: Mike has joined
1: Hello,
0: us.
1: Hello, Mike. What's your dog like?
4: Well, we actually saw Chris on Saturday at Buzz. So by default, we probably would have saw you, but you're either in a bush or I don't know what you're up to.
1: Was Buzz barking at your dog at the time?
4: Buzz was running around in front of Chris, and Chris looked very anxious getting down near Buzz, which is... We see him, we walk that route virtually every Saturday. So we see Chris regularly, and a friend of mine, she's absolutely in love with Chris. So he's usually running after Buzz or has Buzz on a leash, and Buzz is straining on the leash. And it's a little like my friend's dog, Cookie, who's half Frenchie, half Staffy, who is the most stubborn dog in the world. And she runs like a racehorse. She's very funny. So maybe we should say, Chris, let the two of them run together.
1: Yes, absolutely.
0: Do you know, maybe, do you think Brownie's done this on purpose so people don't bother him? He's got a nutbag dog and then people, you know, because
1: he'd be so horrified to hear his beautiful dog described as a nutbag.
0: Intents and purposes, it sounds like the dog's
1: Is fabulous with moments.
0: I.e. nutbag. Although it's not eating crutches out of underpants.
1: Everyone's got a quirky dog.
0: They do indeed. Thank you for all your calls. Coming up, Instagram is here. Last week we gave away $1,000.
1: We did.
0: Jonesy demanded driving you home.
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0: Jonesy and Amanda driving you home. This Monday, the 4th of May, I mentioned before there's a TV ad, and I don't know, it just keeps, every time I look at the TV, no matter what channel it is, 7, 9 or 10, it's there. And it's the Dettol commercial. Have you seen this? There's people in different situations using the Dettol hand sanitizing product for various applications in life. So, you know, you got the ad, you got a kid licking the glass, you got a dog slobbering, I think. But it's this guy, the nose pick kid.
1: The nose pick kid.
0: Man.
1: He picks his nose.
0: He goes to
1: town. And wipes it on an iPad or something, doesn't he? It is heave-worthy.
0: You know, and he really goes to town.
1: It's, and the edit, the art director hasn't held back from the descriptive way of getting that kid to do it.
24: No, mate, you've got to go in harder.
1: And smear more.
0: And I just wonder, as a child actor, because that kid, he would have an agent.
1: He's not going to be known as the Milky Bar Kid, is he?
0: So, okay. We got you for an ad, mate. Oh, is it my dad picks the fruit that goes to Cotties? I'd like to be the one of those
1: kids. But you are picking something.
0: So, I think I'm pretty sure most 10-year-olds don't have to go method on this.
1: Practice every day.
0: Wouldn't be much out of their reach. But then, so there's the nose pick kid. And then, have you seen the do a poo at school kid?
1: What? No, I haven't.
0: This has popped up as well. So there's a kid that's feeling uncomfortable at school. And there's a great show when you're a kid and you're going to do a poo at school. So all of a sudden,
1: I feel it to this day.
0: A roll of toilet paper appears and he gets on a skateboard. The sorbent dog is there as well, the little Labrador. And he goes off to the Borry house while everyone applauds him.
1: So the idea of the thing is good. It's taking the shame out of doing a poo at school.
0: I know. I never pooed at school. And I went to a boarding school. It was
1: your holidays. Your parents must have dreaded picking you up.
0: Didn't see me.
1: Turn the corner from the schoolyard and out it goes.
0: But I will ask this, Jemwai Rye.
25: Yes.
1: What question are you going to ask?
0: Jemwai Rye, you were a child star. You were a child star. Were you in an episode of Rake?
25: That's true.
0: You were also in a Prado commercial.
25: Yes.
0: Toyota Prado.
25: Yep.
0: Here we go. There's Jemwai Rye. Let's get this up.
25: All right. So I was about 15, I think, at the time.
0: Yep. And he gets to play Gormless teenager.
1: And did you say any words?
25: No words.
0: Just look.
25: A lot of physical acting, though, this particular part.
1: But you're sitting on your phone in the back looking cranky.
25: Yeah. And then... Oh.
0: Here he is. Oh.
25: Because we're having so much fun in the Toyota Prado. My phone flies out of my hand and then I rediscover nature.
0: Oh. I noticed on YouTube someone said, I hate this ad.
25: Yeah, it's like the top comment.
0: But tell Amanda what you got paid for that.
25: Well, we don't, you know, we just, don't do just it for the money.
0: Just say it.
25: $5,000.
0: $5,000.
1: How long did it take you to do that?
25: That was like an afternoon.
1: So how much would Nose Pick Boy have gotten?
0: Well, yeah.
25: I don't know. I hope a lot.
1: It's not easy
25: to pick your nose on camera.
1: No. Okay. It'll stick with you, as it were.
0: Which one would be worse, Nose Pick Kid or Poo at School Kid? I don't think there's any amount of money for me to be poo at school.
1: I reckon there is, Brendan, even now. Even now you do it. Oh, what a shame we gave it to Osher.
0: Oh, Ginsburg.
1: I'll do it for
0: He's
1: free.
0: He's a vegan. He eats a lot of fibre. Okay. The pub test is coming up.
1: Yes, this was something I saw that starting in May, they are the enhanced games. sort of the anti-Olympics, Olympics juiced to the gills. How do you feel about it?
0: Jonesy demanded driving you home.

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0: Jonesy and Amanda driving you home. I know it's Monday, but perhaps it's been a tough week and we've got to get down to the Jonesy and Amanda Arms for the pub test.
1: The pub test.
2: Pub test.
1: Does not pass the pub test.
2: Pub test.
1: Pub test. Does it pass the pub test?
2: Pub test.
3: Yeah, the pub test.
1: Doesn't pass the sniff test. Stop it. It's not helpful.
3: Well, coming up in May are the World Enhanced Games. They're going to be at Las Vegas. This is for supreme Olympic athletes who are prepared to risk their Olympic success by fully juicing up and taking steroids, peptides, wearing costumes that would disqualify them in their regular events. It's anything goes. Well, maybe it's not anything goes. But they're, having said that, they're bucking the global anti-doping norms. These are the enhanced games. There'll be swimming. There'll be wrestling, I think, or weightlifting. Have I made up wrestling? There'll be a variety of events. Weightlifting, track and field, swimming. So all of this is very interesting for a very big financial prize pool.
0: Olympics, you're not meant to be a professional sports person. So that was the tenets of the Olympics for years. So now the drug thing, it's a different kettle of fish, isn't
3: it? Well, once again, it is the supreme athletes of the world, but being as supreme and as they can be outside the boundaries of the normal Olympic tenets. How do you feel about this? The enhanced games, this sports maxing. Does it pass the pub test?
4: Doesn't pass the pub test as far as I'm concerned, sorry. Olympic Games, or the Games, is supposed to be about your endurance levels, standard, not enhanced.
5: I just think it just cheapens the sport. I mean, you watch sport to watch people push themselves and train hard. I think you do it just makes an uneven playing field.
6: I think it does. You're not just seeing everyone on an even playing field. You're going to see what peptides and things like that can actually do. You're going to see things that modern science are bringing forth in human evolution and how far people can actually go.
7: It's blatant cheating because it makes a mockery of all those hard-working athletes that strive every 4 years to compete on merit at the Olympic Games.
3: Interesting, though, that some would say that it's not an equal playing field, that merit is only a small part of it in terms of opportunities, of funding, all kinds of things. But it doesn't sound like not many people are fond of the idea.
0: Thank you for all your calls. Jonesy and Amanda driving you home.
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0: Jonesy and Amanda driving you home for Jam Nation on this May the 4th. Your favourite Star Wars quote on this special day, May the 4th be with you.
1: Once a year.
0: Come on, my one.
1: Okay, what's yours?
0: 3PO, shut down all the garbage compactors on the detention level. 3PO.
1: That's terrible.
0: That's Luke when he's going off his cracker. Right?
2: Okay, I've got one. This is Jar Jar Binks. Misa called Jar Jar Binks.
1: Okay, stop, stop.
3: Righto, you two. That's enough.
0: Jar Jar Binks.
1: You've ruined it for everybody.
2: Well, that was pretty good.
0: That was dreadful.
1: Oh. We'll be back again tomorrow. Tin Hat Tuesday.
0: Yes.
1: We want to know your conspiracy theories. How many views have we had on Facebook for when we spoke about or we took a call about who actually shot JFK?
0: 10 million.
1: We're not even making that up. There have been 10 million views of that clip.
0: The comments have been.
1: Get your alfoil out. We want your tin hats. We're going to take more conspiracies tomorrow.
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0: Good morning.
30: Two strange things have happened to me because of the uniqueness of what this is that I do for a living. First one, I get an email yesterday from a lady who doesn't listen to the show, but she said, I teach astrology. I'm an astrologer. And a couple of the students in the class, they can bring famous people's star charts, their date of birth, to the class. And the class will analyze this person. She sent me the 11-minute video of them analyzing me.
1: Oh, wow.
2: I would love to see.
30: Secretive man? Many serial killers have some of these traits. How am I meant to be with this? I watched it. I didn't even know why I watched it. You know, you just thought, I've got to see this now.
1: Looking at
30: my star chart, she's saying everything. It's interesting. The teacher emailed me going, I don't listen to show, but I've sort of started to listen after doing your chart and researching what's happening in your life at the moment. And in radio, everything is playing out as predicted in your chart.
1: Wow.
30: It was actually spot on, just about what's happened this year around us in radio and the rest of this year as well.
2: What is your star sign?
30: Aries.
2: Aries.
30: But she's something called a solar astrologer. I don't know how that differs from just being a traditional astrologer. I don't know whether all solar ones are, but I don't know what a solar astrologer is, but it was just odd watching a 12-minute video of a class discussion. And there's a photo of me they've got as they're talking about my star sign, my family, how I hate to conform, how I could sell snow to the Eskimos.
1: Wow.
30: The other strange thing is we had a local election on Saturday, so we went to vote. It's a great thing here where you have to in Australia. More countries should do this. It's not the UK, and they're getting low attendance rate, obviously. I think it's a great thing here that you really are made to go and do it. Mm. It's an incredible right that we all have. You know, in certain countries, they don't have the right, they don't get to vote. So it's an incredible thing to do. So I thought, I'm going to go in, bang, 8 a.m., get there early. So I get there early, and what's unique about voting Australia compared to the UK, you're not allowed any of the hustlers within, I think it's about a kilometre of the actual voting booths.
3: With the flyers.
30: Yeah, not allowed any of that. Okay. You're not allowed any. They have to respect. It's almost like it's sovereign territory. The debating and everything is up now. Now it's as independent. It's up to you. Mm-hmm. You've got to make up your own mind. Of course, here, it's like being at the Super Bowl and they're all running defense. You've got to dodge them, sidestep. Then there's another one. They've all got their kind of Wiggles t-shirts on yes. of their various parties and stuff like this. Anyway, one of the parties had what I can only describe as they'd up their game this year.
3: Okay.
30: Where they just didn't just have the T-shirt. I'm talking about One Nation, right? So they've got the orange T-shirt, obviously on brand with her hair colour. But they also had all of them who were doing the hustings for their party, for One Nation. They were incredibly polite. Everyone there, they had a cowboy hat. Oh, all of them were wearing cowboy hats.
3: Right.
30: All of them. And that's my wife and I walked past. I went, g'day. I said, these other parties need to up their game. Where are their hats or a mascot? They need a giant foam finger. I don't know what it is.
2: It's a bowler
30: but
2: hat.
30: They need now, you know, they got cowboy hats. Yeah. They're standing out. A tip of the hat. Howdy, sir, madam.
3: No wonder they're surging in the polls.
30: This is the,
3: it's
30: hat,
3: the cowboy hat.
30: It's the hat tip. I didn't have a hat to tip back out of politeness, but I felt an imaginary hat tip. Other parties, they've got to step up. Anyway, representing one of the other parties was one of our listeners. Now, bearing in mind, it's 8 o'clock, okay? It's 8 o'clock. You know, on a Saturday morning, you don't really know who you are.
3: Yeah.
30: You know, you haven't quite put your emotional makeup and armor together. It's 8 a.m. She goes to me, oh, Christian, hi, how's the radio show going? Going very well. She goes, I came to do the pizza thing with you guys. You remember Sinner's
3: Yes, Dennis? Yeah.
30: Oh, yeah, how's it going? Then I swear to God, she says this really loudly to me. She goes, how's the show going? Oh, it's 8 a.m. I didn't know who she was talking about at first. But what? She goes, how's it going? Are you still popular?
1: Oh!
3: In that time.
30: Oh, yeah. Look, it's number one in Melbourne. We're growing in Sydney. It's going very well. It's the early days, first couple of months and all that. And she went, great. As I walked in, I was like, imagine if the answer, it's not going very well, actually. And I just started to cry. Well, there was only one or two ways that was going to go. Who asked someone such a heavily loaded question with a high risk drop-off on the other one? Actually, I'm really struggling at the moment. I'm not now going to vote for your party because of that line of inquiry.
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0: Christian O'Connell Show. How was your weekend? Tell us about it in three words. Christian, my three-day weekend, a new beginning. Tony and I have set a date.
1: Ooh.
0: I don't know who Tony is. But it doesn't matter. We know a Tony. They're happy. Tony and Tanya, they've set a date. I'm moving to him from a city to the country on the 3rd of July. Day for diary, guys. Put it in now. We have been a long-distance relationship for 2 months, but when you know, you know.
2: Wait,
0: this
2: just,
0: is exciting.
2: Just 2 months.
0: Hey, don't say that. Sometimes you know.
1: Sometimes you just know.
2: I know. Yeah. I'm impressed.
0: Tanya knows. Tony knows.
2: Wow, yeah. Good on them.
0: Yeah, congratulations. Christian Taupatsy, consider Starlink. We got a couple of months ago after problematic system. Works very well for us now. Okay. That's from Debbie. Flooded laundry room. Christian, awful weekend. Flooded laundry room, nightmare. Rio, what is yours? How was your first ever drive-in?
3: We love the drive-in. We went on Friday night, our first ever drive-in to see Project Hail Mary, which was awesome,
0: as you guys said.
3: But what an incredible... I'm so jealous I didn't grow up in a time where drive-ins were a thing because it was the best experience.
0: So I've never been through one. So what was it like? I've never had one. We don't have them in the UK.
3: No. Oh, right.
0: Hard to see through driving rain.
1: It's in a fog.
0: Oh, right. Everything is like a Stephen King horror movie, even if you're watching Grease.
3: Well, our one, the one near our place, has been there since 1965.
0: Yeah, so a lot of them are really old.
3: It's ancient. And it actually felt like, we'd driven into the set of Stranger Things or something like that.
0: Different time. And just the headlights making it quite mysterious.
3: Yes, it had a beautiful fog. You drive in essentially a giant, giant car park. There's three different screens and you tune your radio in and you can hear the movie playing.
0: And so how does it work? Because some modern cars, the engine will cut off after a while when it's idling to save fuel and you have to restart it. Was there a lot of that?
3: Yes, we had to turn our car off and on probably about 8 or 10 times.
0: Yes.
3: But luckily, our car didn't break down. Unlike, there were no less than 5 cars throughout the movie. That there's a dedicated guy in a ute with jumper cables and he comes around.
0: Of course he's in a ute. I love that. That's so Australian.
1: Hang on, but you didn't leave it on, did you?
3: No, we left it off.
0: The first click.
3: Yes, the first click.
0: Yeah.
3: But so he had to come around. He was jump-starting people throughout the whole movie. There was a couple, I think they were on some sort of date, maybe two.
0: Might have been Tony and Tanya.
3: It might have been after
0: When you know, you know, right? They just.
3: Well, they definitely knew because I think during the loud parts of the movie, they were all good. But then as soon as, you know, the explosion stopped and it was suddenly quiet, it was very clear that the people in the ute were on a date.
0: Oh. No way.
3: Not fully on a date, but there was...
1: Oh.
0: Years ago, people used to go to cinemas to make out because they couldn't do it at home.
3: No. I think that's what this situation
0: was. Okay. Very strict parents.
3: Yes, very strict parents.
0: But both of them are in their 40s.
1: We had a couple of dates at the drive-in and the Love God's car, he had an old car that was like a bench seat, the front seat.
0: And what were you watching, the new Buster Keaton movie?
1: No, I can't remember what we saw at the
0: drive-in. Chaplin's got a new one out.
1: No, but it was so much fun, especially in the summer. It was great.
0: Yeah, I'd love to go to one. We should do one.
1: We should.
0: Like a breakfast show one. Pick a movie, not Grease. Someone said, Christian, if you think Grease has aged badly, the second one is even worse.
1: It's a terrible movie.
0: They watched over the weekend.
1: Yeah.
0: Michelle Pfeiffer is riding a stepladder while singing Cool Rider.
1: It was not a good sequel.
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0: should be. Christian O'Connell's show. Getting a lot of messages this morning. So after Rio said he went through his first driving experience and he saw Project Hail Mary, which we've all been banging on about the last couple of weeks. I cannot recommend any other thing you can do right now in your lives that is the perfect tonic for the times we're living in. The watching that movie is what cinema storytelling is made for. It will make you feel good. It makes you feel optimistic about people as well. All right, on the show right now. We're in this situation because of me, once more. A couple of weeks ago, we were asking you about what do you think fancy was when you were a kid? What do you used to think fancy was? And the word that kept coming was the V word, Viennetta. And so I decided to get a load of Viennettas to give away, because when people talk about Viennetta, it was something which was desirable and very exclusive. It was either for a special occasion, like a birthday. You couldn't even presume it would be every single birthday. And so I thought, wouldn't it be nice to give away Viennettas to as many people as possible, something that you couldn't get freely when you were a kid. So we gave away 50 Viennettas 2 weeks ago on a Friday, and it was huge. We had all kinds of stories about why people wanted a Viennetta. And then we thought we should keep this going every Friday and have a retro prize. We had 50 litres of cordial to give to you Friday.
1: I want cordial! Want cordial! Cardi's cordial! So call it now!
0: This was the number one thing you suggested last Monday on the show when we said, what should be the retro prize? Cordial won. It's a clear winner. So we went out and got 50 litres of cordial. Now, because the producers on this show, the people that identify as producers on this show, they forgot to tell me throughout the show Friday we had 50 litres. And suddenly I realised, wait, we got 50 litres away. Last hour of the show, we started to give some away. We couldn't give all of it away because it's 50 litres, it's a lot. We have 37 litres of cordial to give away this morning. Which is okay, you've got the stats that matter right now.
2: So we've got 37 one-litre bottles. If you break that down with a 1-to-4 ratio, that gives us 185 litres of cordial drink.
0: Yeah, because
2: of
0: the mix. You don't
3: one
0: just
3: to four, that's a very strong
0: yeah,
3: mix.
0: Yeah, I would say surely the ratio I grew up with is like 1 to 16.
3: Yeah.
0: No, I'm not even joking, like
4: one
0: real.
4: 4?
0: 1 to 4?
4: Insane.
0: That's like a triple shot.
2: Well, that's making another whole bottle of cordial.
0: I reckon
2: so
0: it was what, 1 to 8,
3: yeah,
0: but 1 to 16 for me.
3: Yeah.
2: Anyway, that broke
0: it
2: down.
0: It was almost like a homeopathetic sort of drop in there. Well, more like a pipette full in one glass.
3: Yeah. 1 to 4 would send you off the wall.
0: Yeah, that's Statmates has gone quiet over there. What's
2: no,
0: up, Statmate?
2: I'm just trying to do quick.
0: All I saw was just like staring into space. I was trying to sort of say, you're on air. What's happened, mate? Stats good.
2: Terrible. It means like I'm going to take a quarter of them and break them down with another litre of water in them.
3: Yeah, we know what 1 to 4 means.
0: You had the Apple update pinwheel for that.
2: That's a normal amount of concentration.
0: No, I reckon it's an eighth.
2: Okay, well, if we're going to double everything, then just give me a couple of seconds.
0: No, we will. Yeah, no, we'll give you a couple of those maths. Like I said, producers. Oh, wow. Oh,
3: well,
0: no.
3: It was 187, so it's going to be like
2: 370 litres.
4: Yeah. Wow.
2: Yeah.
0: Again, I think we're getting too far into stats. People get what cordial is. You don't just chug the bottle. Oh, I'll have a nice glass of it. It's a mix.
3: You can use it how you want.
0: Yeah, they're not going, hang on, how would you blend this cordial you're speaking of?
2: So that turns into 1,480
0: glasses. I don't want to hear you anymore this week. You ruined a good thing. Anyway, look, here's the thing. Got 37 litres of cordial to give away today. I'm not going to waste busy time, show time, your time, giving away to 37 different listeners a bottle, okay? We've got stuff to do, deals to do, okay? Cities to be won right now. Why do you want 37 litres of cordial?
3: One person.
0: Yeah.
3: Okay.
0: They might run a youth club.
3: Mm-hmm.
0: Or a very thirsty office right now.
3: Yes, a scout group, perhaps?
0: Yes, a Girl Guide troop.
3: Doomsday preppers.
0: F-45 people.
3: Doomsday. Like post-church or wake, someone's wake. Maybe you've got a funeral coming
0: up. No, actually, having been to a wake, my mother-in-law's one 2 years ago, what went down really well? Cordial and the giant tea urn.
3: Oh,
0: the oldies that were there. It was like a free bar. the free cordial, and they were doing big triple shots.
3: 1 to 4.
0: They were doing slammers.
3: Well,
0: okay. This is their Jägermeister. It's cordial.
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0: Christian O'Connell's show, the whole conversation about the ratio of cordial to water is now the hot topic on today's show. Thanks to producer Caitlin's advisory of a 1-to-4 ratio, which no one ever did that. Then she was like, it says it on the bottle. I went, yes, so you burn through more of it. This manna from the heavens. Why are we talking about Conti's Cordial? Because they've got 37 litres of the stuff to give away to one person. I'm not going to break it up. It was last week's retro prize. We still got, we had 50 litres. We got 37 bottles left. I'm going to give it to one person just once to tell us why they could do with 37 litres of Cordial.
1: I want Cordial. Want Cordial. Conti's Cordial. So call in now.
0: Good morning to Tyson Wheeling, Christian Arte. Those 37 bottles, my girlfriend has just moved to Australia from Italy. Hates cordial. She said it tastes like dishwashing liquid. Tell her I've been to Italy. I've had limoncello. That tastes exactly like dishwashing liquid. Cordial's roughly the same. Christian, it should stay in the bottle what the mix down should be. That's from Martin. Cordial ratio is normally sort of one part cordial to 4 to 5 parts water. Craig is saying, Christian, you've got to be using a 1-10 ratio. Makes the calculation easy for this time of the morning. All right, should we find out who we're giving 37 litres of cordial away to? What a prize. How's it going to work today, Steady Buddy? You're already winning the week. Indy, good morning, Indy.
2: Morning.
0: Good morning, Indy. Welcome to the show. So, 37 litres of cordial. Why would you love it?
2: I would love to have 37 litres of cordial because I only drink 37 litres of... Not 37 litres, but I only drink cordial, and I love it.
0: How much are you burning through?
3: How much do you use a week, Indy?
2: About 2.5 litres a week.
0: That is a lot. What's the mix? I guess you are actually working off the 1-to-4 mix.
2: It's about 1-to-7.
0: It's a lot of cordial to be going through. So we work out then if you were to win the 37 bottles, we're good for the next 4 months is on us of your cordial usage.
2: Now, that sounds like a dream.
0: We'll get you through to September, by my calculations. All right, stay there. Might be you, Indy. Here we go here. Peter. Morning, Peter.
4: Yeah, good morning, Christian.
0: Peter, why do you want 37 litres of cordial, my friend?
4: Christian, I'm the group leader of a Scouts and Guides Performing Arts group of 100 cast. We're currently under rehearsals for our show in July. We go through cordial every week for our rehearsals. That would be enough to get us through and keep our cast prepped, sugar full, and ready to perform.
0: This is great. Good on you. And what are you putting on in July? What are the shows?
4: Look, it's a variety performance. The cast write the show. They produce the show. They perform the show. So it's 5-minute skits and sketches, dance, songs over 2 hours in July.
0: My God, they're working harder than a lot of our rival breakfast shows up and down the dial. That is quite work rate. I think you're the winner. Peter, it's got to go to you guys.
4: Fantastic. Thank you very much.
0: My Peter, friend. You have just won 37 litres of Conti's Cordial.
5: That's where Peter, you're supposed to go, woo!
0: Not really. He's won 37 litres. It's Monday morning. He's a grown man. Why is he going to be whooping and screaming? Like Tom Cruise on the couch of Oprah for 37 bottles of cordial.
6: He needs that sugar high from the
0: cordial.
6: He does,
0: actually. He needs a good chug of it himself. One
4: really,
0: in four
4: I
0: mix.
4: Need the sugar high this early in the morning.
0: Peter, good on you for what you do as well. Thanks for calling the show. Have a good week.
4: Thanks, Christian.
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3: Christian O'Connell Show. On Friday's show, we're doing the golden year. We're talking about the year of 1985. We're asking about their stories about 1985. We got a great call from a listener called Scott. And Scott, I don't think there's anyone listening in this country that failed a driving test 29 times. So that's up. The world loves a trier. And my God, he never gave up. He had 28 times. He could have given up. Thought, I'll just get Ubers. I'll just get taxis. I'll just get lifts, mate. So I don't want to keep putting myself through this. But my God, he did it.
4: It took me 29 goes before I actually got my license. And they cheered when I got it. It was 29th go.
3: They cheered. He probably went through several generations of test examiners. Scott, my dad warned me I might see you. Scott, my great-grandfather did. I think it was your third go at this. It's an incredible story of never giving up to me.
5: Resilience.
3: Oh, my tenacity. God, the resilience.
5: It does raise the question, should somebody who's failed their driving test 29 times be allowed on the road? I mean, that's not for me to say, but I would say it does raise that question.
3: Well, can I just say something, right? Australians, all Australians, deeply friendly, conversational, kind-hearted people.
5: Thank you.
3: However, in certain parts of this country, in a certain state, my experience, and also other people who have moved here from various countries, we all swap notes. There is one state that have the worst drivers in the world. And I've driven in some really dangerous parts of the world. Italy, horrendous to drive. Mad. France is mad as well. London, 13 million people all trying to get into work and that. It's crazy. I gotta be honest, like, in Victoria,
5: ooh,
3: friendly, put you in a car, not great.
5: Angry, are we saying angry or bad driver?
3: Just
5: drivers?
3: Bad, aggressive.
5: Yes.
3: Mm-hmm. And it's unique because it's not like that in WA or New South Wales or in Queensland. I've not found it the same experience driving. I don't know what it is.
5: I think it's a wild, wild west out here in Melbourne, sometimes with the driving, because maybe it's the trams, maybe it's the hook turns, maybe there's too much going on.
3: Yeah, I think, listen, you know, to liven up that F1 next year, it's now going to be possibly the opening race. They've given it to Bahrain, because actually if they really wanted the wildest out of all the races, let them just drive around Melbourne.
5: Melbourne, you're trying to get to
3: the CBD. Get out on some of those freeways. We'll see how good you are then, Lando and Kimmy. You're right, just going round a little lap. Get out there. See what you're like in that little expensive multi-billion dollar rocket that you're strapped into with that little gamer kind of steering wheel they have. See how you're doing a hook turn.
5: Yeah.
3: Tram's coming. You're on the inside.
5: You got to zoom past.
3: No, you got to zoom past, or you're stuck there for ages. Yes. Then we'll see a race for the ages. How they deal with that. Anyway, back to our man, Scott.
4: It took me 29 goes before I actually got my license, and they cheered when I got it. The 29th go.
3: 29 times to get his license. I don't think we're going to hear from anyone this week who can top that and go, it wasn't until the 30th go or 31st. Because that's what we... To top that, you could have 30 at least. 30 goes. I presume it would be the law where after like a set number, you're done.
5: You go, yeah.
3: Or you wait 10 years.
5: I guess they never thought this situation would ever come up.
3: Why would they need any rulings?
18: There's a saying I live by. It's better to try and fail than not to try at all.
3: Bloody hell, my God. Teddy Roosevelt is on the show today.
6: I love that saying.
3: That's why he likes those old-timey songs on a Friday. He's a man from a different era. All right, so today, because Scott is a winner, okay, this guy won through in his 29th go. You never gave up. You never gave up. What is your story like, Scott?
4: It took me 29 goes before I actually got my license, and they cheered when I got it. The 29th
3: game. I would love to have been there when he finally walked through the doors holding that he actually had his driver's license.
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0: Christian O'Connell's show.
1: Christian, if it took him 29 times, he really shouldn't be driving. I disagree. I'd rather have a lift with him than certain drivers in Australia. He's actually overqualified. No one knows more about road and traffic safety and etiquette than Scott. There have been so many updates done to that test.
2: He'd be crossing every single one.
1: He probably wrote the test. Morning to Tony. Listen to Sharon Cronella. Christian, let's just get back to what we're really here to talk about today, which is the cordial mix that you prefer. I myself, Christian, I'm a 5-to-1 ratio, but my husband likes a 10-to-1. Let's talk about my 13-year-old. Would have a 50-50 if we let him, but we have to be strong as parents.
2: Yes.
1: We have to. When you're dealing with that SodaStream, maybe we give away SodaStreams this Friday.
2: Oh, yeah.
1: You know, we need a new retro prize. Mm. We gave away Viennettas. Then it was the Cordio. We need a new prize to give away a retro prize this Friday. All right, so the next question that we're going to be asking you: are you in a rare club like me this weekend? Are you head held high today, chest puffed up, because you actually mended something over the weekend? Rio, you've probably been in this situation. Do you own a Miele? You know what it's like? Suddenly it starts squeaking, that F66.
2: Dishwasher.
1: You've cleaned... No, the dryer.
2: Oh, no,
1: I was in a very bad situation last night. Heavy load in the dryer, couldn't put it out, the cold temperatures. So it kept squeaking. It wouldn't be you saying F66. I Googled it. And it was apparently that the lint's blocked. The lint is never blocked in my household. I clean it religiously. But then it told me about something called the lint plinth. Oh, I knew about the lint drawer.
2: Yeah,
1: the little thing you take it out. It's reassuring scooping it all up. Isn't that nice? Fluffy. You get it all in one roll?
2: Mm-hmm. Oh, one beautiful piece.
1: Oh, my God.
2: Lint.
1: Isn't that the joy?
2: Yes.
1: Oh, a slice of lint. Anyway, I didn't know about the lint plinth.
2: Me neither.
1: No, mysterious world. It took a bit to get it out. Tiny little bit of lint, but obviously the machine was being very, very reactive. It wasn't on a Sunday night, am I right? Anyway, I cleaned it all out. Before that, my eldest daughter's back for dinner and it was beeping. She goes, you're going to have to call her. I guess we're going to have to call an expert to mend that. And I was about to go, yeah, you're right. And I thought, no, do you know what, sweetheart? I'm going to be the expert you need in life right now. Suddenly, the words of Miley Cyrus played in my head again. You're always going to have that head of doubt, Rio. I mended that F66.
2: Wow.
1: It dried
2: done.
1: The clothes. I dried the clothes. God, was that family for just about 3 seconds? Saw me as a bit less of a loser. Not a hero. That's never going to happen. But just a bit less of a loser.
2: When someone suggests getting an expert or something, every man just hears, you want a real man. That's what you want.
1: Yeah,
2: think I'm a real
1: get
2: man.
1: Get a proper
2: man.
1: Get another man. Get a man.
2: Yeah, get a man.
1: Not you, man. An actual man.
2: Yeah, yeah.
1: You know, who's got, like, grooves on his hands from honest work.
2: Yes, yeah.
1: Who's got a tool, knows how to use a tool bag. That's actually well organised. Not just a set of random spanners you've got out there in the carriage. Screw it.
2: Don't know what they do.
1: I don't know what they do, but it's good to have them for display anyway. So are you like me, a Monday mender? Anyone also over the weekend, get something mended. It's such a great joy.
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1: You may have noticed this, but I'm not from Australia. And I often get fed a load of lies and generalizations from the pinheaded producers that surround me, and of which Rio bounces in and out of that group sometimes. I was talking about how over the weekend I mended my dryer, and Rio goes to me, never had a dryer, never, you don't, people in Sydney don't have dryers.
2: It's true. Right?
1: There's a never-ending list of people in Sydney. Rio is a Sydney cider, and there is this strange, never really discussed that much, rivalry between the two, well, I assume there's twin cities of Melbourne and Sydney. Mm. There is a strange rivalry. I've asked people in Sydney about this. They go, oh, it's a Melbourne thing. It's the problem they have with us. They're jealous. When I ask my fellow Melburnians, they're like, oh, is this, they think they're better than us. This is another one from Rio where people in Sydney don't have dryers.
2: They don't. I've never seen a
1: single dryer. I'm guaranteeing now there's people listening right now in Baulkham Hills, right, or Cronulla are going, I've got a dryer.
2: You don't need a dryer in Sydney.
1: You're not in Dubai. You're not in Dubai. You have rain there, you have winter.
3: We had a dryer.
1: Yeah.
2: Wasteful.
1: Don't need a dryer. Thanks, so much, Alex. He just now he started going, yeah, people in Sydney don't go out to many sporting events.
2: We don't go, Sydney don't go out to, like, NRL matches are much less attended than AFL.
1: Well, I was just watching the Cronulla game. It seems to be a packed crowd, about 15,000.
3: It was crowded.
1: Are they all out because the dryer's broken?
3: They're drying the clothes at the game.
1: They're wearing their clothes. Wearing their clothes. Quick, get out. Oh. You are the Hills Hoist. Please, people in Sydney, call me now if you own a dryer. This cannot be true.
2: You'll get no callers.
1: You're kidding.
3: Clothes dry much faster in Melbourne, I'm telling you, than they do in Sydney. So why you need a dryer in Sydney?
1: Do you think it's the wind?
2: Just a Caitlin, just put her hand up.
1: What's up? Need to go to the toilet?
4: That's true.
5: I'm also from New South Wales. People do have dryers, but they don't use them.
1: Oh, what's it for?
3: where
1: an ornament, a talking piece. What's this? Oh, this is what they use in grubby, we call them Mexicans, but really it's Victorians.
6: What do people in apartments do in Sydney?
2: I live in an apartment in Sydney. No, you get one of those little racks, you put it out on the little balcony.
6: Or like a Spanish person, you hang it over the...
3: It's so humid in Sydney, so often.
1: It's all kicked off. The Civil War. No. It's always bubbling between these. Who knew it was going to come down whether or not Sydney-siders have a dryer? I remember last year, you preferred the oysters from there.
2: Yes, Sydney have superior oysters to
1: They
2: Melbourne.
1: Tumble them in their dryers. That's what they have them for.
2: Because we air dry our oysters. We're not putting them through a dryer.
1: People who are from Sydney right now listening to the show and you own a dryer, please call me 1355-22. But right now, are you a Monday Mender? Did you mend anything like me over the weekend? Loads of you did.
7: Monday Menders.
8: Did you mend it?
7: Monday Menders.
8: Yes, I did.
1: Richard's in the club. Morning, Christian. I fixed a spinning brush on the robot vacuum cleaner that keeps coming off.
2: No. Well done.
1: That's so fiddly. It doesn't want to get you out of the... you can't get it out, pry it out of that casing.
2: Yes.
1: Christian, I'm a Monday Mender. Came home yesterday to the power being out. Couldn't open the garage door to get in. Had no house key, no spare key outside. Had to bust through a side gate. Jimmy opened a door. Bloody hell, Stevie or MacGyver. Opened the garage door manually. Spent all afternoon fixing everything I broke in the sequence I just told you about. Yeah. What a day. Steve, get in. Christian, this is from Santo. Christian, there was a tiny hole in the ceiling and my wife noticed a tiny spider crawling out of it. What are we going to do, she asked. Leave it to me, I said. I went and got a paper towel, wet it, plugged the hole. I caught the spider too. The smile on my wife's chest.
2: Excuse me?
1: Santo, I hope that's a typo, or if it's not, good for you. He's a Monday Mendo. Christian, I unblocked the dishwasher. My mind is that smile on it. I unblocked the dishwasher and glued my broken fridge shelf drawer, accompanied by a glass of bubbles to celebrate this. And listening to the greatest hits of Sure. It's like a TV advert. Christian, I'm homesick trying to fix things. I can't even change a washer on a tap. I dream one day of being in the Monday Mendes Club. Hey, that's the climb. You don't give up, Shane. You don't ever give up, my friend. Christian, I unblocked the loo, bath and shower drains Friday night.
3: Hell of a
1: What a Friday night for you, Sue. Giant plunge and a couple of litres of Drano. The sense of achievement was huge. But just Caitlin, you're a Monday Mender. What do you do? Break the radio show and fix it today.
5: I fixed the U-bend of my loo over the weekend.
1: Ooh. That's a big... You get that big old plunger, the old...
5: Okay, so my father is a plumber. He flew a plumbing device that is a suction thing.
1: One of those big ones.
5: Yeah, it's the proper plumber ones.
1: Pro level.
5: So I got that. It is the hardest thing I've ever done for 45
1: minutes. It's a full old workout when it gets blocked.
5: I was soaked from the whole thing just
1: pumping. All right, not really a flex on the radio that whatever you're dropping into it, it takes almost an hour of clearing.
5: No, you don't go on the radio
1: and go, it took 14 minutes to unplug what we did into the toilet. You do live out west, because Patsy's around the corner, isn't she? You're downflow from her.
5: There is a good reason that the U-Bend was actually blocked, and that is my brother has sent a camera down who is also a plumber.
1: All the way from New South Wales.
5: Yeah, he brought
1: that down. A big old camera, isn't he?
5: And so the U-Bend unfortunately shoots up, and so because when you flush toilet paper, it can get stuck there and harden.
1: Yes.
5: And so then it hardens over time and it doesn't move through. So that's what I pumped out for 45 minutes.
2: Good to get all that.
1: 40 minutes a minute ago. It's 45 minutes.
5: Hey, I'm a Monday mender.
1: You are. He's a Monday mender.
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0: Christian O'Connell Show. Now, there are many ways that people try and sort of say which city is different and in a superior way than Melbourne or Sydney. Mm. It all comes down to this. And a lot of my information about Sydney sadly comes from producer Rio, who is a proud Sydney sider. But a lot of it, you know, obviously I'm English, I've been here 8 years, I'm still learning everything. A lot of it appears to be lies.
1: I wouldn't ever lie to you.
0: Or just half-baked truths. Well, 20 minutes ago, I was talking about my dryer and how I mended it over the weekend, which is unusual for me, which is why I'm performing my Monday Menders Club, which we're going to get to in a minute. And he said, oh, people in Sydney, I've never had a dryer till I moved here to Melbourne. People in Sydney don't have dryers. No, there's no way an entire city of 5 million don't have the use of a dryer. It's not hot all year.
1: 100%. No, absolutely no need for a dryer in Sydney. Grew up in Rochdale.
0: That humidity?
1: Grew up in Rockdale my whole life, family of five, never had a dryer because A, the weather's a lot more predictable than Melbourne. So if it's raining, it's raining for a while. If it's dry, it's dry for a while. It's generally much hotter than Melbourne. And in the afternoon, you get a lovely breeze that comes across the city, which drains your clothes.
0: How long have you been a meteorologist? You've trained for...
1: This is basic Sydney knowledge. This is
0: knowledge. And that's different to knowledge, is it?
1: It's slightly different. It's funny. Yeah, it's like a lolly
0: That's
1: knowledge.
0: A lot of knowledge is knowledge. I like it. Hashtag knowledge. Chris and I live in Western Sydney. I do not know what Rio's on about. Used to dry every day. Clothes, bedding and towels are so much softer when they come out the dryer compared to being dried on the line in the sun. Christian, I'm in Sydney. Listen to the show today. My dryer, use it every day. In winter, you can try and take my warm, fuzzy towels from my cold, dead hands. You won't get them. I hate it. When you take a towel off the line, it's crispy.
1: Yeah, nice and crunchy.
0: No,
1: it's
0: really
1: the water crunchy. A lot nicer.
0: It's not a loofah on this skin when you come out of the shower. Christian, I'm in Sydney. Got a dryer. It only gets used if there's a major weather event.
1: Thank you.
0: What does that even mean? Christian, I've mended so many things this weekend.
2: Monday Menders.
3: Did you mend it?
2: Monday Menders.
3: Yes. I did.
0: Now, Susie, listen to us, the Central Coast, has taken a photo of what she's mended.
1: Great.
0: I love this. Hey, you don't need to do that. I believe you. You can come on into the Monday Menders Club. It's okay. Christian, I'm so proud of myself. I'm happy to be inducted into the first ever Monday Menders. I'm a sole parent, so finding time to even figure out how to fix things is hard sometimes. I'm up against it. I feel like superwoman today, though, for the smallest things I fixed over the weekend. Number one. The lock on my letterbox after the keys snapped off it. Two, my son's scooter after the bolt holding the wheel on broke. That's a major problem.
1: Yeah.
0: If the bolt that holds the wheel of the scooter's come off, you've got to fix that, Sue. And three, replace the jump mat on the trampoline. Susie, brackets, hear me roar from the Central Coast.
4: Yes.
0: Well done. Let's take some calls here. Jess, good morning, Jess. Welcome to the show.
5: Hi, how are you?
0: I'm good, Jess. So what do you reckon?
5: So I was born in Melbourne and I live in Sydney and I use the dryer for both states. Love my dryer.
0: Yeah, it's a double state thing.
1: I think it's because you've grown up in Melbourne, you're used to it. It's like if I moved to England, I'd still be having my Vegemite on toast, even though no one else in England is eating it. I think you've been sort of indoctrinated with the Melbourne dryer mentality.
0: Are you saying that Caller Jess is brainwashed?
1: I'm saying, yeah.
0: I don't think so.
1: I think so.
0: You've brainwashed yourself with something you've invented called knowledge.
5: I was in Melbourne, so I wouldn't have had the dryer as a kid. So it was only as an adult, and I was in Sydney then.
1: Touché.
0: Yeah. All right, Jess, thank you very much. Give me a call. Have a good day, mate. Lorraine, come on, don't you cut her off because she said any more truth bombs.
6: I'm here.
0: Hello,
6: I'm
0: Lorraine.
6: Here. Good morning.
0: Right,
6: good morning.
0: Lorraine.
6: Now, how are you?
0: Now I'm good. Now, Lorraine, you're calling in. You're in Sydney and nice part two, Mossman's. So, you own a Miele dryer.
6: Yes, I do.
0: Anyway.
6: I do. And I use it a couple of times a week to fluff up my towels.
0: That's it. That's what
6: it
0: is.
6: That's the only reason why I have it. I like to dry everything else on the line, but I want my towels fluffy.
0: It's a first world thing. We don't want crispy, crunchy towels.
6: No.
0: And that's how they are on the line.
6: Absolutely.
0: Yes.
6: Have to be in the dryer.
0: It has to be. Dryer. And
6: has to be.
0: Lorraine, thank you very much for giving us a call.
6: Thank you very much. Take care.
0: Thank you. Well, Monday Menders returns next Monday. I loved it.
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0: Welcome to the Christian O'Connell Show. We do the misheard lyrics, one of our longest running features. Anytime you hear a misheard lyric, 24/7, email me, christian@christianoconnell.com.au. And then every Monday we play them back. Let us get into this week's.
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0: All right, as we're playing back your misheard lyrics, if we agree with what you think you're mishearing, you will hear this. If we simply do not hear it. And for the really great ones.
28: Instant Hall of Famer.
0: Now, last Monday, we had two Hall of Famers. We had Danny and Abby. Venga Boys going to Ibiza. Whoa, we're going to eat pizza?
29: Whoa, we're going to eat pizza.
0: Hall of Famer right there. Adrian had Paper Late, Genesis. Oh, you thieving bastard.
30: Are you thieving bastard?
0: Strong words there from little Filipino Collins. Now, Paul has got a brand new one from the great Louis Armstrong. What a wonderful world. Bright, blessed days, dark, sacred nights.
31: Bright, blessed days, dark, sacred nights.
0: Is he here? The spirit of Armstrong lives on in me, guys. Or is it bright, blessed days, dark, sacred nights?
31: Bright, blessed days, dark, sacred nights.
0: Oh, it's there. Unmistakably, dog says goodnight.
31: Bright, blessed days. Dog, say goodnight.
0: Wow. Well done. Great one, Paul.
28: Instant Hall of Famer.
0: Now, one thing I've noticed over the last couple of weeks is a lot of double acts now getting involved. I guess, is it carpooling? Maybe with the cost of fuel at the moment, more people are carpooling, mishearing songs together, entering together. So we've got Chloe and Cara here. Second one from Macy Gray.
32: Right.
0: In fact, that whole song is so many opportunities to misheard lyrics. Macy Gray, I Try. My World Crumbles When You Are Not Here. Or is Macy Gray safety first? She wears goggles when you are not here. That's a brilliant one, isn't it? I wore goggles when you are not here.
28: Instant Hall of Famer.
0: Anne Grudowski has got Roxette, Dangerous. I'm Not Attracted to Go-Go. Or is it, watching out the old diabetes type 2, I'm not addicted to cocoa.
33: I'm not addicted to cocoa.
0: Yes, it's there. Well done. Better Burning Midnight Oil. This comes from Scott. The original line, of course, How Can We Dance While Our Earth Keeps Turning?
34: How can we dance when our earth is turning?
0: Now, Scott actually heard this morning. In the first half hour of the show, we played that song, and he said, straight away, I've got a brand new Miss Earth lyric. How can we dance while our herd, the cattle, keeps turning? You can't dance. You can't be doing Footloose where the cows are going off yonder.
1: How can we dance when our herd is turning?
0: Yeah, I said yonder.
2: I was so impressed with that.
0: I know, me too, actually. Just...
28: Instant Hall of Famer.
0: You ain't hearing anyone else this up and down the dial saying yonder this morning. I don't think Fev, I don't think Timmy over on Nova, they're not saying yonder. Bo doesn't even know that word. Stephen Hewson, he's been listening to Jason Derulo, The Other Side. If we walk down this road, we'll be lovers for sure. This is a much better lyric. If we walk down this road, we'll be llamas for sure. Oh, yes, wow. Llamas. Walking down that road and yonder, dare I say, Jason.
28: Instant Hall of Famer.
0: Brilliant. Thank you very much for those. Some great ones. Keep them coming. As always, Christian at christianoconnell.com.au. And everyone who sends these keeps this going after almost 8 years. Thank you, thank you, thank you.
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2: It looks good.
1: There was a finders keepers market on this weekend. Mm-hmm. There's a woman who custom makes these jackets. I walked in, Jacinda, our executive producer, called out, "It was you." She'd been to the same market. Uh-huh. She tried on the jacket. She thought, "I'm going to walk around and think about it for a minute." She came back and said, "I'll take it." And they said, "It's just gone." And it was me.
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0: Christian O'Connell Show. Are you a Monday mender? What did you mend over the weekend? Come join my new club.
1: Monday menders. Did you mend it? Monday menders. Yes, I did.
0: By the way, nightmare yesterday morning. Got out to have my toast and my cup of tea like I always do first thing while the house is asleep. Just a little bit of peace and quiet in the morning. Just to stare into the mid-distance. You remember we used to see your dad just staring sometimes on the kitchen table in the morning?
2: Yep.
0: Wonder what the hell he was doing. I'm now that dad. Just staring.
2: What's going through the brain?
0: Not actually that much, actually, mate. But anyway, I went to get some toast and why would anyone do this to me? In a so-called loving relationship? Why would you leave just one slice and it's a crust in there? You knew what you were doing. You knew what you were doing. That was, oh, damn it! What do I do with this?
2: I do associate the crust with that's what dad eats.
0: Like, no, I'm not. You leave no, I don't want the crust. Yeah. Even though it's related to the bread and the slice of the bread and the loaf, it doesn't taste the same. Or your mind knows it's got that one side of it has got that. What is that?
2: I think it's just...
0: funny side? You know the one? I mean, what is that?
2: It gets the heat.
0: Shininess.
2: Yeah.
0: The heat deflector on Artemis 2.
2: It's the crust you have to bear as a father, I
0: think. It is. No, it's the crust you have to bear.
2: Wow.
0: Would have wanted more from the rest of the team.
2: But no one else.
0: It's mine. It's mine.
2: Maybe they didn't.
0: I don't think they actually understood it.
3: I don't even have a meal now. I just ate the crust of my children's leftovers.
0: Oh, yeah. I used to do that as well. Be careful of that. The kilos start to pile up. You think it's only kiddie food? It's tiny. You do it every mealtime. It's just scraping it into the bin and also into yourself.
3: That's right, baked beans. Saturday night was baked beans.
0: Yeah, cold pasta, cold peas on the floor.
3: Yes.
0: That's your meal.
3: That's it.
0: You're too tired to make your own one.
3: You can't do
0: anything
3: else.
0: Just have some of those and some more wine.
3: I know.
0: Are you a Monday mender? Christian, I'm from the west of Sydney. Can I just say, Rio is wrong. People in Sydney do have dryers. I use my dryer every day. All my laundry goes in there once washed. The only thing that doesn't go in there is the more nicer bits. My kids do their own washing since the age of 10. Good for you, Mel. Christian, dryers is one thing to deny. What about Sydney denying they need heaters? I was born in Holland. I have never been so cold as sitting on my couch trying to watch TV in

0: Sydney winter. Hear my story, Christian.
1: So true. My parents' house is freezing. It's in Sydney. It's in a hot spot, but it is the coldest place on earth. I have to bring a jumper. Even in summer, bring a jumper. No, they've got heating. It just doesn't do the job enough. Like, Sydney houses are freezing.
2: Freezing.
1: Add it to the list.
2: Really? Yeah, we had bar heaters. That's all we had. Bar heaters.
0: Oh, the old-fashioned one, two, three.
2: They kind of did the job.
0: It's your birthday. Let's turn up to three. Maybe a slice of Viennetta to go with such a big auspicious occasion.
2: Thermostat. Ooh.
0: Christian, I'm a Monday mender. Fix the auto park brake on my car. That's a big one. Christian, picture this. Why don't we? Error message on the dashboard. Alarms are ringing for days. Me visualizing this would cost thousands, if not millions, to fix it. Got my tweezers out to investigate the button to discover, boom, rogue tic-tac. Caught.
3: Oh, no.
0: Caught under the switch, stopping it engaging. Removed it like a surgeon. Fixed it. Well, come on in. In fact, you're an all-timer.
4: You're a mender.
0: Christian, I live in Sydney's glorious northern beaches. Wonderful for you, Andrea. We have a dryer and a Hills hoist. The dryer is only used in winter and on rainy days. We're also SCG members and go to plenty of sports. I do not know what so-called Sydney cider Rio is on about. Sydney people don't go out to things.
1: Yes. I just look at the numbers. Look at the crowd numbers.
0: Get out of it. Look at the numbers.
1: 40,000 average AFL, 20,000 average NRL.
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1: We can't all have fancy SCG memberships and live on the northern beaches, you know.
0: Glorious. Oh, as you said, wow. Glorious Northern glorious Beaches. Oh, they should rename them on Google Maps. Glorious Northern Beaches. All right, everybody, please, no more civil war for this morning. Let's pick up hostilities again from 6 to 1.
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20: 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Oh, yeah. 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
0: Christian O'Connell Show. Big day today for Rio and all of his friends. May the 4th be with you. Yeah. You love it, don't you?
1: And to you, sir.
0: Yeah, he loves it. Oh, tattooing.
1: It sounds like you love it.
0: Tattooing. Oh, Rio's phone's going off. Turn off the studio, mate. It's the day he counts down to. For the last couple of months, it's been, the 19 sleeps ago until May the 4th be with you. Oh, Qui-Gon.
1: That's why tomorrow's the worst day of the year.
0: Oh, the come down must be huge.
1: Longest distance till next May 4th.
0: You're right, it's a climb down. Mine needs to do a B-side. That's the climb down the hill. Anyway, today's Time Waster, we're having a laugh, aren't we? Today's Time Waster for May the 4th, Star Wars movies, up for grabs. Thanks to Kogan.com. 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Great price for your best Star Wars movie. Did we know? I didn't know this. Yoda was initially played by a monkey in a mask.
21: Oh, it was.
0: During the early production of Empire Strikes Back, the producers brought in a trained monkey. Oh, why are they training a monkey?
1: How do you train it? I mean, it's difficult enough for a Jedi, let alone a monkey.
0: Trained monkey wearing a Yoda mask and carrying a cane? Not many humans can carry off the cane these days. Hugh Jackman, one of the few, tried it recently, The Greatest Showman. You've not seen him with that cane, though, since.
1: It's a talented monkey.
0: Cane work is hard, as I could tell you. But anyway, the idea was ultimately abandoned due to practical challenges, such as the monkey's tendency to remove the mask.
1: Other than that, it was watertight. Oh,
0: yes. Leading to the team to opt for a puppet instead. That's a great story. All right.
4: old Star Wars movies.
0: Ewok the Lion.
1: Gold.
0: The Beauty and the Wookiee.
1: Silver.
0: Luke. Who's talking? Luke. Who's talking? And it. Qui-Gon girl. Not Gon girl, Qui-Gon.
1: I actually think you mean Qui-Gon. Qui-Gon?
0: Qui-Gon? See, I don't know because I've lost my virginity, Rio.
1: Okay.
21: Excuse me, I actually think.
0: Yeah.
1: I think you'll actually find.
0: He did actually Qui-Gon. Raise his finger at me.
4: Actually, when we were LARPing over the weekend, live action role playing, I was playing Qui-Gon or whatever he's called.
1: I actually don't know what
0: he's called. Some like it Hoth.
1: Silver
0: Plus. You even sound like Yoda then, Rio. Went,
4: great composition.
1: Time waster funny, that.
0: All right, what have you got then? You should be all golds here. Huh?
1: The Jedi's are drag racing. They're the Force and the Furious. And they're light. What do they drive? I don't know. You didn't mark it.
0: Bronze.
1: Richard Gere's been wooing Chewbacca.
0: Has he?
1: It's pretty Wookiee.
0: Oh, no, that's good. Gold.
1: Oh, no, I'm seeing dead Jedis. It's the Sith Sense.
0: Very good. Gold as well. That's a great one.
1: And not another Palpatine movie. Oh, come on, spare me.
0: One for the nose. We don't want stuff like that. Unmarkable.
20: 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Up all.

0: Christian O'Connell's show. May the 4th, Star Wars Day. If you're looking at your Star Wars movies, the best in show. Brilliant prize. $500 to spend on the brilliant Kogan.com. There are loads coming in. Bumper edition today. Right, okay. Are you ready to mark?
1: May the Force be with you all.
0: Meet the Ewokers.
1: Silver Plus?
0: Judy, or is it Jedi?
1: Well,
0: could be a typo. Curious George Lucas. Chris, gold. That's very... That is smart. What about old Wookiee Balboa?
2: Very good. Gold, too.
0: Well done, Nate. The Ewokie Horror Picture Show.
2: Silver.
0: Edward Saberhands.
2: Silver Plus.
0: Well done, too. The Hand That Rocks the Cradle.
2: Oh, very good. Gold.
0: What a mark. Jar Jar Land. That sounds like a horror movie.
3: He's a mama.
2: That's a very good Jar Jar.
0: Dude, where's my Jar Jar? Car, where's my car? Where's my Jar Jar?
2: Silver.
0: That's from Wendy. Darth Vader of the Lost Ark.
2: Silver.
0: Chewbacca descends into the seedy world of the adult film industry.
4: Oh.
0: Wookiee Nights. Gold, gold, gold.
2: Gold plus.
0: Obi-Wan flew over the cuckoo's nest.
2: Silver.
0: The hills have Jedis.
2: Oh, silver plus.
0: Well done, Stephen. Chewbacca to the future.
2: Gold.
0: School of Ewok.
2: Gold. Kenny.
0: Princess Leia bride.
2: Silver.
0: John Wookiee. John Wookiee is great. Gold I can plus. See him in that, you know, yeah. That three-piece suit. Yeah. John Wookiee is great. Down. Yes. Thomas Price for that one. Well done. Weekend at Kenobi's.
2: Silver.
0: Captain Corelli's Mandalorian. Mm. Nick Cage movie back in the day.
2: Very good. Gold.
0: Luke, I'm your father of the bride.
2: Gold.
0: Joshua, very good. Throw Wookiee from the train.
2: Silver.
0: Try it, not easy.
2: Big boy.
0: The Maltese Millennium Falcon.
2: Silver Plus.
0: And that's it for today. All right, so who is best to show is winning the $500 to spend on Kogan.com?
2: John Wookiee.
0: John Wookiee is the one for today. Thomas Price, well done. You are today's winner. We are back tomorrow morning. Mums, get ready to call 8 a.m. Last couple of days to come and join us on Friday's show as we search for and celebrate Australia's funniest mums.
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2: Good morning, I'm Celeste Mitzew. Homeowners are sweating on today's interest rate decision. Markets do expect a third consecutive rise, pushing the cash rate back to 4.35%. That would add about $80 to the monthly repayment for a $500,000 loan. And Compare Club's Kate Brown says there are ways to claw some of it back.
3: Look at those big bills, perhaps. Health insurance, if you've got energy or gas in an unregulated market, there are things you can do today where you can easily save $300, $400, $500 a year.
2: Every working Australian will receive a $200 to $300 tax offset. News Corp is reporting the cost of living measure will feature in next week's budget. The White House is briefly in lockdown after a person was shot by the Secret Service. Their condition isn't known, and it follows the third attempt on Donald Trump's life. The man accused of abducting and killing Kumanjayi little baby will front court in the Northern Territory on a murder charge. 47-year-old Jefferson Lewis was arrested a Thursday night and flown from Alice Springs to Darwin after riots broke out following his capture. Former New York mayor and Trump associate Rudy Giuliani is recovering from pneumonia. He remains in hospital in a critical but stable condition. And European summer bookings have dipped. Fewer travellers are locking in last-minute trips amid the ongoing conflict in the Middle East.
1: Take charge in the all-electric Nissan Ariya SUV. 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
2: To Gold Sport, a long-term extension has been tabled for Ruben Jimby. He's already contracted until the end of next year, and now West Coast has offered a five-year deal. Andrew McWalter insists there are positive signs. Despite a fifth consecutive loss, the embattled Eagles coach has rejected suggestions on Fox Footy. His side is not as far advanced as he thought they were.
4: I'm not delusional because I understand we're still 15th or 16th on the ladder and have only won two games, but the metrics are all telling us that we've improved our stoppage game, our contest game. Obviously got some issues with defending behind the ball at the moment and scores against, but there are some signs that we're actually improving.
2: Former West Coast rookie Patrick Bynes has won a payout from the AFL after a six-year battle. He did suffer a neck injury back in 2019, racking up a medical bill of $300,000. Perth's Kobe Evans has addressed his Lions teammates to apologise for using a homophobic slur in the VFL at the weekend. The Brisbane draftee is under investigation and he could face a five-match ban. And Sportsbet has cut ties with umpire Nick Foote in the wake of the Zach Butters tribunal saga. He was a horse racing analyst with a bookmaker. Sunny today, 23 is the top. It is currently 12 degrees. On air, online and on the go, you can take Gold wherever you go with the iHeart app. It is available on all smartphones, tablets and TVs.
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2: Good morning, I'm Celeste Mitzieu. Further pain is on the horizon for mortgage holders. The Reserve Bank is set to deliver its third consecutive rate hike today. It would take the cash rate back to 4.35%. Cansar's Sally Tindall says a better deal's always out there.
3: Don't take any rate hike lying down. Pick up the phone to your bank and ask for an individual rate cut.
2: Rio Tinto employees are bracing for major job cuts. Up to 20% of its Perth workforce could go. The shake-up is expected before July. Perth's welfare sector is welcoming rental reforms. Landlords will no longer be allowed to kick tenants out for no reason. The ban on no-grounds evictions brings the state in line with the country. Four Aussies are on board that cruise ship where three passengers died. After at least one case of hantavirus was detected, the vessel remains off the coast in West Africa. And health concerns have forced country music legend Dolly Parton to cancel her Las Vegas residency. She says she's responding well to treatment and medication, but needs more time to recover.
4: Now, the bad news is it's going to take me a little while before I'm up to stage performance level, because some of the meds and treatments make me a little bit swimmy-headed, as my grandma used to say.
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2: To Gold Sport, Eagles coach Andrew McWalter says he's felt the pressure from day one and has dismissed suggestions his side isn't progressing as planned, despite Saturday's loss to the previously winless Tigers and two heavy defeats this season.
6: I think that's a bit of an unfair question. We've got 15 new players on our list. We've had an incredible amount of turnover in the last 2 years since I've been at the football club. Almost half of our playing list is new, and there is synergy. It takes time for these guys to play together.
2: On Fox Footy there, Brody Majacek won't face the Eagles Sunday. The Demon will be sidelined for up to 5 weeks after injuring his hamstring. Sam Lawler has avoided Achilles surgery. The Tigers' young gun has a partial tear, and the club is yet to put a timeline on his return. The AFL will soon introduce an extra list spot dedicated to Indigenous players. Since 2020, the number of Indigenous players has dropped from 87 to 62. That is the lowest figure in 20 years. And it is still a long season ahead, and there's no guarantee Freo will make the decider, but airfares from Perth to Melbourne for the AFL Grand Final week have already soared past $1,000.
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2: Sunny today, we are headed for a top of 23 degrees. Tomorrow, sun out again and 23 after an overnight low of 11. It is currently 12 degrees. 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
2: We're back into
3: it
2: now.
3: Can I ask you something?
2: Yes, you may.
3: I'm not fishing for compliments here. Do I look 10 years younger?
2: I would have said 15.
3: Oh, well, because this is what I did yesterday. I have
2: is that
3: to.
2: The right
3: I know
2: answer?
3: This is. I know this isn't great radio showing you a photo, but this was me yesterday.
2: Oh my god!
3: I tried.
2: Is that your Star Wars character?
3: No, Chris said I look like the promo for Scream 9. I tried out one of these Korean face masks, collagen face masks that the internet's going mad for.
2: It does actually have a bit of a stormtrooper look about it.
3: It
2: really
3: does. It's quite a solid little face mask unit, although it does slide off. You put it on, you've got to leave it on for about 3 hours.
2: Right.
3: And you sort of don't want to move around too much because it slides and will slide off your face.
2: Yeah,
3: and,
2: right.
3: So I hoped that no one would come to the door.
2: I did actually wonder why you continually look surprised this morning.
3: It's not Botox. It's just a face mask. What did you do on the weekend?
2: Would it help me? Do you think any chance it might help me?
3: I don't know how to. It'll be a bit weird on the beard. Didn't mean for that to rhyme. Weird
2: plus,
3: on the beard.
2: Plus, I'll need a lot more up top, to reach the hairline.
3: Yeah, maybe put it on
2: what's
3: upside down.
2: Yeah.
3: And the mouth hole can go where your beard is.
2: Thank you.
3: Anyway. That was the most exciting thing on my weekend.
2: Well, that's good.
3: Yeah.
2: And you've got something to show for it.
3: Yes.
2: Yeah, my weekend was brief.
3: Yeah.
2: that's really about the best way that I could describe it.
3: Right.
2: Other than that...
3: Running around.
2: Saturday was all running around. My wife was away, so I had to do everything for the kids, taking them everywhere.
3: All the taxi.
2: It's the same thing every
3: Roomba.
2: Weekend. And yesterday I got a little bit of time for myself. And
3: I did go for a ride,
2: yes.
3: Yeah.
2: And I tended to the garden a little bit, trying to get my garden
3: nice.
2: Growing.
3: Okay.
2: Because, it's not too cold yet.
3: Yeah.
2: Nice sunny days.
3: Yeah.
2: Just trying to rehabilitate it.
3: Okay.
2: So I'm getting my green thumb on.
3: Okay.
2: Yeah.
3: Wish I had a green thumb.
2: And that was about the weekend for me.
3: Okay, good.
2: Not sort of face changing like yours was.
3: Well, it was. Did you see the moon last night?
2: I saw it this morning.
3: Ball.
2: I didn't see it early. No. Oh,
3: it was amazing.
2: I must have picked the wrong time to walk the dog.
3: They were talking about a flower moon. I was expecting something way smaller and paler, but this was enormous and orange.
2: That's what you were explaining to us about
3: exactly.
2: the flower moon.
3: Exactly. Well, that's,
2: and
3: was,
2: you,
3: you know.
2: You sold us the wrong
3: I'm
2: thing.
3: I'm just the messenger.
2: It was bigger.
3: I got it from Google. Google always, doesn't lie.
2: No. Always trust Google.
3: Hmm.
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4: Good morning. There was a serious crash in Welshpool, Leach Highway, westbound Orong Road, but it has been cleared away, all back open through there. As some roadworks being packed away in Hammersley, Mitchell Freeway South and off-ramp to Reed Highway back open. We saw some workers removing signage through there. Be mindful. And Freeway South, Maslott, Warwick Road. 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It's Christy with the latest Perth traffic.
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2: Shakira performed for 2 million fans on the weekend. 2 million. That's the estimate for how many people rocked up for her free concert on Rio de Janeiro's Copacabana Beach on Saturday. Look, I just cannot get my head around that number of people at one show on one beach.
3: Yeah.
2: When the Rolling Stones did it in 2006 on the beach there, there was about 1.5 million.
3: Yeah.
2: Imagine the queue for the loos.
3: Yeah. Oh, no, don't worry about it. I've been
2: just
3: on Copacabana Beach when it's been packed with a big party happening and, don't worry about it.
2: No?
3: Duck into the nearest restaurant if you can.
2: Yeah. Or just wade out into the ocean.
3: It is just a sea of people.
2: I can't imagine 2 million people in one spot.
3: I wouldn't go swimming like in the ocean for a day or two afterwards.
2: Yeah.
3: That would be my suggestion.
2: Wow. That's a lot of people.
3: That is a lot of people.
0: This is Lisa and Russell Rewound. Let's be honest. Who feels like travelling overseas right now? Cancel flights? Airport chaos? No thanks. 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
26: Mitchell Freeway southbound, busy at Burns Beach Road, and again at Warwick Road, and Kwinana Freeway northbound, filling at Mortimer Road through to Anketell Road. And no delays on the Graham Farm Freeway. A little busy in Hazelmere Row Highway southbound at the Greatestone Highway bypass. Again, a queue in Kwinana Beach, Patterson Road northbound at Mandra Road. And further up, pretty busy Rocking Road near Anketell Road in Naval Base as well. 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It's Christy with the latest Perth traffic.
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27: Good morning, I'm Celeste Mitsiu. The RBA is expected to hike interest rates today, but markets are predicting borrowers could face three more rate hikes this year. That would take mortgage rates to levels last seen in 2008. Do not expect any budget sweeteners next week from the federal government, as senior minister is downplaying reports every working Australian could receive $200 to $300 tax offset. Mark Butler's told Nine those reports are not always accurate.
28: I've seen some unsourced speculation in one newspaper about that this morning. That's a long way from being in the budget.
27: The Secret Service have shot a person acting suspicious outside the White House. The suspect did fire a weapon, injuring a member of the public who are not believed to be seriously injured. The Vice President had been travelling through the area just minutes earlier. Tragedy off the northern New South Wales coast. Two marine rescue volunteers were among three people who died in a boating accident. The vessel capsized while coming to the aid of a stricken yacht near Ballina, while four people did manage to make it ashore. And Britney Spears has been spared prison after accepting a guilty plea following her arrest for drunk driving. The singer's been handed a 12-month probation and only one day in jail, which she served when arrested.
25: Take charge in the all-electric Nissan Ariya SUV. 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
27: To Gold Sport, a long-term extension has been tabled for Ruben Jimby. He's already contracted until the end of next year. West Coast has offered a five-year deal. Andrew McWalter is insisting there are positive signs despite a fifth consecutive loss. The embattled Eagles coach has rejected suggestions on Fox Footy. His side is not as far as advanced as he thought they were.
1: I'm not delusional because I understand we're still 15th or 16th on the ladder and have only won two games, but the metrics are all telling us that we've improved our stoppage game, our contest game. Obviously got some issues with defending behind the ball at the moment and scores against, but there are some signs that we're actually improving.
27: Former West Coast rookie Patrick Bynes has won a payout from the AFL after a six-year battle. He did suffer a neck injury in 2019, racking up a medical bill of $300,000. Perth's Kobe Evans has addressed his Lions teammates to apologise for using a homophobic slur in the VFL at the weekend. The Brisbane draftee is under investigation and he could face a five-match ban. And Sportsbet has cut ties with umpire Nick Foote in the wake of the Zach Butters tribunal saga. He was a horse racing analyst with the bookmaker.
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27: Sunny today. We are headed for a top of 23 degrees. It is currently 12 in the city. 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
7: Well, hello.
3: Hello.
7: Here we go. Tuesday morning and already getting ready for just after 7:30 this morning because that's when West Coast Eagle Elliot Yeo, our Eagle, is going to be joining us to talk about the weekend just gone.
3: A disappointing loss to the Tigers at home
7: slightly,
3: on Saturday.
7: Slightly disappointing.
3: And we'll talk about them heading to Melbourne to play Melbourne on Sunday.
7: And in fact, we're going to get Barra in to just sort of help us with that chat.
3: Yes. because we're not professionals.
7: No.
3: In terms of navigating how Elliot's going to be feeling this morning.
7: Yeah, so we thought we might bring in a professional sports journalist.
3: Yes.
7: He wasn't available, so Barry's going to join us just after 7:30 this morning. Oh, that's going to come back and bite me.
3: We're going to open up the phones just before 8.
7: Yeah.
3: And ask a very silly question.
7: Yeah, because which we found while scrolling.
3: Yes, but it's a silly question, but it's a bit of fun and there'll be a prize in it for you.
7: Okay.
3: If you were a burglar.
7: If, yeah.
3: But you only steal things to inconvenience people.
7: Oh, just to niggle them?
3: So you're a bit of a, you know, what stir a burglar.
7: Yeah.
3: What is the one item you'd be taking? So have a think about that.
7: Or if they came into your place, what would be the one thing that they took? Left all the jewellery, left all the money, but just took that one thing just to really, you know, bugger your day up. What
3: so
7: would it be?
3: Have a think about it. You can call us on 1355 22 just before 8, or you can text us anytime
7: on
3: 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And our caller or texter of the day, as I said, will win four tickets to see Disney on Ice presents Magic in the Stars. It's on the 12th of June at RSC Arena.
7: 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Thanks to Automasters, your chance to add your name on that standby list sometime before 9. 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

0: 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Good morning. It is Lisa and Russell. It's 6:09.
1: It's too early.
2: Too early for what?
3: It's too early for this.
1: Too early.
0: Just checking, is the water on this morning?
1: Well, I'm on my second coffee, so yes.
0: Okay.
1: Hallelujah. But we were without water yesterday.
0: Yes.
1: For a while.
0: But we were all forewarned that the corporation was going to be turning the water off in this part of town for...
1: Something had to happen.
0: ...a period of time.
1: Yeah.
0: So you go and prepare yourself for said outage.
1: You get your... You fill the kettle.
0: You do.
1: You go to the toilet.
0: Absolutely.
1: And whatever else you need to do.
0: Yes. Our producer, Susie.
4: Good morning.
0: You stumbled across someone who didn't prepare for said outage.
4: Yeah, I was surprised because we got that email on Friday that the water would be out. And it was this time yesterday.
0: Yeah, yes. It's a long time to forget.
4: Yes. Post-show, I went to the ladies' bathrooms.
0: Yes.
4: And this was a few hours after the water had been shut off and had come back on. And in the end toilet, someone had left a present, obviously not realising the water had been shut off.
1: I heard a rumour, but I assumed it was the men's.
4: No,
1: sorry.
4: It was the ladies.
1: No.
4: And I just want to say, whoever it is, I'm very proud of your fibre intake. So,
1: it's not me. Because you know I have an issue with...
4: Lisa has been very consistent with her... With her messaging,
1: I will
4: over
1: go home to go
4: the last
1: number
4: six, 7 years. Yeah,
0: sure. Every now and then,
4: I can't go to a
1: I've got a problem. I've got a problem with that.
4: You were immediately ruled out.
0: Every now and then, Lisa says to me, "Russell, can you put a long song on? I've got a nip home."
4: Mm-hmm.
0: So, just double checking: is it still there?
4: No.
0: You're sure? Are you sure?
4: I had to flush it.
0: Have you checked,
5: Mr. Hinky?
1: But the thing is, there's not a huge number of staff here at that time. So I don't even want to think about it, but I know that we can narrow it down.
4: The suspect pool is quite small.
1: It's really small. It's really
4: small. Is pool the right
1: small.
4: Word there? I don't know. But, yeah.
1: It's always too early for that.
4: Mm-hmm.
1: There was an incident once at, the other joint.
0: Oh, the other place.
1: The other joint we used to work at.
0: Yes.
1: There was a quiz night and there were drinks. And some people got quite into the drinks. And the next day we found out that someone had had a bit of an incident in the men's toilet and they just discarded their underwear and left it behind.
0: Dropped and run.
1: Just dropped and run.
0: I know who that was and you're not supposed to mention that.
1: I know who it was too.
4: How did you find out?
0: It wasn't me, by the way.
1: I'm not sure.
4: Did they have their name on the underpants?
1: I think there was cameras and there was, at the door, not inside. But there was a process of elimination and it was I will take it to my grave.
0: Well... On
1: well,
0: the
1: actually,
0: radio,
1: that's
0: anyway.
1: Not true because I told you to earlier.
4: You did. It was amazing.
0: All right. Anyway, so the water is back on this morning.
4: We're good to go today.
0: All right. So there are no excuses.
1: Read your emails next time.
0: Yes, please.
1: Imagine their horror when it wouldn't flush, though.
0: Think of others in the building, especially those who are in at work. Way too early.

0: 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Good morning. It is Lisa and Russell. It is 17 past six. If you're pushing off early this morning, heading into work, hoping to beat the traffic, let's see if you will.
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2: Mitchell Freeway southbound underspeed Whitfords Avenue through to Warwick Road. Quinana Freeway northbound slow Mortimer Road through to Anketell Road and again at Armidale Road as well. Not too bad on the Graham Farmer Freeway. A big queue in Quinana Beach, Patterson Road northbound at Mandurah Road. Again, Rockingham Road near Anketell Road there as well. 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If you see anything else, please call our traffic hotline on 9323 9696. It's Christy with the latest Perth traffic.
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0: 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Beautiful day it was yesterday. 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
12: Same.
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0: Like carbon copy. sunny, tomorrow, and a top of 23 sunny. And on it goes. Cool now, 12, but it feels like 9.

0: like that one from Journey at Gold 96 FM. Good morning. It's Lisa and Russell. It's 26 past six. Good time for this.
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3: We're giving someone the chance to win the ultimate holiday right here in WA. We're keeping it simple. We're keeping it local because it seems like it's the right time to do that.
0: It's never been a better time.
3: Absolutely.
0: We were discussing about maybe some holiday ideas that you could do within our state. Maybe some things that you wouldn't normally do.
3: Well, this is the thing.
0: This is a great idea. Helicopter rides, right? Yeah. Jump in a chopper in Perth.
3: Yeah.
0: Don't worry about driving down the Forest Highway and the freeway and all that sort of stuff to get to Margaret River. Mm-hmm. Do it in a chopper. It's faster. You get better scenery. And you can visit all the wineries. Enjoy gourmet lunches. Now, normally this would cost about $850 to maybe $1,700 per person. But see, if you win this, who cares?
3: And you've got a designated pilot. And then you won't hit that slow spot coming back around Atwell or wherever
0: Maybe after a big lunch you go, might want to fly low on the way back, might avoid any turbulence.
3: Okay. Oh, I thought you meant I had to put my head out the window.
0: Well, that's right, yeah.
3: I don't know if it works that way.
0: Just look back, make sure there's no choppers behind you.
3: Yeah, keep yourself nice.
0: Yeah, keep yourself nice. What a great idea, though. And what just something different to do. And we pay for it.
3: Decadence of the things that you wouldn't normally do.
0: Yeah.
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0: On the flight manifest. Yesterday, Canberra announced plans to cut 28,000 jobs. Today, big job cuts ahead here in Perth. Who will be affected? Celeste will reveal next in the 6:30 update.
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11: Mitchell Freeway South at Underspeed near Above Road, then at Burns Beach Road, then Whitford's Avenue through to Warwick Road and again at Vincent Street. Quinana Freeway northbound, so Mortimer Road through to Anketell Road and again at Berrigan Drive. Busy in Hazelmere, Row Highway South out of the Greatestone Highway bypass. Also pretty sticky in Quinana Beach, Patterson Road northbound at Mandra Road, further up Rockingham Road and Anketell Road as well. Get the bold style of the all-new Ford Ranger Wolf Track V6 from 73K drive away. 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It's Christy with the latest Perth traffic.
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13: Good morning, I'm Celeste Mitzieu. Homeowners are sweating on today's interest rate decision. Markets do expect a third consecutive rise, pushing the cash rate back to 4.35%. It would add about $80 to the monthly repayment of a $500,000 loan. Every working Australian could receive a $200 to $300 tax offset. Canberra has dismissed the report, though, by News Corp, who say this is the cost of living measure that'll be the centrepiece of next week's budget. Rio Tinto employees are bracing for major job cuts. Up to 20% of its Perth workforce could go. The shake-up is expected before July. The man accused of abducting and killing Kumanjai Little Baby will front court today on the Northern Territory on a murder charge. 47-year-old Jefferson Lewis was released from hospital at the weekend after being attacked before his capture. There are serious questions over whether this ceasefire between the US and Iran is still in place. Both sides have fired at each other in the Strait of Hormuz. Well, the US President Donald Trump has told America's Salem News Channel that's despite media reports Tehran's desperate for a deal.
9: They talk a lot differently when they're talking to me than they talk when they're talking to the media or the television set. They're looking to do a job and they get on television, they say the exact opposite.
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13: To Gold Sport, Eagles coach Andrew McWalter says he's felt the pressure from day one and has dismissed suggestions his side isn't progressing as planned despite Saturday's loss to the previously winless Tigers and two heavy defeats this season.
14: I think that's a bit of an unfair question. We've got 15 new players on our list. We've had an incredible amount of turnover in the last 2 years since I've been at the football club. Almost half of our playing list is new and there is synergy. It takes time for these guys to play together.
13: On Fox Footy there, Brody Majacek won't face the Eagles Sunday. The Demon will be sidelined for up to 5 weeks after injuring his hamstring. Sam Lawler has avoided Achilles surgery. The Tigers' young gun has a partial tear and the club is yet to put a timeline on his return. The AFL will soon introduce an extra list spot dedicated to Indigenous players. Since 2020, the number of Indigenous players has dropped from 87 to 62. That is the lowest figure in 20 years. And it is still a long season ahead and there's no guarantee Freo will make the decider, but airfares from Perth to Melbourne for the AFL Grand Final week have already soared past $1,000.
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13: Sunny today, we are headed for a top of 23 degrees. It is currently 11 in the city, on air, online and on the go. You can take Gold wherever you go with the iHeart app. It is available on all smartphones, tablets and TVs. 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
19: With you for Youi. 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
19: 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After Madonna. 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

0: Madonna at Gold 96 FM. Good morning, Lisa and Russell here this morning. And then to help drive you home this afternoon, Jonesy and Amanda from 3, 19 to 7.
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2: There's a concert lineup I can get around. Jack Johnson, Ben Harper and John Butler are getting together for an Australian tour and they'll be playing King's Park on Tuesday, November the 10th. Ooh. Tickets go on sale next Tuesday at 2 o'clock through Live Nation.
0: Nice. The weather will have turned beautifully
2: then. Just talking about Jack Johnson the other day.
0: Yes,
2: it will be. Dolly Parton has cancelled her Las Vegas residency, which had already been rescheduled for this September, citing her previously reported health issues. She says although she's responding to medication, it leaves her a little swimmy-headed. In typically Dolly style, she lightened the seriousness of the message with humour, saying, and I quote, and I can't be dizzy carrying around banjos and guitars and such on five-inch heels, not to mention all those heavy rhinestone outfits, the big hair and my big, personality. Lord, those would make anybody swimmy-headed.
0: She's always been a sensible one, Dolly. I like Dolly.
2: She's always been
0: she's great.
2: So funny. Get well, Dolly.
0: Yes.
2: Rebel Wilson and her wife Ramona Agruma have just announced the birth of their second child. Another girl, Rose Estelle, was born yesterday. And another baby announcement, Cameron Diaz, who's 53, and her husband Benji Madden from Good Charlotte have just welcomed baby number three, a son via surrogate called Nautus.
0: Nautus?
2: Nautus, like spelt nautically, Nautus Madden.
0: That's a new one.
2: And happy Cinco de Mayo today. This is probably not the celebration Mexico was hoping for. A powerful new radar satellite is tracking the rapid sinking of Mexico City, and it's going down. NASA and the Indian Space Research Organization launched the mission to monitor extreme ground movement from orbit. Mexico City sits on an ancient lake bed. Heavy groundwater pumping for 20 million residents constantly compacts the soil, and now parts of the capital now sink by more than half an inch every month.
0: So how many Cinco de Mayos do they have left before they disappear?
2: This rapid movement's fracturing roads, buildings and water lines across the sprawling metropolis. The famous Angel of Independence monument clearly shows this ongoing damage.
0: Wow.
2: Officials have added 14 steps to the base over the years to compensate for the vanishing ground. So yes, happy Cinco de Mayo.
0: Cinco. Yes. Oh, dear. It is 16 away from 7.
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4: Mitchell Freeway southbound is the Ocean Reef Road to the Warwick Road. Again at Vincent Street, Quinana Freeway northbound, Slow Mortimer Road to the Anchortel Road. And again at Berrigan Drive, Tonkin Highway, so in both directions at Welshpool Road East. Also, Roe Highway, so southbound at the Greatestone Highway bypass in Hazelmere. And again, Roe Highway in both directions at Tonkin Highway. 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It's Christy with the latest Perth traffic.
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3: 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How are you?
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4: 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Hi, Russell. How are you?
0: Good.
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4: That is wonderful. Thank you very much.
0: How easy.
3: It's your chance to your holiday, your way in WA with Automasters.
0: Where are we going, Kylie? Because earlier Lisa and I were talking about jumping in a chopper and going down to Margaret River and, you know, not having to worry about driving down there or driving from winery to winery.
3: No. And you get to say, get me to the chopper.
0: Get me to the chopper. Well, slur your way.
3: Yeah.
0: Well, does that interest you or do you have other ideas for your
3: local
0: holiday?
3: Are you going north?
4: I'd like to go back up to, I'll go up to Monkey Mire and Shark
3: Yes!
4: Bay. But I'd also like to go down south because I love it down there.
3: Well, I reckon you could do both.
0: I reckon you could.
4: Yeah.
3: Absolutely.
4: I think we could too.
3: Because it's your way. So, yeah, I love Monkey Mire. It's a really, really nice spot. And Shark Bay too.
0: Yeah, I actually haven't been to Monkey Mire itself, but everyone raves about it. I've been up through that area. But
3: it's a great spot. Well, Kylie, we hope you can do it. Fingers crossed. Have a great day.
4: Thank you very much. Thank you. You too.
0: Thank you.
4: Bye.
0: See ya.
3: Your next chance to play is coming up after 9 with Smiley.
0: So the RBA today are planning to make an announcement on mortgage rates for anyone who has a mortgage at the
3: Terrific.
0: Moment.
3: Terrific.
0: do you think it's going to be good news?
3: No.
0: We'll see what the odds are from Celeste. Who has the numbers in next in the 7 o'clock update.
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15: Mitchell Freeway southbound busy. Whitfords Avenue through to Reed Highway. Again, Hutton Street through to Vincent. And Freeway northbound Mortimer Road through to Rowley Road at Berrigan Drive. Then South Street through to Cranford Avenue. Row Highway, so southbound of the Greatestone Highway bypass in Hazelmere. Again, Row Highway in both directions at Tonkin Highway. Busy through Kareem, Marmion Avenue south that approaching Reed Highway 2. 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
12: Good morning, I'm Celeste with you. A man in his 40s has died after a crash in Canning Vale. His Ford Ranger clipped the hatchback before veering off Nicholson Road, hitting a tree just before 7 last night. The 23-year-old female driver of the hatchback escaped uninjured. Further pain is on the horizon for mortgage holders. The Reserve Bank is set to deliver its third consecutive rate hike this afternoon. It would take the cash rate to 4.35%. But Canstar's Sally Tindall says a better deal is always out there.
13: Don't take any rate hike lying down. Pick up the phone to your bank and ask for an individual rate cut.
12: Rescuers are among three who died after responding to a yacht sinking in northern New South Wales overnight. Four people did manage to make it to shore, but it is unclear just how many were on board the yacht at the time. The search has since resumed in Ballina this morning. Another chilling threat from Donald Trump as tensions soar with Iran. The US president has threatened to blow Iran off Earth if they do target US ships in the Strait. Meanwhile, an oil terminal with links to Australia was hit in the UAE, injuring three people. And European summer bookings have dipped. Fewer travellers are locking in last-minute trips amid the ongoing conflict in the Middle East.
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12: To Gold Sport, a long-term extension has been tabled for Ruben Jimby. He's already contracted until the end of next year. West Coast has offered a five-year deal. Andrew McWalter is insisting there are positive signs. Despite a fifth consecutive loss, the embattled Eagles coach has rejected suggestions on Fox Footy. His side is not as far as advanced as he thought they were.
16: I'm not delusional because I understand we're still 15th or 16th on the ladder and have only won two games, but the metrics are all telling us that we've improved our stoppage game, our contest game. Obviously got some issues with defending behind the ball at the moment and scores against, but there are some signs that we're actually improving.
12: Former West Coast rookie Patrick Bynes has won a payout from the AFL after a six-year battle. He did suffer a neck injury in 2019, racking up a medical bill of $300,000. Perth's Kobe Evans has addressed his Lions teammates to apologise for using a homophobic slur in the VFL at the weekend. The Brisbane draftee is under investigation and he could face a five-match ban. And Sportsbet has cut ties with umpire Nick Foote in the wake of the Zach Butters tribunal saga. He was a horse racing analyst with the bookmaker.
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12: Sunny today, do expect a top of 23 degrees. 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
21: Hello, it's Tuesday morning. A couple of full days have passed since the game on Saturday between the Eagles and the Tigers. Emotions have settled. And
22: we hope.
21: And Elliot Yeo will be joining us as he does every week. But I guess this one was a tough one to take, losing that game. I guess, you know, what did we say last week? Do you remember we said winnable?
22: Well, we always say winnable.
21: Winnable. I said, don't
22: we
21: say
22: said
21: it.
22: This one was
21: don't say like, it. Never going to say it again.
22: Yeah,
21: I've
22: jinxed it.
21: Yeah. Elliot played great, though. Anyway, he'll be joining us after 7:30. And Barra will be here as well as we dissect the game and the game ahead. That's coming up after 7:30 this morning, just over half an hour away at Gold 96 FM. Meantime, some Hooters.

0: getting the hooters out on a Tuesday morning. Good morning. It is Lisa and Russell. Yesterday morning, driving home from work, I noticed a little poof of smoke on my way home, and it didn't look that serious.
1: But an odd place.
0: Yeah. Well, now, because we're talking about the fire that broke out at Lake Herdsman yesterday, which turned out to be rather a big deal. At first I thought, I wonder if there's been an industrial fire, you know, because it is a semi-industrial area.
1: I thought it's
0: not a tyre place. But the smoke was light. And I thought, no, it can't be tyres. It'd be pitch black. Then it did get like that. And I sort of went home, and then a few hours later, I looked out the back, and it was still going. It was bigger.
1: It's a big spot.
0: Yeah,
1: Herdsman Lake, that around there. Apparently, the lake itself acted to help contain the flames. But I'm wondering if it would have been like St. Patrick's Day, and the snakes would have been, because it's notorious for snakes.
0: Wasn't in the industrial
1: and water
0: area.
1: It was in Herdsman Lake. Yeah,
0: in that reserve there.
1: The reserve, exactly. So
0: I wouldn't have thought it'd be, because of the rain that we'd had a while ago, I wouldn't have thought it'd be dry enough yet, but obviously it was. It was nice.
1: 19.5 hectares was burnt before the afternoon wind changed, because I went out to the shop, it must have been about 2 o'clock, and I thought, gee, it feels really hazy out here. There must be a burn-off somewhere.
0: Well, there were some burn-offs on the edge of town.
1: But I have a feeling this might have been more from this, because it was so close. Anyway. A spotter plane's going to be back in the air over Herdies this morning,
0: and they said maybe
1: just stay away for now.
0: I saw the spotter plane going around. wasn't the water tankers, because sometimes they go in and they scoop the lake.
1: I don't know that they needed those guys, did they?
0: They'd be on standby.
1: Is that called Elvis, that plane?
0: I don't know that Elvis... Does Elvis live here, or do we bring Elvis in when we need Elvis?
1: Elvis has left the airport.
0: Yes. Elvis goes to other places.
1: Because Elvis never toured outside of North America.
0: Not that Elvis.
1: But this Elvis. This Elvis gets around.
0: He visits often.
1: Yeah. It's a hunker burning, you know, putting out stuff.
0: Yeah, he deals with hunker burning.
1: Yeah, he deals. Exactly. How did we end up here?
0: You took it down that road.
1: That's what happened yesterday. Yeah. So you're off the hook for your walk this morning.
0: Yes, it is suspicious though, unfortunately.
1: Is it suspicious?
0: Yeah, which I was suspicious minds. but I would have thought that you started the Elvis thing.
1: I did.
0: I would have thought May wasn't really the time of year for firebugs. I thought they, they sort of went into hibernation around this time. But unfortunately, no. So please do take care, because there could still be a bit of smoke drifting around if you're going around. John Sanders Drive goes around there. And if you live in the sort of Glendalough, Wembley area, just be a little bit careful.
1: And look out for the snakes.
0: And look out for the snakes.
1: Because I just have this image of snakes leaving in droves.
0: They're on the run. Yeah. Out of my way.
1: Yes.
0: I'm crossing the road, like it or not. Gold 96 FM. Here's Shania.

0: Lisa Shaw. That's impressive. Shania Twain at Gold 96 FM. Good morning. It is Lisa Shaw and the less impressive Russell here this morning on a Tuesday at 16 past 7. Weather. If you're planning your week around the weather this week, couldn't find a better week.
1: Pretty open to anything.
0: Yesterday, sunny and 23. Today, sunny and 23. Tomorrow, sunny and 23. Thursday, sunny and 23. Friday, sunny and 23. Saturday, sunny and 23. And Sunday always has to be different. Sunny and 24.
1: 24.
0: How's
1: it's
0: that?
1: Going in the wrong direction.
0: It is going.
1: It's time to start going down.
0: Well, cool mornings, but yep. So there you go. Carbon copy, day after day after day.
1: No imagination.
0: It's just run out of ideas. Mother Nature's just gone, I'm out.
1: Yeah, whatever.
0: Taking the week off. The weather, far more predictable than the roads.
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3: Mitchell Freeway southbound, busy near Ocean Reef Road, then Whitford's Avenue through to Warwick Road and Hutton Street through to Powys and again at Vincent. Freeway northbound, Mortimer to Rolly, Berwick and Drive South Street through to Cranford Avenue as well. And delays through Kareen, Marmion Avenue south out of Reed Highway and Tonkin Highway in both directions at Welsh Bull Road East. 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It's Christy with the latest Perth traffic.
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1: 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Because everyone has a song that takes them back to a moment, a memory, a person. And we want to hear your story and the song that carries it.
0: Share it with us all. Here's the story of how a very famous Australian song, Flame Trees by Cold Chisel, was created in two parts by two different members, as one of those members, Don Walker, recalls.
13: Steve Prestwich wrote the music first, and it was a song that he wrote in back rooms on the bass. He would sing the song and to himself and to me, accompanying himself on bass. That was like the first stringed instrument that Steve was playing and writing on. And then after he had this song for a little while, he was after lyrics. And he would play it to me and, you know, if you've got any ideas. And I didn't have any ideas for quite a long time. I think it was like about 18 months this song was around. From time to time he'd run it past. But then one day, must have been 1982, I did get an idea, and my memory is that I wrote it fairly quickly over a couple of afternoons in my house in what was then King's Cross.
0: Don Walker sitting on a bus, I think, telling the story of how Flame Trees came together. It took a while, and then it came to him very quickly. And it was worth the wait. Flame Trees at Gold 96 FM.

0: Reynolds. 96 FM, good morning. It's Lisa and Russell, Cold Chisel, Flame Trees, written by the late Steve Prestwich and Don Walker, who we just heard from. And Don's today announced a new album called Love Songs, which will be out in August, and a tour, which will be in October.
1: And we're not on that list.
0: We're not on there. But it can change.
1: My tip is it will.
0: Come on, Don.
1: I think Don will bring
0: Head
1: it to
0: west.
1: Yeah.
0: It won't hurt you.
1: Yeah.
0: By the way, you can pre-order the album Love Songs just by going to donwalker.com.au.
1: It's out August 7.
0: Yes. Out today, a decision from the RBA, chances of interest rates going up pretty high.
1: Can we have that not come west? Don, yes.
0: Yes.
1: Rates, no.
0: Sadly, we can't be too selective on that. We have a federal budget coming up. Any chance of a sweetener maybe to offset the interest rate hike? Don't like your chances, but you never know. We'll find out from Celeste next in the update at 7:30.
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9: Mitchell Freeway South, our busy Whitfords Avenue through to Reed Highway, then Hutton Street through to Powers and at Vincent Street. Freeway northbound Thomas Road through to Rowley Road to get a Berwick Drive. And South Street through to the Mount Henry Bridge. Row Highway busy in both directions, the Greatestone Highway bypass and again at Tonkin Highway. Delays now in Oakford, Thomas Road, eastbound at Tonkin Highway and in Kareem Marmin Avenue southbound at Reed Highway. 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It's Christy with the latest Perth traffic.
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11: Good morning, I'm Celeste Mitsiu. The RBA is expected to hike interest rates this afternoon, but markets are also predicting borrowers could now face three more rate hikes by the end of the year, and that would take mortgage rates to levels not seen in 2008. Do not expect any budget sweeteners next week from the federal government. A senior minister has downplayed reports every working Australian could receive a $200 to $300 tax offset. Mark Butler has told Nine those reports are not always accurate.
12: I've seen some unsourced speculation in one newspaper about that this morning. That's a long way from being in the budget.
11: There has been a fatal crash in Canning Vale overnight. A man in his 40s died after his Ford Ranger hit a car before colliding with a tree on Nicholson Road around 7 last night. The female driver of the hatchback did escape uninjured. Yacht tragedy in northern New South Wales. Two of the three people who died were members of the Marine Rescue. They had been responding to a yacht sinking in Ballina. Four people did manage to make it to shore. A new polling shows Australian travellers rate international airlines more highly than local carriers like Qantas. More than half did experience a flight disruption in the year to August of 2025, but 95% did not complain.
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11: to Gold Sport, Eagles coach Andrew McWalter says he's felt the pressure from day one and has dismissed suggestions his side isn't progressing as planned, despite Saturday's loss to the previously winless Tigers and two heavy defeats this season.
13: I think that's a bit of an unfair question. We've got 15 new players on our list. We've had an incredible amount of turnover in the last 2 years since I've been at the football club. Almost half of our playing list is new and there is synergy. It takes time for these guys to play together.
11: On Fox Footy there, Brody Majacek won't face the Eagles Sunday. The Demon will be sidelined for up to 5 weeks after injuring his hamstring. Sam Lawler has avoided Achilles surgery. The Tigers' young gun has a partial tear and the club is yet to put a timeline on his return. The AFL will soon introduce an extra list spot dedicated to Indigenous players. Since 2020, the number of Indigenous players has dropped from 87 to 62. That is the lowest figure in 20 years. And it is still a long season ahead and there's no guarantee Freo will make the decider, but airfares from Perth to Melbourne for the AFL Grand Final week have already soared past $1,000.
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11: Sunny today, we are headed for a top of 23 degrees. It is currently 11 in the city. 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
19: We're here for you. And we're here for Youi, and we will be joined shortly by Elliot Yoey. Yo. Yes, by Youi. Youi and Youi.
20: Yes.
19: And Barra. Tough weekend for Eagles fans after that loss. We will discuss that with Elliot and look to the future very, very shortly. Yes, it was a tough day. But Elliot was definitely one of the best on ground.
21: Here goes Yo. He'll send it inside 50. Away to Schonberg. Now to Hewitt. Heard the voice. Yo followed up with the step. Onto the left. And the finish. Oh. Elliot Yo produces one of his best.
19: Definitely one of the brighter moments. We'll talk with Yoey after Belinda Carlisle at Gold 96 FM.

0: 96 FM. Good morning. It is Lisa and Russell. It is 19 to 8. All right. Let's chat.
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4: Good morning, Elliot, and good morning, Barra.
0: Special guest.
5: Yes, great to be here.
4: Quite the panel today.
5: I'm actually great. I'm happy to be here because I reckon this is going to be illuminating, Lise.
4: Illuminating.
5: Because the great man on my left here, he did this little interview after the Richmond game.
4: Oh, yes.
5: And, you know, they
4: was right after.
5: They just got beaten by the bottom team, had won for, you know, 9 months or something, and they had 16 out. And he had the temerity to say, listen, we're not in a rut. We're actually going all right. And can you believe how much it exploded and how much feedback you've got?
6: It's gone wild.
0: gone wild.
6: Not in the way that I thought. Not the best interview I thought as well post-game that I've had. Clearly I struggled to articulate my way through it. Emotions were high, frustrated, disappointed, you name it. We should have won that game. So,
5: What were you trying to say? Because I think I know. I smiled when you said it because I knew. Because now Brownlow medalist has come out against you. Gary Lyon, some journo, Damien Barrett said, not in a rut. You're kidding, aren't you, Elliot?
6: Yeah, I'm damned if I do and damned if I don't.
4: Exactly.
6: Like, if I don't back my team, then there's more headlines as well. And, of course, I back my team. I back the football club and where we're going. And I can see the positive change that we're starting to make. And I know that's hard because, you know, there's, you know, the performances that we have put in, but there are small incremental changes and positives that we have gone after, and we are, you know, greening with our KPIs, which is really, really good. But like, of course we're disappointed. Of course we know there's a lot of hard work to come, and there's a mountain of that to work behind, and we need to get better, absolutely. But I love this football club, and I love the players. I love the people within the four walls, and of course I'm going to defend them.
5: Of course,
6: I'm loyal to the football club.
5: How did you feel when the coach went after the coach last night? You, knowing you, I reckon you would have been pretty fired up.
6: How I play is how
5: you are.
6: Yeah, like, of course I'm combative, and of course I'm loyal, and of course I'm going to back the people that are in, you know, the four walls of the football club.
4: Yeah,
6: I love the footy club. I love my team. I love the West Coast Eagles, and I'm going to bleed until basically someone taps me on the shoulder and says, you know, the sun isn't shining anymore for you, mate, and time's up. But until then, I'm going to give everything I possibly can to this football club.
0: But it is because you played such a great game. You were such a major contributor on the day. I mean, we played the highlight of that goal. I mean, what a highlight of the day that was.
4: I did the hot potato with
6: you. You did? Yeah. Great.
5: Hey, how's this, guys, as well? He's facing the media tomorrow as well.
4: Oh.
5: The G-man.
4: You're brave. Mm.
5: So you're not hiding, mate. You're going to get out there and get on the front foot.
6: Look,
5: the way you spoke just then, beautiful, because you're showing the emotion, the love for the club. And
6: disappointment. Like, clearly, who likes losing?
4: No one.
6: Like, I hate losing.
5: You know, in the last 100 games, you've only won 13 times.
6: Yeah,
5: I know. For a bloke like you, who's a super overachiever, you'd be going, what the?
6: Yeah, but how can you not see the positives in the direction we're going? And I know that's hard at the moment, but the kids that we've got coming through are just, they're just going to be stars of the game.
4: Yeah.
5: Well, Will and Dersma's goal, what about that?
6: Yes. On the left foot.
5: You look like Bont.
6: Unbelievable. And then you got Linners, you got Job Shanahan up four. You got Rubes, who's just
4: the reason why you've locked in Ruben again. Oh, you know,
6: he's playing fantastic football. So underrated. Mm. So underrated.
5: We love your optimism. You're basically keeping everyone up on the group chat, making them all positive, aren't you?
6: That's how can you not? Like, there's positive signs at the football club, and I understand that, you know, we're in a hard spot in a tricky situation at the moment. But like, there's so much positives as well.
5: We're in a tricky situation, though, because you played such a great game. But then we've got to ask you about the stand rule. Oh. I mean, what is going on there? I mean, no, just be careful because you don't want to get fined. But
6: yeah, correct. Yeah.
5: But what happens when the umpire says stand? Does everyone is it like sort of musical statues when you're a kid? You just got to sit on and the area stops.
6: Yeah. Look, when I heard it was too late. So 60,000, 50,000 people screaming.
4: Mm. Yeah.
6: Very loud. It's hard to hear. And then obviously when I heard it was too late in 50 metres. So look, the rules are rules. You know, we got to follow them.
7: Do I agree with the rule?
6: Do I agree with the rule? Yes, it can be confusing. Do I agree with it?
5: But you don't even know, at least, who's supposed to be standing.
7: Well, that's the thing. Yeah. And I thought I heard you mention the fact that wouldn't it be helpful if the umpire says, Yoey.
5: Yeah, they all know.
7: Stand.
6: Yeah. So that would make it helpful.
7: Yes.
6: But again, in the heat of the moment like that, because they obviously want you to stand within a second of them calling it or whenever, you know what I mean? Like, it's a lot harder for them to go, Yoey, stand. So it is hard. It makes their job hard too.
7: Towards the end of a really, really tight game, I mean, things were moving at a million miles an
6: hour. At the end of the day, a rule's a rule, I should have followed it.
5: The 2006...
6: frustrating. So frustrating.
5: Was it frustrating too, seeing all those greats from 2006 in the rooms and then maybe not winning? But what effect did that have on you? Because you would have been about 13 when they won, wouldn't they? Were they your heroes?
6: No, I was the other side.
4: Oh. He was a Dockers supporter.
7: He was bleeding someone else back then.
5: I did not know that.
6: I was the other side. And my brother was Sydney too, so he was bawling his eyes out after that.
5: After Sydney lost.
6: Yeah. He was crying.
5: Is that Corey?
6: Yeah. He had the full Tony Lockett, like Paul Kelly poster in his bedroom hung up on the sign. So
5: some of them look like they could still play, couldn't they? Cousins and Braun and...
6: Juddy still looks as fit as ever.
5: Lynchy.
6: Yeah.
5: Good to have him in the room, though.
6: Yeah, it was. It was a good celebration afterwards. The club put on a really, really good sort of... the open bar and everyone just sort of mingled and it was good fun.
7: That's good.
4: Well, you're off to Marvel Stadium now. 11:10 Perth time on Sunday against Melbourne. Good luck with that.
6: Thank you.
4: Right.
7: And we're not going to say it.
5: You're in good form, mate.
4: Yes,
7: you are.
4: Yeah.
6: Thanks, guys.
7: Thanks for dropping by.
6: Appreciate it.
7: All right. It is 12 away from 8.
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8: Mitchell Freeway southbound, slow Whitfords Avenue to Reed Highway, then Hutton Street through to Powers and at Vincent. Freeway northbound, Thomas Road through to Rolly Ride at Berrigan Drive. Again, South Street through to the Mount Henry Bridge as well. Sticky and Shelley Leach Highway eastbound at the Shelley Bridge. And again, Wilson Leach Highway eastbound at Manning Road as well. 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It's Christy with the latest Perth traffic.
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0: 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Good morning. It's Lisa and Russell and friends at 5 to 8. The boys have hung around.
1: We couldn't get rid of us.
2: We just didn't leave.
3: Because we've got a very silly question to put to everyone this morning.
0: We found it while we were scrolling.
3: Yes, our number is 135522. The text is 0476969696. And we've got tickets to Disney on Ice Presents Magic in the Stars to give away. The question is, if you were a burglar,
0: and so you took another path,
3: but you only steal things to inconvenience people. So you're a bit of a, you know, what stirring burglar. Yeah. What would you take?
1: What have you got so far?
3: Well, several people on the text have said the TV remote.
1: Oh, yeah.
3: Because how frustrating would that be?
2: Yeah.
1: Actually, being a dog lover, Yoey, I reckon the dog lead.
2: Yeah.
1: Because, you know, you got to find your dog leg. You want to go for a walk. You can't find it. What do you do?
2: Yep.
1: Use a scarf instead.
0: I think I have a burglar coming to our place every other day, if that's the case.
1: Oh, no, you can't find it.
0: The dog wants to go for a walk. Where's the lead? I can't find it.
3: You're the one that always takes it.
0: I know.
3: It should be where you left it.
1: What do you got, Yoey? You got anything?
2: Car keys, but I'm not going to take the car. I'm just going to leave it in the garage just to annoy him.
1: Oh, so bad when you lose your car keys. That happened to me recently.
2: And I'll make sure that it's a new car. So it's one of those wireless entry ones. So they'll just think that the keys are still in the bag. And then they'll walk out the door, lock themselves out, get to the car, try and open it wirelessly, and it won't.
1: You've thought about this way too much.
3: All right. So you're a burglar?
1: I've got one.
3: Yes. Yeah. Another one?
1: Milk.
3: Milk.
1: Still there.
3: Oh, there's nothing worse than there being no milk.
1: In the morning.
0: The milk thing.
2: Showerhead. Take a showerhead. No shower.
0: I've got a bad one. The flush button.
3: If you can lift
0: the flush button out.
1: Oh, you've gone a bit far. What about toilet paper? Take all the toilet paper.
3: Okay, well, call 135522. Let's leave some for others. Or text us on 0476.
2: Hang on, I got more. You're going to have to use towels.
3: 0476969696. You're stealing things from
2: your
3: people.
2: You do the hobble around the house, like,
0: listen to these two. All right. These guys are evil.
2: I'm not leaking.
0: They're cruel. All right, we're gonna go for other good news. We're gonna go to Celeste next to the update at 8. See you, boys.
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